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1: Hi, morning. Ellie's kind of annoyed at this. She's like, it's my space. How dare you come in? I mean, you'd have to have, I suppose, a brass neck going into someone's house going, actually, no, the toaster should live here. Now, as I said, Ellie, I would love for someone to do that in my house because I'm not good at arranging things and I don't really mind which pillow goes where. Yeah. It's all good.
2: Your house is a tip, though, slightly.
1: It's not a tip.
2: No, but
1: how
2: you
1: dare
2: have things
1: you?
2: Your way, but it's all over.
1: It's called organized chaos, is what it's called. How right. dare you?
3: You've just literally described that everything gets put on the island. An island is taking
1: yeah.
3: place.
1: Yeah.
3: And Donald described it as a tip.
1: It's
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4: With McDonald's. 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

0: Peggy Goo, It Goes Like RI Radio, Erna Heha, Conor Satoru, is Misha Matthew Matthews, Nismo Kyoler on Malako Cat's Eye, Justin Bieber, What Do You Mean Freshen, August Kyol Nua Gahian Taco, Clementine Douglas, Aaron Malak, Fonlin.
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Aria Star, agus Leanne, Le Kayla, Shamai Love, Erai Radio, Erin Ahiha, Isma Shamathi Matthews, Araglan Le Sean Kiel, Ta 49th and Main, Ichok Suis, Eminem Freshen, Akanish, Shah Single Nua Gehiantako, Clementine Douglas.

0: Nismo kia to Raishna Fogri, Kingfisher at Choktsugas, August throwback Yahian Sako Avicii. I could be the one, Aaron Malik, Air I Radio. Keep you coming
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2: Next. 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
3: Chloe, here's what's happening. Daisy Edgar-Jones says Ireland feels like a home away from home after filming Normal People. She's now starring in the new adaptation of Jane Austen's Sense and Sensibility, which lands in cinemas on Friday. Speaking at the Irish premiere, she says it's a special feeling getting to showcase the movie in Dublin.
4: I feel so nostalgic, and even just driving through the streets, I'm always taken back to being 21 and filming Normal People here. But it feels so special to be filming, to be bringing Sense and Sensibility to Dublin and to Ireland. I really cannot wait to share this film with everybody.
3: Madonna is set to perform at MTV's VMAs for the first time in more than two decades. 2026 will see the music icon open the ceremony for the fifth time, setting a record for the VMA's most frequent opening performer. It means she's moving ahead of Rihanna, who last opened the show in 2016. Madonna also leads this year's nominations with a career high of 11. And Dolly Parton has accepted a Lifetime Achievement Award after her death. A video of the country legend recorded before she died was played at the American Music Association Awards. Dolly thanked the organization and said she would always love them. She died at aged 80 last month, with the ceremony now serving as a celebration for her incredible music legacy. Oasis fans have the chance to bid for unheard recordings from the English duo. The archive, known as the Desk Tapes, includes recordings of 63 live shows, sound checks, and more than 100 hours of rehearsals from the band Rise. It has been valued between 1.2 and 1.6 million pounds. The lots, which also include original set lists, tour itineraries, a band-played Epiphone guitar, and an Oasis tour parka, will be offered on sale on the 3rd of October. Lily Collins has wrapped filming Emily in Paris. In January, the show was renewed for a sixth and final season. Following the end of filming, Lily shared a post on Instagram saying Emily has been part of her life for so many years and has changed her forever. The final season will be released on Netflix on December 24th. Wayne Rooney is reportedly poised to sign up for I'm a Celebrity. The Sun on Sunday says the former Manchester United footballer is in advanced talks to join the reality show. His wife Colleen was the 2024 runner-up. The daughter of Bear City actor George McMahon is following in her father's footsteps. 8-year-old Frankie has landed herself a role in an upcoming RTÉ children's series. George told RSVP Live that Frankie is voicing a character in an animation and has just wrapped 52 episodes. The iconic voice of Love Island is taking on the Traitors US. Ian Sterling has been announced as part of the season 5 cast. He is among many other famous faces, including Christian Chenoweth. There is not yet a release date for the new season. Ed Sheeran has clarified his position on Palestine as he took to the stage for the first time since all his support acts withdrew from his current US stadium tour. It's after rapper Macklemore was dropped by the promoters following comments in support of Palestine during an earlier show in New Jersey. At the start of the show, Ed Sheeran said what happened in Israel and at the Nova Music Festival on October 7th was horrific and compounded centuries of Jewish pain, and what is happening in Gaza is catastrophic, unjustifiable and disproportionate.
5: My heart has been broken by the scale of devastation and loss of civilians' lives, of children's lives, and the systemic injustice we're seeing unfold in the West Bank cannot be overlooked. I honestly am so grateful that you're here tonight with me. This concert is still a place where everyone is welcome, and everyone here can stand beside people that have opposing views.
3: Meanwhile, ticket sales have dropped more than 50% over the last few days for Ed Sheeran's US stadium tour. Some tickets sold for as little as $37 for his Philadelphia date since Macklemore was dropped by production. According to BBC News, some refunds were also being granted. Sheeran said he wants to continue his tour to not disappoint fans and ensure staff members continue to get paid.
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3: Cloudy and misty in the morning, but sunny spells will break through with plenty of dry weather too. Highest temperatures of 18 to 23 degrees. 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

Avicii, Air Eye Radio, Air Na Hiha, Sha I Could Be The One, Matthew Matthews on Shaw, Araglan La Sean Kiel, Beyonce Choctuous, La Running, a Koopa No Mage, Slater Freshen, Akanish, Olivia Rodrigo, Sha Stupid Song. I know.

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0: Ismo Kill, Tereish na Fogri on Shorai Radio. Ta Shakira Shakira Aaron Malik agus Fontaine's DC Freshen.
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5: Chloe, here's what's happening. Daisy Edgar Jones says Ireland feels like a home away from home after filming Normal People. She's now starring in the new adaptation of Jane Austen's Sense and Sensibility, which lands in cinemas on Friday. Speaking at the Irish premiere, she says it's a special feeling getting to showcase the movie in Dublin.
6: It feels so nostalgic, and even just driving through the streets, I'm always taken back to being 21 and filming Normal People here. But it feels so special to be filming, to be bringing Sense and Sensibility to Dublin and to Ireland. I really cannot wait to share this film with everybody.
5: Madonna is set to perform at MTV's VMAs for the first time in more than two decades. 2026 will see the music icon open the ceremony for the fifth time, setting a record for the VMA's most frequent opening performer. It means she's moving ahead of Rihanna, who last opened the show in 2016. Madonna also leads this year's nominations with a career high of 11. And Dolly Parton has accepted a Lifetime Achievement Award after her death. A video of the country legend recorded before she died was played at the American Music Association Awards. Dolly thanked the organization and said she would always love them. She died at age 80 last month, with the ceremony now serving as a celebration for her incredible music legacy. Oasis fans have the chance to bid for unheard recordings from the English duo. The archive, known as the Desk Tapes, includes recordings of 63 live shows, sound checks, and more than 100 hours of rehearsals from the band Rise. It has been valued between £1.2 and £1.6 million. The lots, which also include original set lists, tour itineraries, a band-played Epiphone guitar, and an Oasis tour parka, will be offered on sale on the 3rd of October. Lily Collins has wrapped filming Emily in Paris. In January, the show was renewed for a sixth and final season. Following the end of filming, Lily shared a post on Instagram saying Emily has been part of her life for so many years and has changed her forever. The final season will be released on Netflix on December 24th. Wayne Rooney is reportedly poised to sign up for I'm a Celebrity. The Sun on Sunday says the former Manchester United footballer is in advanced talks to join the reality show. His wife Colleen was the 2024 runner-up. The daughter of Bear City actor George McMahon is following in her father's footsteps. 8-year-old Frankie has landed herself a role in an upcoming RTE children's series. George told RSVP Live that Frankie is voicing a character in an animation and has just wrapped 52 episodes. The iconic voice of Love Island is taking on the Traitors US. Ian Sterling has been announced as part of the season 5 cast. He is among many other famous faces, including Christian Chenoweth. There is not yet a release date for the new season. Ed Sheeran has clarified his position on Palestine as he took to the stage for the first time since all his support acts withdrew from his current US stadium tour. It's after rapper Macklemore was dropped by the promoters following comments in support of Palestine during an earlier show in New Jersey. At the start of the show, Ed Sheeran said what happened in Israel and at the Nova Music Festival on October 7th was horrific and compounded centuries of Jewish pain, and what is happening in Gaza is catastrophic, unjustifiable and disproportionate.
7: My heart has been broken by the scale of devastation and loss of civilians' lives, of children's lives. And the systemic injustice we're seeing unfold in the West Bank cannot be overlooked. I honestly am so grateful that you're here tonight with me. This concert is still a place where everyone is welcome. And everyone here can stand beside people that have opposing views.
5: Meanwhile, ticket sales have dropped more than 50% over the last few days for Ed Sheeran's US stadium tour. Some tickets sold for as little as $37 for his Philadelphia date since Macklemore was dropped by production. According to BBC News, some refunds were also being granted. Sheeran said he wants to continue his tour to not disappoint fans and ensure staff members continue to get paid.
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5: Cloudy and misty in the morning, but sunny spells will break through with plenty of dry weather too. Highest temperatures of 18 to 23 degrees. 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

0: Paint the Town Red, O Doja Cat, Air I Radio, Air na Hiha, a Raglan la Sean Kiol, Tadelia Egg Shock Suis, La Ain't in LA, August Throwback, OZ, August Haley Williams, La Kayla.
1: You're a bit of a comedian, aren't you?
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1: Speaking of.
3: Oh, no.
1: Yeah. Una, we have some news for you.
4: I'm not doing that.
1: So, Donald, would you like to tell Una what she signed up for?
5: You are doing a 5-minute slot to open a comedian. 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
1: 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Friday the 30th of October.
4: 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I'm in New Zealand.
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0: Gavin James there on Radio. Talk culture on Malik. A couple of seconds. I guess throwback of the scripts. I guess Will I Am. Hall of Fame.
1: You've heard the winners.
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0: Tatu a geishach leai radio Erin Ahiha a raglan le Sean Keola cupla no maid ta catsai ar an malak agus throwback o Mike Posner cooler than me Fonlin.
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3: Chloe, here's what's happening. Daisy Edgar-Jones says Ireland feels like a home away from home after filming Normal People. She's now starring in the new adaptation of Jane Austen's Sense and Sensibility, which lands in cinemas on Friday. Speaking at the Irish premiere, she says it's a special feeling getting to showcase the movie in Dublin.
4: It feels so nostalgic, and even just driving through the streets, I'm always taken back to being 21 and filming Normal People here. But it feels so special to be filming and to be bringing Sense and Sensibility to Dublin and to Ireland. I really cannot wait to share this film with everybody.
3: Madonna is set to perform at MTV's VMAs for the first time in more than two decades. 2026 will see the music icon open the ceremony for the fifth time, setting a record for the VMA's most frequent opening performer. It means she's moving ahead of Rihanna, who last opened the show in 2016. Madonna also leads this year's nominations with a career high of 11. And Dolly Parton has accepted a Lifetime Achievement Award after her death. A video of the country legend recorded before she died was played at the American Music Association Awards. Dolly thanked the organization and said she would always love them. She died at age 80 last month, with the ceremony now serving as a celebration for her incredible music legacy. Oasis fans have the chance to bid for unheard recordings from the English duo. The archive, known as the Desk Tapes, includes recordings of 63 live shows, sound checks, and more than 100 hours of rehearsals from the band Rise. It has been valued between £1.2 and £1.6 million. The lots, which also include original set lists, tour itineraries, a band played Epiphone guitar, and an Oasis tour parka, will be offered on sale on the 3rd of October. Lily Collins has wrapped filming Emily in Paris. In January, the show was renewed for a sixth and final season. Following the end of filming, Lily shared a post on Instagram saying Emily has been part of her life for so many years and has changed her forever. The final season will be released on Netflix on December 24th. Wayne Rooney is reportedly poised to sign up for I'm a Celebrity. The Sun on Sunday says the former Manchester United footballer is in advanced talks to join the reality show. His wife Colleen was the 2024 runner-up. The daughter of Bear City actor George McMahon is following in her father's footsteps. 8-year-old Frankie has landed herself a role in an upcoming RTÉ children's series. George told RSVP Live that Frankie is voicing a character in an animation and has just wrapped 52 episodes. The iconic voice of Love Island is taking on the Traitors US. Ian Sterling has been announced as part of the season 5 cast. He is among many other famous faces, including Christian Chenoweth. There is not yet a release date for the new season. Ed Sheeran has clarified his position on Palestine as he took to the stage for the first time since all his support acts withdrew from his current US stadium tour. It's after rapper Macklemore was dropped by the promoters following comments in support of Palestine during an earlier show in New Jersey. At the start of the show, Ed Sheeran said what happened in Israel and at the Nova Music Festival on October 7th was horrific and compounded centuries of Jewish pain, and what is happening in Gaza is catastrophic, unjustifiable and disproportionate.
5: My heart has been broken by the scale of devastation and loss of civilians' lives, of children's lives. And the systemic injustice we're seeing unfold in the West Bank cannot be overlooked. I honestly am so grateful that you're here tonight with me. This concert is still a place where everyone is welcome, and everyone here can stand beside people that have opposing views.
3: Meanwhile, ticket sales have dropped more than 50% over the last few days for Ed Sheeran's US stadium tour. Some tickets sold for as little as $37 for his Philadelphia date since Macklemore was dropped by production. According to BBC News, some refunds were also being granted. Sheeran said he wants to continue his tour to not disappoint fans and ensure staff members continue to get paid.
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3: Cloudy and misty in the morning, but sunny spells will break through with plenty of dry weather too. Highest temperatures of 18 to 23 degrees. 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

0: Liz Brolom, Aaron Rowe, Air Radio, Aaron Ahiha, it's Olivia Rodrigo, Aaron Malik, August Justin Bieber, August Nicki Minaj, Freshen, Beauty and a Beast, Fonlin.
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0: Today, iRadio, Éireann na hiha, Maidin Mayas, Misha Matthew Matthews, talk Ariana Grande air on Malik, agus Somber, My Body Isn't Ready. Fonlan.
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4: Chloe, here's what's happening. Daisy Edgar Jones says Ireland feels like a home away from home after filming Normal People. She's now starring in the new adaptation of Jane Austen's Sense and Sensibility, which lands in cinemas on Friday. Speaking at the Irish premiere, she says it's a special feeling getting to showcase the movie in Dublin.
5: I feel so nostalgic, and even just driving through the streets, I'm always taken back to being 21 and filming Normal People here. But it feels so special to be filming, to be bringing Sense and Sensibility to Dublin and to Ireland. I really cannot wait to share this film with everybody.
4: Madonna is set to perform at MTV's VMAs for the first time in more than two decades. 2026 will see the music icon open the ceremony for the fifth time, setting a record for the VMA's most frequent opening performer. It means she's moving ahead of Rihanna, who last opened the show in 2016. Madonna also leads this year's nominations with a career high of 11. And Dolly Parton has accepted a Lifetime Achievement Award after her death. A video of the country legend recorded before she died was played at the American Music Association Awards. Dolly thanked the organization and said she would always love them. She died at age 80 last month, with the ceremony now serving as a celebration for her incredible music legacy. Oasis fans have the chance to bid for unheard recordings from the English duo. The archive, known as the Desk Tapes, includes recordings of 63 live shows, sound checks, and more than 100 hours of rehearsals from the band Rise. It has been valued between £1.2 and £1.6 million. The lots, which also include original set lists, tour itineraries, a band played Epiphone guitar, and an Oasis tour parka, will be offered on sale on the 3rd of October. Lily Collins has wrapped filming Emily in Paris. In January, the show was renewed for a sixth and final season. Following the end of filming, Lily shared a post on Instagram saying Emily has been part of her life for so many years and has changed her forever. The final season will be released on Netflix on December 24th. Wayne Rooney is reportedly poised to sign up for I'm a Celebrity. The Sun on Sunday says the former Manchester United footballer is in advanced talks to join the reality show. His wife Colleen was the 2024 runner-up. The daughter of Fair City actor George McMahon is following in her father's footsteps. 8-year-old Frankie has landed herself a role in an upcoming RTÉ children's series. George told RSVP Live that Frankie is voicing a character in an animation and has just wrapped 52 episodes. The iconic voice of Love Island is taking on the Traitors US. Ian Sterling has been announced as part of the season 5 cast. He is among many other famous faces, including Christian Chenoweth. There is not yet a release date for the new season. Ed Sheeran has clarified his position on Palestine as he took to the stage for the first time since all his support acts withdrew from his current US stadium tour. It's after rapper Macklemore was dropped by the promoters following comments in support of Palestine during an earlier show in New Jersey. At the start of the show, Ed Sheeran said what happened in Israel and at the Nova Music Festival on October 7th was horrific and compounded centuries of Jewish pain, and what is happening in Gaza is catastrophic, unjustifiable and disproportionate.
6: My heart has been broken by the scale of devastation and loss of civilians' lives, of children's lives. And the systemic injustice we're seeing unfold in the West Bank cannot be overlooked. I honestly am so grateful that you're here tonight with me. This concert is still a place where everyone is welcome, and everyone here can stand beside people that have opposing views.
4: Meanwhile, ticket sales have dropped more than 50% over the last few days for Ed Sheeran's US stadium tour. Some tickets sold for as little as $37 for his Philadelphia date since Macklemore was dropped by production. According to BBC News, some refunds were also being granted. Sheeran said he wants to continue his tour to not disappoint fans and ensure staff members continue to get paid.
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4: Cloudy and misty in the morning, but sunny spells will break through with plenty of dry weather too. Highest temperatures of 18 to 23 degrees. 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
1: Excitement is real. People are standing by the radios right now. People have stopped going into schools and colleges and work now because they are dying to hear your song that you have written. Why have you written this song, Una?
2: Because there's a new farmer calendar out with lovely farmers. Donal lives on a farm. He also wears brown boots with skinny jeans. So I felt inspired, and really the lyrics just kind of, they flow through me.

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0: Brogasuna Rash Tracy Shea Clug, a Koopa Nomage, Ta Kulturic Joktsuas, French Montana Freshen, August MK 17, Aaron Malik.
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3: Chloe, here's what's happening. Daisy Edgar Jones says Ireland feels like a home away from home after filming Normal People. She's now starring in the new adaptation of Jane Austen's Sense and Sensibility, which lands in cinemas on Friday. Speaking at the Irish premiere, she says it's a special feeling getting to showcase the movie in Dublin.
4: It feels so nostalgic, and even just driving through the streets, I'm always taken back to being 21 and filming Normal People here. But it feels so special to be filming, to be bringing Sense and Sensibility to Dublin and to Ireland. I really cannot wait to share this film with everybody.
3: Madonna is set to perform at MTV's VMAs for the first time in more than two decades. 2026 will see the music icon open the ceremony for the fifth time, setting a record for the VMA's most frequent opening performer. It means she's moving ahead of Rihanna, who last opened the show in 2016. Madonna also leads this year's nominations with a career high of 11. And Dolly Parton has accepted a Lifetime Achievement Award after her death. A video of the country legend recorded before she died was played at the American Music Association Awards. Dolly thanked the organization and said she would always love them. She died at age 80 last month, with the ceremony now serving as a celebration for her incredible music legacy. Oasis fans have the chance to bid for unheard recordings from the English duo. The archive, known as the Desk Tapes, includes recordings of 63 live shows, sound checks, and more than 100 hours of rehearsals from the band Rise. It has been valued between 1.2 and £1.6 million. The lots, which also include original set lists, tour itineraries, a band-played Epiphone guitar, and an Oasis tour parka, will be offered on sale on the 3rd of October. Lily Collins has wrapped filming Emily in Paris. In January, the show was renewed for a sixth and final season. Following the end of filming, Lily shared a post on Instagram saying Emily has been part of her life for so many years and has changed her forever. The final season will be released on Netflix on December 24th. Wayne Rooney is reportedly poised to sign up for I'm a Celebrity. The Sun on Sunday says the former Manchester United footballer is in advanced talks to join the reality show. His wife Colleen was the 2024 runner-up. The daughter of Bear City actor George McMahon is following in her father's footsteps. 8-year-old Frankie has landed herself a role in an upcoming RTE children's series. George told RSVP Live that Frankie is voicing a character in an animation and has just wrapped 52 episodes. The iconic voice of Love Island is taking on the Traitors US. Ian Sterling has been announced as part of the season 5 cast. He is among many other famous faces, including Christian Chenoweth. There is not yet a release date for the new season. Ed Sheeran has clarified his position on Palestine as he took to the stage for the first time since all his support acts withdrew from his current US stadium tour. It's after rapper Macklemore was dropped by the promoters following comments in support of Palestine during an earlier show in New Jersey. At the start of the show, Ed Sheeran said what happened in Israel and at the Nova Music Festival on October 7th was horrific and compounded centuries of Jewish pain, and what is happening in Gaza is catastrophic, unjustifiable and disproportionate.
5: My heart has been broken by the scale of devastation and loss of civilians' lives, of children's lives. And the systemic injustice we're seeing unfold in the West Bank cannot be overlooked. I honestly am so grateful that you're here tonight with me. This concert is still a place where everyone is welcome, and everyone here can stand beside people that have opposing views.
3: Meanwhile, ticket sales have dropped more than 50% over the last few days for Ed Sheeran's US stadium tour. Some tickets sold for as little as $37 for his Philadelphia date since Macklemore was dropped by production. According to BBC News, some refunds were also being granted. Sheeran said he wants to continue his tour to not disappoint fans and ensure staff members continue to get paid.
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3: Cloudy and misty in the morning, but sunny spells will break through with plenty of dry weather too. Highest temperatures of 18 to 23 degrees. 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
6: Get up. Good morning. It's Marty here alongside Una for the first hour of the show. And then Cooper and Una, they're back with you just after 7 a.m. We have got a very interesting get it off your chest to get to this morning. I reckon you're going to absolutely love it. The feedback, the response that we got over the course of the week was absolutely insane for it. And it is a little bit of a kind of makes you kind of, kind of cringy, kind of shiver. Like, oh, why would he do that? We'll tell you more about it in just a bit. But let's get your morning underway, shall we? With some French Montana after Culture and Trapped playing right here on iRadio.

0: Mornings, Marty and for Cooper, alongside Una. Time for this morning's Get It Off Your Chest. Something I've been looking forward to this morning coming in here. Una, you've told us it's a juicy one.
1: Yeah, okay. Maybe juicy was the wrong choice of word here. I'll let you decide for yourself. This is from Kate. She says, hey guys, I need to get this off my chest because I've just gotten an instant ick and it won't go away. I'm afraid I might be about to ruin a really good thing because of it. I am mad about my boyfriend. We're together 4 months now and I'm really loving our time together. However, there was an incident at the weekend and I've been avoiding him ever since. I walked in on him in the shower and witnessed him wipe himself dry with the shower curtain.
0: What?
1: He didn't see me. He doesn't know I saw. But like, is this a flag? Has anyone else gotten an ick that they managed to get over? And is this bad? What should I do? Help me, please, Kate.
0: What is...
1: I totally understand.
0: No,
1: why.
0: What do you don't? You don't. What do you mean you understand?
1: I understand why it's an ick.
0: I've never in my life heard of this ever happening before. It's never crossed my mind to do it either.
1: The only thing is, I wonder, did he
0: so many questions.
1: Did he forget to bring in a towel and just was in a hurry and just said, but oh God, can you imagine?
0: We've all been there before though, but like you just
1: get out of the shower and
0: you run wet and you go and grab one, you just clean up the pool that you've left on the way, you know?
1: You
0: bounce it out of the shower, you're dripping, you're naked, you just go get a towel. And you go back in, you dry yourself, don't you? Really?
1: Like, the shower curtain doesn't have the material. It's not going to dry you. It's just going
0: to hurt.
1: It's just going to spread the wet.
0: My only concern in this is that if that is his way of dealing with crisis situations, it's like the nearest and most potential thing that could fix this, I'm going to grab and give it a go. That to me is a bit of a red flag if that's how you handle a crisis. I'm like, that's not how you handle that situation where we don't even know if he forgot. No, he definitely did forget a towel. Surely, if there was a towel there, he would have used a towel.
1: Maybe he's just lazy.
0: Maybe.
1: Well, it screams laziness.
0: Oh, that's a fair point. Actually, do you know what? The more I think about it now, if you start allocating it to like other characters, it is lazy, isn't it?
1: Yeah.
0: Instead of leaving the bathroom to go get a towel, he decided to use the shower curtain.
1: And I wonder, when she walked in, what part of his body... He was drying with the shower curtain.
0: No, I can't even think about that as a...
1: That's germy germs. Like, okay, so, right, we need to help Kate here. So she's got the ick from this, but like she's mad about this boy. Like, what should she do? Should she try and, you know, erase it from her brain? But what the eyes have seen cannot be unseen kind of thing.
0: Yeah.
1: What should she do? And has anyone else... dried themselves off with the shower.
0: In all my years getting to work on the radio, I've never in my life heard anybody ask that question before. Has anyone ever dried themselves with a shower curtain before?
1: Yeah.

0: Olivia Rodrigo, Drop Dead. It's iMornings. Marty here in for Cooper alongside Una. Cooper and Una checking in just after 7 a.m. If you just joined us, we are in the middle of talking about Get It Off Your Chest, one that I never, ever, ever have heard anything like it before. We're looking at one of our listeners. She's been going out with a guy for 4 months. She walked in accidentally on him drying himself with a shower curtain. Oh, and she's reached out to us to ask us what she should do. She said she's after getting the ick. We'll get back to that in just a moment. I know, if you just tuned in, you're like, what on earth is going on this morning? Jenny on the way as well, Less Than a Lover, and some Irish music from Femi and Noble just ahead. Hang on.
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0: Good morning. This is I'm Morning to Party in for Cooper alongside Una in the middle of Get It Off Your Chest. This is a kind of a funny one.
1: So Kate has been with her new boyfriend for about 4 months. She's mad about him, crazy about him, but she's after getting a huge ick because there was an incident that she witnessed at the weekend. She walked in at him in the shower and she witnessed him wipe himself dry with the shower curtain. He didn't see her. He doesn't know. And but like she's like, okay, is this a flag? And I don't know if I can get over this ick. What just happened?
0: What just happened? Yes, we've opened it up to you. This is wild. This is. Let's go to Finn this morning.
2: So many questions. First of all, how did he not see you? Second is, it was obviously not one of them plastic shower curtains then, was it? So do you have a cloth shower curtain? I'm confused.
0: Yeah.
2: But I'm also wondering how. You're lucky he dried himself. I sometimes think my man doesn't even dry himself. I just see him with drips of wet still on his back and he's putting on his t-shirt. What bathroom doesn't even have a hand towel? What bathroom doesn't have maybe a face cloth? Like a dry one. There's always... I've had to come up and check my own bathroom to make sure there's a hand towel still there.
0: So I get this. I've been there before, not in my own bathroom, but say in a gym. And if I've forgotten a towel, but I have my hand towel that I use in the gym.
1: Yeah.
0: To like wipe my sweat.
1: Yeah, yeah.
0: I would bring that into the shower in the gym changing rooms and I would do a job with that. Do you get me?
1: Well, you'd have to, like...
0: What else do I do?
1: Yeah,
0: screwed otherwise, you know? Mm-hmm. That's what I gotta do. So, Finn, I'm kind of with you on that one. Like, what bathroom doesn't even have a hand towel that he could have just reached over and done a job with that? We're saying good morning to Jason.
3: Get it off your chest topic. There's so many things wrong here. For starters, how do you dry yourself with a sheet of plastic?
1: I know.
3: Because that's pretty much what... a shower curtain is. Mm-hmm. Or that's what shower curtains are like in Donegal anyway. I don't know what they're like everywhere else. But we have plastic ones up here. 100% lazy. If he's doing that, what else is he doing? Just finish up that job altogether.
0: Ooh.
3: Cut him off. Start again.
1: Wow.
3: Yeah. Put him in the bin. New boyfriend required.
0: Wow. Ruthless, Jason. There's no room for error with Jason, is there? I kind of get where he's coming from, though. If that's the kind of, like, you know, message he's giving off with his laziness, you know, what do you think?
1: Yeah, no, it is. It's super lazy. And plastic, it's not going to dry him. It's just going to spread the wet around. But
0: I think it sets, doesn't it, set the kind of bar for what he's like going forward to other things.
1: But are we being a bit harsh
0: I think bidding him. Jason, now.
1: I think she needs to talk to him.
0: Just
1: be like,
0: you're
1: going to
0: bring it up.
1: I'm sitting with this ick for the past couple of days now, and I want you to sit with the ick with me.
0: You wouldn't do that, would you?
1: I saw you do this. I witnessed you do this, and I'm like, what else do you do that I don't know about? Like, why did you do that? Just ask him, Kate. Why did you do that?
0: I actually have had a question burning away at me while all this has been going on. We'll get it off your chest. And Magella has actually addressed it.
4: Yeah, okay. It's weird that he did that with the shower curtain. But worse than that, Kate, worse is the fact that you have a shower curtain. That's the biggest ick of all. Ew, and it touches you and your skin's all wet. Get rid of the dirty bacteria infested.

0: Magella, who has a shower curtain?
1: You know what? I don't have a shower curtain, but there are so many funky, retro, cool shower curtains out that you can get
2: some of these
1: to jazz up a, to jazz up a bathroom. Like, there's so, look at these cool
2: Una
1: ones
2: has
1: here.
2: Has a screen of funky shower curtains in front of her right now.
1: Look at this one, isn't it deadly? It's like a festival shower curtain. These look like
2: these look like things that you'd have in a museum. I just picture the shower curtains that you get when you're on holidays in like a two-star hotel, and it's like a plain white sheet wrapped around.
1: That's disgusting. I'm talking
2: You've got
1: like
2: designer ones.
1: I've got
2: here.
1: Designer five-star shower curtains, like, yeah, you know, that aren't icky to the touch.
2: No,
1: so
2: they look good. Yeah, not for me now, but I actually went Magella. I think having a shower curtain is an ick in itself. 087-1102-107. We're trying to help Kate here. Should she dump her fella because he dried himself with a shower curtain?

0: by radio. Marty in for Cooper alongside Una in the middle of this morning's Get It Off Your Chest.
1: So we got this email in from Kate. She says, hey guys, I need to get this off my chest because I've gotten an instant ick and it won't go away. I'm afraid I might be about to ruin a really good thing because of it. I am with my boyfriend for about 4 months now and I'm really loving our time together. However, there was an incident at the weekend and I've been avoiding him ever since. I walked in on him in the shower and witnessed him wipe himself dry with the shower curtain. He didn't see me. He doesn't know what I saw. But like, is this a flag? Has anyone else gotten an ick they managed to get over? What should I do? Help me, please, Kate.
0: Yeah, I'm enjoying the responses to this one. Yes. Just to go back as well to one that we had from Magella a little bit earlier on, he said the ick in itself is having a shower curtain.
1: Yes, but I've shown you pictures that you can get some
0: pretty ones.
1: Pretty, yeah, retro, yeah. Cool, funky, classy, 5-star shower curtains that really can make a bathroom that can, you know, level it up.
0: Yeah, when you hear some of these now, if you want to get in touch, it's 087-102-107. Good morning to Brian.
2: Jesus. At least he washes himself. Fair. It'd be worse if he actually didn't wash himself. You have to get over that. So, at least he's clean.
0: At least he's clean. I mean, like...
1: But is that not the bare minimum, though?
0: That's, yeah,
1: do you know what I mean? Is that not just the bare minimum? Hygiene.
0: This is your boyfriend being clean.
1: Clean.
0: Fair. Good point, Tuna.
1: Yes.
0: Always one for a good point, aren't you? Good morning, Michelle.
3: This could be a little kink, maybe, that he has.
0: Michelle.
3: But he likes the feel of the shower curtain on his body when he's wet. And maybe he does that all the time. Like, it's very, very, very strange. I can see why she's overthinking this, and maybe just ask him, just say, have a conversation, steer it in a direction going. Oh, I remember one time I was in the gym and I had no towel and I had to use, you know, the hand towels that you dry your hands with. What would you do in that situation? Maybe just a casual conversation, you know, like that, and see what he says. It literally could be a kink that he has, that he enjoys the sensation.
1: I can actually, I am feeling the shower curtain now my back. The cold.
0: It's horrific.
1: I don't like that at all. That sensation.
0: What do you think, like, about the, you said that maybe she should bring it up, and then you have Michelle there suggesting bring it up in like a roundabout way where you kind of talk about a situation you were in and try to get the conversation started. I don't know.
1: It's a tough one, yeah.
0: Is it a kink? Oh, good God. I couldn't relate. I have no idea. I hope it's not. Anyway, good morning, Stacey.
4: How do you dry yourself on a wet shower curtain? I don't get it.
0: Yeah, that's enough. Like, I'm the same. I have no idea. Wendy?
5: Hi, Wendy in Galway, about get it off your chest and the shower curtain bafflement that we're all sitting here with. I'm with Jason. Absolutely get rid of him. Like, literally, get rid of him.
0: So earlier on, we had Jason voice note us saying, put him in the bin. Get rid of him. So the important information here is Kate's going out with this guy officially for 4 months, and she's a little bit worried that it's an ick, whereas Jason said, 4 months, get him out, done. It's a red flag, and it could, you know, trigger a lot of other things as well.
1: You're still in the warranty period, kind of.
0: Yeah. That's very good. The warranty period. What's a warranty period?
1: As in, you, like...
0: No, like, what is it in a relationship? Do you have 6 months, is it?
1: 6 months, maybe, yeah.
0: Yeah, so you're 4 months, you've still got two. Yeah, okay, the warranty period, love it. So Wendy is also agreeing with Jason, saying you're right. Now, Amy, this is a little bit hard to hear, but I have been able to make out what she says. We'll play it for you first.
6: So you're getting it off your chest. You're a guy in college who didn't have a towel, like, he didn't bring a towel with him to the accommodation, and then it turned out that he was just using the hand towel. But he wasn't replacing it afterwards.
0: So she was with a guy in college, and he never brought a towel with him to the student accommodation. It turns out the whole time he was just drying himself with the hand towel in the bathroom.
1: That is bad. That is an immediate ick. That is a flag.
0: That's
1: now.
0: A flag.
1: Yeah.
0: Yeah. Well, they both kind of are. 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

0: 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Got last night's leftovers on the way. 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If you're coming
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7: Hospitality sector struggling with rising costs and Princess Diana's brother doubles down on palace claims. I'm Gemma. Here's what's happening. First, there are fears older people could be forced to ration their heating this winter as the cost of home heating oil soars. Fuels for Ireland says 1,000 litres now costs over €1,600 in some cases, compared with around €900 a year ago. It says around half of households headed by someone over 65 rely on heating oil, with those in rural areas particularly exposed. The government has indicated it's looking into measures to ease home heating costs in next month's budget. Pubs are warning the hospitality sector is finding it hard to keep up with rising costs. Electricity prices have shot up by over 61% and insurance by over a quarter in a new report by Dublin City University. DG is demanding an urgent need for a 10% excise cut on alcohol in the upcoming budget. Here's Licensed Vintners Association Chief Executive Donal O'Keefe.
8: The 9% VAT rate was a hugely positive move by the government, very much welcomed by our sector, integral to the viability of businesses that serve food. However, it does nothing for a pub that only sells alcohol, which is the majority of pubs in the country. Small pubs, rural pubs in particular, are under huge pressure. They're being squeezed by the rising costs.
7: College students are worried about a sharp rise in the use of AI. Undergraduates globally are citing artificial intelligence as their second area of concern, which could disrupt jobs. Students identifying AI as a concern rose to 55% this year, up from 48% the previous year. And Princess Diana's brother repeated an allegation made in his new book that the then Prince Charles said his sister would be forgotten soon enough following her death in 1997. Speaking to the BBC, Earl Spencer says it followed what he called a rant about her funeral. He claims to know more about the king he's chosen not to include, and Buckingham Palace previously said grief can colour memory in ways others don't recognise.
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7: Starting with football, Man United rescued a 1-1 draw at Fulham in the Premier League to avoid a third straight defeat in all competitions. Early leaders Man City got past Sunderland 5-3 to maintain their winning start. City are 3 points clear at the summit after defending champions Arsenal were stunned 3-0 by Brighton, and Liverpool got a 1-0 victory on their return to Bournemouth. As focus switches to the FAI Cup final this week, Athlone Town are on the cusp of retaining their Women's National League crown. Lily Ag's side sits 12 points clear at the top of the table on the back of a 3-0 3-0 win over DLR Waves at the weekend. To rugby, Ireland Women's Rugby head coach Scott Bayman is urging his players to put in 80-minute performances for the rest of their WXB series campaign. His side surrendered a 19-point lead in a 40-36 loss to the USA at Tallaght Stadium yesterday. And next up for Ireland is a clash with Japan this weekend at Galway's Dexcom Stadium. And in GAA, Rathmore are toasting their first Kerry Club senior football title in 15 years. Aidan O'Mahony's side edged out back-to-back winners Dr. Croats by 210 to 12 points.
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7: In Galway, traffic is building towards the city on the N83 from before Loch George into Clare Galway. If you're in Meath, traffic on the N2 southbound is getting busy approaching Kilmoon Cross. To Dublin, Amiens Street inbound is busy from Connolly Station to Beresford Place, and the Fibsborough Road inbound is slow from Crossguns Bridge to Doyle's Corner. And in Donegal, the Carrigart Road outside Milford will have traffic management at Bunlin from 7:30am to 6pm today and tomorrow because of resurfacing works.
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7: Today will be warm, humid, mostly cloudy and mainly dry. There will be a little drizzle and mist this morning. Highest temperatures of 17 to 23 degrees. 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
0: Explain yourself. Why isn't Una here?
7: I'm not at liberty to disclose that information.
0: How far ahead did you know about this? Gemma, you're very welcome. All right, okay. Gemma's in for Una this morning. We got all the usual fun and banter. We do Woo-hoo. Have a mystery guest this morning Ooh. That myself and Una did chat to. So I know who it is, all right? Because we recorded it.
7: Great.
0: Yeah.
7: I don't.
0: Yeah. No, you... This is
7: I'm
0: fun.
7: So new.
0: Oh my God, we'll give you some clues in a bit. We also got last night's leftovers on the way.
11: Where?
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0: 10 past 7 on 9 mornings to Cooper and Una. Gemma's in for Una this morning. How are you feeling this morning?
1: Good day, not so bad.
0: Did you just say good day?
1: Good day, yeah. Sorry.
0: Fair dinkum.
1: It's very early, so I don't know where I am, what time it is.
0: Stone the crows. now, there's something in the news about Dublin teenagers have got a podcast about a thing that you wanted to go to.
1: Yeah, the Oprah Winfrey show in Dublin. I wouldn't say, like, I mean, most people like her, don't they? Yeah, yeah. I'd imagine so,
0: I don't
1: yeah.
0: know much about her.
1: But my mum was dying
0: to go. All I know is that she gives out free cars to everyone.
1: Yeah, yeah.
0: I have a car for you, I have a car for you, a car for you. Did everyone in the three arena get a free car?
1: In this economy, I don't think even Oprah would be able to hand out the cars
0: this
1: to everybody.
0: True.
1: Yeah.
0: It was her first time in Dublin.
2: Oh, was
1: yes.
2: it?
1: Yeah.
0: I was kind of seeing some videos of her kind of like behind the scenes. She was at the G storehouse.
1: Yeah. Mm-hmm.
0: And she was splitting the G for the first time, the 001. Mm-hmm. And she was having the time of her life. Mm-hmm. She was with her friend, Gail King. Is she like a TV presenter? But wasn't she the one who went to space as well with, went to space. Katy Perry, yeah.
2: She's a television personality, author, and I'm sure I saw her on the news. She's a broadcast journalist, yeah.
0: Thank you very much for pulling up her Wikipedia there.
2: There you go. Just quick reflex.
1: I should have threw in a line there that was an absolute dud and read it out.
2: No, she's a gardener. Yeah.
0: Oh, is she?
1: She's a presenter on our radio.
0: There's two lads called Glenn and Ben, and they have a podcast, and they approach Gail outside the accommodation that mm-hmm. Oprah Winfrey was staying at, saying that it's always been their dream to interview her.
1: Mm.
0: And she showed them the video of the mask and that, and then lo and behold, Oprah Winfrey turned up and did an interview with the lads. Oh. Is that class?
1: That's class.
0: I think it's Back at the Classroom or something like that is the podcast. It's meant to be really, really good.
1: Mm.
2: Oh.
0: I'd say now, though, its sponsorship is rolling. Two lads would be like cruising around in cars that Oprah couldn't even afford. Do you know what I mean? Gemma, do you like motorbikes?
1: They're all right. I had a
0: notion
1: of getting my license for a few years ago, and then I can be clumsy on the best of days, so maybe not the best idea.
0: I do have a full motorbike license.
1: Ooh.
2: You used to have a motorbike, didn't you?
0: I used to ride a motorbike. Stopped. Because the roads are too scary in this country. And I was just like, do you know what? I'll probably be safer in a cabin, basically. But there is a motorbike that has popped up that I'm thinking, ooh, if I won cash machine money, I'd get one of these. Aston Martin goes full Batman on their first ever legal road motorbike. So Aston Martin bringing out a motorbike. This is mad. Like,
1: yeah,
0: so,
1: nice.
0: Like, you know, when it comes to cars, Aston Martin are famously known for their James Bond cars.
1: Mm-hmm.
0: Oh, look at me, Money Penny, I'm a big car. That's my best James Bond impression.
2: That was a stretch.
1: You were coming at me for my Australian accent there. What?
0: You better believe it. Like, figure out which James Bond that was. they're coming out with this, and it looks like it's going to be knocking out deliveries from 2027. Speaking of knocking out deliveries, apparently Tesla are now taking orders for those the new Roadster cars, and they have a jet rocket power out of the back of them. Have you seen these?
2: No.
0: Yeah. So like, so it's an electric car, but also got like a turbocharged.
2: Oh, right.
1: The impressions this morning are just on point. I just stare.
2: No one could see that, so appreciate it.
0: Yeah, it's got like two kind of air jets that pushes air out like really fast.
1: Oh, wow.
0: Yeah.
2: Oh, cool.
0: Then they've the robots that are coming out. Scary. What else is going on? What else have we got? Oh, yeah. You were saying to me that you know absolutely every single word to this particular song, Gemma. The Batman theme. This one here.
3: Jumbo breakfast roll.
1: Two socks, two rush, two big, two button, one black and white.
0: Okay, well, why are we playing Jumbo Breakfast Roll? Well, it looks like the people all over the country can get themselves a little bit of a fix if they like lads and Snickers, basically.
1: No comment.
2: We touched a nerve, Cooper.
0: Can I have a sheet of paper back that you're fanning your face with? So the first ever tradesman calendar is dropping. How is this not a thing already? Is this like an Irish tradesman?
2: It's an Irish tradesman one, yeah.
0: So it's brought to you by the team behind the Irish Farmers Calendar. It's the first ever Irish tradesman calendar celebrating the hardworking men of the Irish trades, from builders and electricians to plumbers, mechanics and carpenters. You can have a tradie in your kitchen every day of the year. A picture of them, because who knows where the hell they are these days? Never called one. If you ever gotten through to one, they'd be like, yeah, I'll be there. And then they're never there. Mm. Where are you, tradespeople? We need you in our lives. We need you there. We need more of them. Tell you what, AI couldn't build the stairs.
1: Have you tried?
0: No. That's last night's leftovers. Got Slater, D-A-N-T-E on the way. And also music from the weekend.
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0: mornings with Cooper and Una. Oh, come here. After 3 o'clock today, we have a brand new clue for Destination Unknown. It has not been won yet, but we're going to give you a chance in about 30 minutes to have a go at guessing where that destination is. Cooper, Nuna and McDonald's. The time is 7:30. Let's get you up to date. Good morning, it's Gemma.
1: One person has died and several others were injured in a collision between a car and a bus in West Watford last night. Some of the injured were treated at the scene while others were taken to hospital, and it follows three other fatal crashes on Sunday. The next phase of the Omagh bombing inquiry gets underway in Belfast later, with witnesses to give evidence about the run-up to the 1998 atrocity over the coming weeks. 29 people, including a woman pregnant with twins, were killed in the real IRA attack. Evidence relating to the theft of the car used

Second Junction. In Meath, the Kells Road is slow southbound from Watergate Street to the bridge, and traffic is building then on the N2 southbound from Kilmoon Cross to the Pilo roundabout. To Kildare, it's busy on the M4 eastbound from Junction 7 Maynooth to Junction 6 Selbridge. And a reminder that in Donegal, the Carrigart Road outside Milford will have traffic management at Bunlin from 7:30am to 6pm today and tomorrow because of works. Get a new lift home with me, Hall Shane and Della, weekdays from 3. 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

0: I'm not going to lie to you. We're having a debate about the type of peas that we like. And I'm for mushy peas, marifat peas. You're just like, ugh.
1: None.
0: Ugh. Oh, and you also no don't plan. Like wasabi peas either.
1: No, not
0: do you even like peas?
1: No.
0: There you go. That's what happens when Una goes away for a day. Gemma comes in and ruins the day.
2: 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Get Cash Machine.
0: So the Cash Machine was won on Friday, and suspiciously, there's no sign of Una. Do you know what I mean?
1: Do you know what I mean, yeah.
0: Do you know what I mean?
1: She didn't share it with me.
0: No. You should know by now. Mark and Kilcock got the money. That's huge.
1: Massive.
0: That's our latest Cash Machine winner. So, we've to reload the Cash Machine. Sure, might as well reload it with €200,000.
1: Why not?
0: How's that for you? 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Well, it's pretty easy if you would like to enter. 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Our website, iradio.ie, and you can enter online. 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And you'll be playing across the GoLand network of stations. All the terms and conditions are also on iradio.ie. You have to have your entry in by 3 p.m. this Friday, because the Cash Machine will then randomly pick a number and it could be you that we call. Answer within 5 rings. Tell us the prize amount. The cash is yours. Simple. €200,000. Oh my God. I just think of what you

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1: Time mornings with Cooper and Una. Gemma's in for Una. Producer Donald's right there in front of me. HBB is the code for today, if anybody wants to send Donald a HBB. But we don't need that. We don't need that yet, because we need to figure out this number one thing. But a happy belated birthday. It was on Thursday.
2: It was Thursday, yeah. Thank you very much.
1: Was I here today? No, I wasn't here Thursday.
2: No, we both
1: Grand, I got away with it.
3: Oh, I wasn't here. I knew it was Thursday. I just wasn't here.
1: Oh, you knew it was Thursday?
2: Yes, just ignored it.
3: I was giving you that excuse. Oh, I knew it was Thursday.
1: I don't know. Were you in Thursday?
2: No. Sarah and me went to Mayo for the Thursday Friday. Yeah. Thursday night.
1: Really? Mayo got treated with the Donald and the Sarah.
2: I wouldn't quite say that, but no, yeah, we went cool. down, yeah.
1: What you got up to? I don't care. Right, here we go. What's going on this morning?
2: My question today. What is the number one food people would happily eat every day?
1: Oh, it's got to be lasagna.
2: Oh,
1: yeah.
3: Oh, that is a good one.
1: Jesus Christ. I swear to you, one of the best things ever. Okay, trust me on this one. I'm very strategic when it comes to lasagna. So if I get a tray bake, yeah, it's a good local shop, get lasagna. Love that. Or make it yourself, whatever. It's easier to just get a tray bake. But I get a bigger one, so there's always some left over, because I'm DJing that night...
2: I'll bring some in a little... Yeah.
1: Why would I bring it with? No, it's when I get home. It's something to look forward to when I get home. Bring it with
2: me. The decks with the lasagna.
1: Yeah. Into a nightclub saying, how you doing? Wouldn't zap this first, would you? Jesus, Donald.
3: Part of the set. Ding! When the microwave goes off.
2: I've been at lunchbox to gigs.
1: Shout out to Gem over there celebrating Donald's birthday. If everyone just hangs on a second, just going over here to have me lasagna. Sorry. Is ready? Yeah, granting. No, when I get home, I make a toasted lasagna sandwich.
2: Oh.
3: Yeah.
2: On what bread holds a lasagna in the middle?
1: Could, I don't know, whatever. So
3: two planks of wood.
2: Sourdough.
1: So it's so bad for you. It'll like clog every artery. So you butter it, and you put your sliced lasagna in, some cheese, some garlic mayo, and then put another bit. And then you put it into, you know, the sandwich that seals
2: it. Yeah,
1: that's
2: a good make it
3: real pain. And
1: but you also put it into the sandwich maker when it's cold. The cold sandwich maker, for some reason, because it heats it up from the middle and out. And it's just unbelievable. Yeah.
3: Wow. This is very
2: specific.
3: That's a new
2: hack for my life. Yeah.
1: Cool.
2: You know, pasta and bread, though, double cabin. That's the way to do it.
1: Who needs people on the radio giving them fitness things?
3: Here's what you do for breakfast.
1: Yeah, this is what you do.
3: Have a slice of lasagna between toast.
1: Anyway.
2: I did see someone the other day making one from scratch and putting pesto in each layer of the, where you put the pasta sheets. They put pesto on the way up, and I was like, oh my god, I think I'm going to try that.
1: Pesto lasagna?
2: Just
1: all right.
2: Normal lasagna, but with a line of pesto through the whole thing.
1: Vegetarian lasagna is lovely. With what do we call it? I've had it in the States.
3: Courgette?
1: Yeah, thank you.
2: Yeah,
1: I was going to say eggplant.
2: Yeah.
1: Aubergine and parmesan. Oh my god, it's amazing. Anyway,
2: it's not the answer, Cooper. No.
1: Stupid game.
3: So surprised.
1: All right.
2: What's the number one food people would happily eat every day?
1: Any guesses, Jem?
3: Oh, I'm going back to like mash and gravy. I could just eat that all day.
2: Oh yeah, loads of people say that.
3: I am 33 years of age and not 33 months old or 33 weeks old.
1: Mash and gravy is
2: class. The same age. Boom.
1: Yeah.
2: It's not the answer though, Jem, I'm sorry.
1: All right, 087-1102-107. What do you reckon the answer is to this?
2: What's the number one food people would happily eat every day?
1: Paul Russell, Little Boo Thang. This is iRadio.

0: It's 10 to 8. It's Monday morning. It's I Mornings with Cooper and Una. Gemma's in for Una. But she's done sitting over there in front of me teasing us with food. We spoke about lasagna sandwiches for 5 minutes.
1: It was nice chat, though.
0: Yeah.
1: The question, what's the number one food people would happily eat every day?
0: All right, it's time to try and decipher what this person is saying.
2: As at parties, has to be parties all the live long day and twice on a Sunday. Liam, Donegal, all the best. God bless.
1: Good man, Liam. Yeah.
0: Parties?
1: Initially that's what I heard. I'm now hearing porridge.
3: Porridge, yeah.
0: Is it porridge? Liam, Liam, come on, man.
2: As at parties, has to be parties.
1: The second time he says it, there's more porridge in it.
0: I'm hearing parties.
2: Has to be parties.
3: Parties.
1: Second time.
0: I know. I love his accent.
1: So do I, yeah. I'm going with porridge. It's not porridge.
0: It's not porridge. No, God damn it. All right, so this is the number one food. What is it?
1: Number one food people would happily eat every day.
0: All right, okay. 087-110-2107. Not guess yet successfully. Here's Olivia Rodrigo. Stupid song. This is iRadio.

0: say.
1: 7:54 in my morning, Sarah, with Cooper and Nuna. We have... Oh, my watch is telling me to stand up.
2: Sorry, I have to pause now. Mike, away from me, lasagna sandwich. All right.
1: We're talking about... what is the number one...
3: What's the number one food people would happily eat every day?
1: We've derailed this again. because we got this message in.
4: Out at parties. Has to be parties. All the love long day. And twice on a Sunday. Liam, Donegal, all the best. God bless.
1: So
3: parties every day would be good.
1: I said, yeah, we didn't know. And we've been inundated with messages. Vicky's saying all the Donegal people are shouting at the radio. Percy's, he's saying Percy's. I'm like, okay, yes, that's what we hear, but what does he mean?
0: What are those?
1: Okay, what are those?
4: Spuds, the humble party.
1: Sorry, what?
4: Spuds. Come on, Spuds, now, come on, listen to me. Purdy's. Say it with me. Purdy's.
1: Purdy's.
4: All the best, God bless.
3: Oh.
1: I have never in my life, and I've been to Donegal so many times, one of my favourite counties, I've never been somewhere where somebody's like, would you like to have Purdy's with that?
3: Every day is a learning day.
1: Yeah, I love that. Okay, is it Purdy's?
3: It's not, but... In fairness to him, chips is in the top five. It's not number one.
1: Ooh.
0: Oh, yeah. Fair enough.
3: You know.
1: Okay, mm-hmm. Chipped Percy's. Okay, I'm going to call potatoes Percy's from now on. 087-1102-107.
5: Kaylin here. I would definitely have to say bacon.
1: Bacon.
5: On its own, in a fry.
1: Anything else?
5: Pancakes, maple syrup, BLT, in a quiche. Lots of ways to have bacon. Fried, it's delicious.
1: There you go, it's got to be bacon.
3: Can't go wrong with bacon. It's not the answer. It's not even the top five, bacon.
0: It's not.
3: No.
0: Surprised at that.
1: Okay, all right. This is a very popular guess.
6: I think the number one food that you could have every day, it would be pizza. It's got everything. It's got carbs, it's got dairy, it's got protein, veg, and you can mix and match all different flavours. So yeah, that would be the number one thing I'd have every day.
1: There you go, pizza.
3: That's the best sell for pizza I've ever heard in my life.
1: It really is.
3: Yeah,
1: this it's got carbs. It's got protein, yeah. It's got dairy, it's got your veg, if you want. Can have fruit in it, if you like, a little bit of pineapple. Whoop, the pineapple on a pizza.
3: Yes to that. It was a great 100%. Sell, and it is number one. Yeah, well, number one food people would happily eat every day.
1: Jesus,
3: is
1: you're not ready to eat.
3: Pizza, you're not even
1: time.
3: Ready.
1: Reveal time. There you go, all right. Pizza. Yeah, I'd pizza. Happily eat pizza every day if
3: yeah,
1: I could.
3: Yeah.
1: Yeah, I did the weekend of my burlesque performance.
3: Yeah.
1: I ate a lot of pizza that
3: carb.
1: Weekend.
3: You need to carb up before.
1: I was pushing off. Oh, eating pizza before. All right, come here. We got music from Shakira, and Burna Boy on the way. And also, we are going to play a game, and that is called Rhyme It. Also, a chance for you to have a guess for Destination Unknown.
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11: Next phase of OMA bombing inquiry underway and Ride or Die cancelled by Prime Video. I'm Gemma. Here's what's happening. First, one person has died and several others were injured in a collision between a car and a bus in West Waterford last night. Some of the injured were treated at the scene while others were taken to hospital. It follows three other fatal crashes on Sunday. David Seagrave reports.
12: The car and bus collided on the N25 near Pilltown shortly before 8 last night. The driver of the car was pronounced dead at the scene while bus passengers were assessed, with no serious injuries discovered. Earlier, a motorcyclist in his 50s died in a collision with a van near Wellington Bridge in Wexford. Two drivers also died in Athboy, County Meath and near Adair in Limerick. Two passengers in the Adair crash were injured, one critically.
11: The next phase of the OMA bombing inquiry gets underway in Belfast later, with witnesses to give evidence about the run-up to the 1998 atrocity over the coming weeks. 29 people, including a woman pregnant with twins, were killed in the real IRA attack. Evidence relating to the theft of the car used in the attack will be heard this week. Chelsea Keeley reports.
13: Chapter 3 of the inquiry will begin hearing detailed evidence into how the attack was carried out and who may have been involved. Over 5 weeks, it'll examine the bomb car, warning calls and phone evidence. This week will focus on the attribution of key telephone numbers and evidence relating to the theft of the bomb.
11: The Earth says the budget must deliver lasting cuts to energy bills rather than another sticking plaster solution. The group wants a windfall tax on data centre profits to help fund warmer homes. It's also seeking an extra €5 a week in fuel allowance and free solar panels for more vulnerable households. Chief Executive Deirdre Duffy says investment in home upgrades would offer lasting protection from energy price shocks. Pubs want the government to cut the excise on alcohol by 10% in the upcoming budget. It's due to the pressure pub owners and hospitality are under from rising costs. A DCU report by economist Anthony Foley has found overall energy prices rose by almost half for the sector in the 3 years to July 2026. Here's licensed Vintners Association Chief Executive Donal O'Keefe.
14: Well, it gives a better chance of business viability. It gives them a chance to grow their margins, to recover some of the costs that have been imposed. So, you know, it's a very important measure to support pubs right across the country. We're seeing ongoing closure rates, you know, 110 pubs a year closing their doors for good. So to keep those pubs that are in business with a better opportunity to keep going, a 10% cut in excise is critical.
11: And Ride or Die has reportedly been cancelled by Prime Video after just one season. The spy comedy, which starred Hannah Waddingham and Octavia Spencer, was the streamer's most watched show around the world in 3 weeks after its release in July. Its production company, Paramount Television Studios, is said to be looking for a replacement network for a second series.
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11: Starting with football, Manchester City are the new Premier League leaders heading into the first international break of the season. The hosts got the better of Sunderland in a 5-3 thriller at the Etihad Stadium yesterday. City have won 5 from 5 in the league so far. Elsewhere, Manchester United needed a late equaliser to rescue a 1-1 draw at Fulham. Liverpool remain unbeaten in the league with a 1-0 win for manager Andoni Iriola against his old side Bournemouth. And Leeds are also yet to taste defeat in the league this season after a scoreless draw at Crystal Palace. The Republic of Ireland squad will meet up today ahead of their opening 4 games in the Nations League, and Ireland are away to Kosovo on Thursday night and then face Israel on Sunday. To golf, Rory McIlroy says his focus is now firmly on winning the race to Dubai after narrowly missing out on victory at golf's BMW PGA Championship. The world number 2 finished up on 15 under par at Wentworth, 2 shots behind the winner JJ Spaun. McIlroy says he left some chances out there, but he's happy with how his game has progressed in recent weeks. Shane Lowry, meanwhile, shared 21st place at 11 under, and the Irish Open champion is heading back to America before playing tournaments in Madrid and India next month. To rugby, Ireland women's rugby head coach Scott Beamond is urging his players to put in 80-minute performances for the rest of their WXV series campaign. His side surrendered a 19-point lead in a 40-points-to-36 defeat to the USA at Tallaght Stadium yesterday. And next up for Ireland is a clash with Japan this weekend at Galway's Dexcom Stadium. And finally, to GAA, Rathmore are toasting their first Kerry Club senior football title in 15 years. Aidan O'Mahony's side edged out back-to-back winners Dr. Crokes by 210 to 12 points in Killarney.
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11: In Galway, the Quincentennial Bridge westbound is congested approaching Brown Roundabout with reports of an incident there. The Newcastle Road southbound is slow from Carb Village to the Quincentennial Bridge junction. If you're travelling towards Dublin, the N4 inbound is busy from junction 4 Lucan Village to the M50, while the M50 itself southbound is slow but moving between junction 4 Ballymun and junction 6 Blanchardstown. And a reminder that in Donegal, the Carrigart Road outside Milford will have traffic management at Bunlin from 7:30 a.m. to 6 p.m. today and tomorrow because of works.
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11: Warm and humid today, mostly cloudy and mainly dry. Highest temperatures of 17 to 23 degrees. 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
19: Where are Michal, Shane and Ella? That's the question. Well, that's what we're asking you to try and figure out, because if you guess it correct, you win a 7-night holiday to that destination. Guess the location of where they're staying and get ready, because you could be heading off. So what we need is the exact country and hotel for you to win. You're thinking, how are we going to get that? Well, you got to listen to the clues that we give you every single day. Has anybody been close? Who knows? We just don't know. All right, okay. So if you'd like to have a go at guessing, you have to send us a WhatsApp with the word unknown and your name. That's it, all right? Unknown and your name. 087 01102107. You ready for a clue? Here we go.
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0: It sounded like your radio just exploded there a second ago. Gemma just punched the microphone. It flopped over and hit
1: the desk.
0: Drop the mic. Mic drop. You have to do a joke or something you know, cool.
1: I'm just lazy.
0: You literally just moved it and it fell off. Anyway, that's what the noise was on the radio. More noise on the way as we play Rhyme It. We're going to be chatting to Aoife from Kildare next after Clean Bandit. This is iRadio. It's 10 past 8.

0: Thought you might have sang to your heart's content there now, Aoife. In Kildare, how are you?
1: I'm good, how are you?
0: Oh, sure, look, listen, come here. It was grand, had a lovely weekend of just chilling out, hanging out with the neighbours and stuff like that. I was doing a quiz with the local football team, a bit of a fundraiser for the team. It was brilliant crack.
1: Lovely.
0: It was wild. but then I did an awful lot of sitting down. Do you know what was on TV? It was non-stop David Attenborough documentaries all week.
2: Oh,
0: I don't know how it ended up. I was just like, and here we are, the Galapagos. Oh, my God. More Galapagos. They found a lizard, a pink lizard, a gammy gecko.
2: Oh.
0: So there's like, I could talk about, Jesus. I could talk about him for you.
2: Between that and lasagna sandwiches.
0: Oh, I bet you. That's the key to longevity. David Attenborough, he's going to do a documentary on the Koopa would survive on lasagna sandwiches. You're watching anything good on the TV yourself, Aoife?
1: Just the new series on Netflix, Monster, with Lizzie Borden.
0: Yeah, a lot of people talk about that at the moment. Yeah. Sure, nothing like a little bit of light entertainment. Do you know what I mean?
1: Oh, yeah, exactly.
0: Why are you on turn to leave? A little bit of Monster in your life. My God. Come on. Switch on the Disney Channel. All right. Come here. It's good to have you on. We are going to play a game called Rhymer with you. Gemma, who's in front of me here, has a sheet of paper. And on the sheet of paper is a word that you've got to rhyme with. What is the word?
2: The word today is man. M-A-N.
0: All right.
1: Okay.
0: Man is the word. And we're going to ask you a bunch of questions. Your 30 seconds start now.
2: If you spend time in the sun, you'll get a what?
1: Tan.
2: When something is false presented as a truth, it's a what? We'll move on. If you quickly check through a document, you have a quick what?
1: Dan.
2: A famous film festival that takes place here? If something didn't fit in your car, you might hire a what?
1: Van.
2: If you were to quick fry something, what would you use?
1: Pan.
2: A baked open top pastry is called a what?
0: Time is up.
3: That
0: Aoife.
3: Was the right answer as well. Yeah. But it's time,
0: you got four. But here's the dealio. You've got the highest score of the week so far. So you skip past number two. What something is false presented as truth? A sham. We would have taken scam as well with that one.
3: Yeah.
0: Famous film festival takes place here.
3: The one that's spelled.
0: The Cannes Film Festival. Yeah. Sounds like a sham already. Listen, come here. You got four. That's pretty good going, you know. You're a busy new mum and everything like that. So I think you've done absolutely fantastic. And watch something a bit lighter. All right, lovely to have you on. All right, Aoife, look after yourself.
1: Thank you.
0: Cheers, bye. If you would like to play our game, which is that right there, it is called Rhyme It, 087-110-2107. Okay. On the way, we're going to be chatting to somebody who's hopefully going to guess our destination unknown and take this prize away from us. 7 nights with a friend. It's Sienna Spyro. It's iRadio.

0: The excitement is real. Somebody could be going on holidays. Here we go. iRadio's Destination Unknown. Getting excited there. Holiday of a lifetime for you and a friend. Playing this morning, Jamie Lee and Offaly. Good morning, Jamie Lee and Offaly.
1: Hello, how are you?
0: Yeah, good. Who's your friend that you bring if you won this holiday?
1: Oh, I don't know now. There'd be a list, I'd say, fighting for it.
0: Oh, Jamie Lee's popular. Come here. Yeah. This is fantastic. Michal, Shane and Ella, they've landed on a mystery destination. And you have to follow their journey from the airport right to the door of their hotel. If you guess correct, you win a 7-night holiday to that very destination. So we need the exact country and hotel for you to win. We need the combination of both. And I can't tell you if you're right or wrong if you get one right, if you know what I mean. So we need both of them to be right. So Jamie Lee, we're going to hand it over to you and Offaly. Sorry, I have to write your name with where you're from. Thank you very much. It is brilliant. There's an award coming your way somewhere. So it's over to you. Do you want to hear the clue again?
1: I think I'll just give a guess and see.
0: All right. I like your confidence.
1: Is it the Notre Dame Hotel in Paris?
0: Okay, so we need a country and a hotel.
1: France. Okay. Sorry. Notre Dame Hotel, St. Michael, Paris, France.

0: Nope, we're not there.
1: We have another chance to win soon.
2: And it'll be amazing.
3: No problem.
4: Oh, my God. I think, though, you've just ruled out that guess for an awful lot of people. I'd say a lot of people were probably thinking
3: it was the Disney clue, the church, and the bunchback and all
4: I've
3: of that.
4: I've no idea, to be honest with you, and I cannot talk to you anymore about this, just in case you Jamie Lee, you absolute legend from Offaly. Alright, thank you so much for coming on, and enjoy the rest of your day. Cheers, bye.
3: You too. Bye.
4: There you go, that's how you play. If you want to have another go, we're going to get Sharon's going to give you another chance to have another guess just after 10 a.m. this morning, so make sure you get your name in the hat for that. Alright, so 087 1102 107, unknown, and your name.
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0: Don't forget, we have a mystery guest Monday on the way this morning. Sky Mornings with Cooper and Una and McDonald's. The time is 8:29. Let's get you up to date. It's Gemma.
1: One person has died and several others were injured in a collision between a car and a bus in West Watford last night. Some of the injured were treated at the scene while others were taken to hospital, and it follows three other fatal crashes on Sunday. Pubs want the government to cut the excise on alcohol by 10% in the upcoming budget. It's due to pub owners and hospitality being under pressure from rising costs. A DCU report by economist Anthony Foley has found overall energy prices rose by almost half for the sector in the 3 years to July 2026. And Cabinet will discuss two independent reports on the school meals programme. An audit was commissioned by the Minister for Social Protection after criticism of perceived deficiencies in nutritional standards. A survey was also ordered into the views of those who use the service, including pupils, parents and school teachers.
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1: In Galway, the Old Dublin Road eastbound is backed up between Well Park Road Junction and the Skerrett roundabout, with reports of an incident on the route. The N6 has heavy inbound traffic between Junction 19 Oranmore and the Coola roundabout. It's quite slow heading into Sligo Town on the N4 from Caltra through to the Michael Hughes Bridge, while in Donegal it's slow both ways on the N15 heading into Lahey, and it's a similar story in Cavan both ways on the N3 heading into Virginia. 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

0: mystery guest just after nine this morning. Who is our mystery guest? Well, I know who it is because I've already chatted to them myself. I know they had the chats. Looking forward to you hearing the chat, though. Gemma, I've got some clues, all right?
1: Okay.
0: All right. This person is part of a new wave of Irish musicians, artists making noise right now.
1: Okay.
0: And there's one more clue here. There's a number in their name. And that's all I can tell you. There's a number in their name. All right, if you reckon you know who it is, brilliant. Let us know. 087-102-107. And we will be chatting to our mystery guest just after nine this morning. On the way, get it off your chest. And also, Cash Machine. Right now, it's Malcolm Todd. Earrings on iRadio.

0: get out of it.
1: Malcolm Todd, the earrings on iMornings with Cooper Noonan. 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
1: A lot of money. A lot of money. Well done, by the way. A lot of money went to Kilcock to Mark on Friday when he cleaned out the cash machine, and we've restocked it with €200,000. My goodness. So what would you do with that cash? Well, that's your business, and it's cash. It's tax-free as well. Don't be getting all of my business. So

0: 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So if we call you, you have to answer your phone within five rings. Tell us the exact prize amount, and all that cash is yours. 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We got music from Coulter on the way. That tune Trapped. You probably danced to it in somewhere over the weekend. I probably told to get down off somebody's shoulders. That's on the way.
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0: Remember the name of that act? Coulter, K-O-L-T-E-R. There's so much more tunes coming that are lighting up dance floors all over the world at the moment. All right, it's iRadio. It's iMornings with Cooper Noon. I got Gemma in for Una. And let's get it off your chest this morning. It's 8:45.
1: Yeah, so Orla got in touch. She said, "Hey guys, I need to get something off my chest about our weekend away. My boyfriend and I are going to West Cork for a relaxing weekend, and I had visions of a lovely hotel, nice room, breakfast, maybe a spa, the whole luxury vibe. He's gone and booked us a B&B instead. To be fair, it looks absolutely lovely and we both agree it's gorgeous, but I just had a hotel in my head for this trip. I wanted that feeling of properly switching off and being spoiled for the weekend. He thinks I'm making a big deal out of nothing and says the B&B will be great. Now I'm wondering if I'm being too fussy and should just enjoy it or whether I'm right to want to change the booking."
0: Hmm. Looks like Orla needs a new fella.
1: In the bin.
0: This is gas. It's like, when you're going on holidays, yeah, it's nice if you get, right, because I think we can all agree at the moment, it's expensive.
2: Yeah. Oh, hell yeah.
0: You know? Yeah. And, like, if you want to stay, like, I was looking at something for maybe around Christmas time for us all to do. Not us, my family. Oh,
1: what? All right. What?
0: And
2: say it bluntly.
0: It's like, what I was looking at was just like to get away for Christmas, all right?
1: Yeah.
0: And the cost of it was each would get, for one person, would fly four of us to Portugal. For the cost of one person, would fly four of us to Portugal with flights accommodation.
1: Yeah,
0: so it's pretty pricey. But staying in a B&B, you know, it's fine, you know?
2: I thought you had a thing with B&Bs.
0: I won't share in a B&B because it's like sharing in your mum's.
2: So, yeah, but that, but you know when you got a feeling of a hotel, but then you feel like you stay in someone's house.
0: Yeah, that's a like that's, I know B&Bs are beautiful, they're fantastic, mm. Yeah. Many. But yeah, it is that kind of thing of like you are staying in somebody else's house.
1: I've never actually stayed in a B&B because of that, because I just don't know how they operate, and I thought that was the way. So thank you for confirming. I will never stay.
2: No, it's not. No. Cooper's just got this feeling like B&Bs are great, and they actually have that more of a
0: homely feeling.
2: Yeah, and they look after you more out of the side.
0: My God, do they look after you when you come there and they're like, "How was your sleep?" They literally treat you like you are their children. They're fantastic.
1: Okay.
0: But hotel as well, though, is kind of like a little bit bougie, you know, because you've got the after-hour services if you've got a hotel with that, and then you can order something to the room, you know, you can have your breakfast brought to you, you know, leave that little card outside once you leave it out before 2 a.m. So, if your other half booked a B&B, would you be a little bit peeved? Would you be a little bit annoyed? Or would you be kind of...
2: See, I like B&Bs, but I think my girlfriend would be, because she likes the bouginess, she likes the picture opportunities and them kind of things.
0: Mm. Picture opportunities?
2: You know, this corridor looks lovely, this staircase looks nice, let's take a picture. Okay.
0: It's like taking a picture of a birthday cake, who are you going to show it to?
2: Oh, it gets shown to
0: people. Do you know what I mean? You ever take a picture of a cake? Why?
2: The Instagram hotel.
1: I feel very seen.
0: Everybody does. It's like, why are you taking a picture of a cake? What happens?
1: You put it up and you're saying, look at this.
0: This is the cake. All right, okay. I'm kidding. I'm joking. So, listen, do you reckon she's been dramatic or does she have a point? She obviously had the B&B in mind, according to this message.
1: Like,
0: just say you were being brought away,
1: And
0: you had in your mind it's going to be a lovely hotel, you're going to arrive and it's going to be the concierge and your bags are going to be brought up to your room, but no, it's mom and pop and they're bringing you up. When I count you in for a full Irish, you're just like, oh, I just wanted maybe some scrambled eggs and some spinach or something.
1: Yeah.
0: All right. Would you be disappointed?
1: No, because I just think you're going there to sleep and you're not, like, wherever you're going to see the place rather than the B&B.
2: She is making out about the spa things. Thought there'd be kind of the pool and kind of that kind of thing, I think. And if it's obviously you've got a bath in a B&B maybe, but it's not really a spa.
1: Just bring some candles.
0: Yeah.
1: Some essential oils.
0: I think it'd be fine to light a candle and put some bath salts in it. All right, let us know what you think. How would you be affected by this? If you thought you were going to a hotel and you turned up to a B&B, would you be like, all right, that's it, we're over, we're done? 087-1102-107. Here's Sam Fender, 17 going under. It's 8:50. This is iRadio.

0: Sammy Fender, 17 going under. It's I Mornings with Cooper and Una. Gemma's in for Una, and we were getting a message from somebody who wants to get something off their chest. Orla sent this in, didn't they?
1: They did. So Orla was basically saying, she said, my boyfriend and I are going to West Cork for a relaxing weekend.
0: Nice.
1: And I had visions of a lovely hotel, nice room, breakfast, maybe a spa, the whole luxury vibe. But the boyfriend's gone and booked her B&B instead. Now she orders say,
0: you up the boyfriend.
1: She said it does look lovely and they both agree it's gorgeous, but she had a hotel in mind for this trip.
2: She wants the spas. She wants a full buffet table in a hotel. You know, in a hotel with breakfast.
0: Buffet?
2: For breakfast in a hotel. Yeah. All your bits of fryer there. All your
1: continentals
0: there.
1: Yeah.
0: Yeah, but if you're going to a hotel which has got a spa, surely it's got table service.
2: Oh, yeah, but that's the fun of it. You want to pick what you want from everything.
0: Buffet.
1: You want the options.
0: Yeah. It's like, how many croissants can I fit in this bag? Do you know what I mean? All right, because we're heading out for the day. Need to stop. Okay.
2: Bring the lunch.
0: What do you reckon? Was Orla overreacting? And I know they're planning the nice weekend away, but she wanted a hotel, expected the spa, expected the fancy buffet with all the croissants.
3: I think the question is, who's paying for it? If he's paying for it, she may shut up and lump it. Or else she can cough and leave him alone.
0: Hey, Una, tell us how you really feel.
2: Don't hold back now, yeah.
0: So if they are a couple and if he is paying for it, does that mean they're both paying for it, or is it, I don't know what way it works.
2: See, it could be like...
0: Do you share the cost, like if you're just going out with someone?
2: See, he might be treating her. It might be a thing of that kind of thing, and she had something
1: if
2: in mind.
1: If it's part of the gift or something.
0: Well, maybe he should have thought about it a bit more, Donald, if he was treating her.
2: You've got to pick on what she wants. This is the thing. Don't just make a guess as a man. We know this. don't just make a guess and hope for the best, because it'll all go wrong and you'll pay for it for the whole trip.
0: I don't know about you, but this seems to be turning into a therapy session for you.
2: This is always a therapy session.
0: All right. This is a, here's
1: you know the mic's on, right?
2: Yeah.
4: For the get it off your chest this morning, I think two mistakes were made. Firstly, she sent him off and allowed him to book a weekend away.
0: Okay.
4: Secondly, he booked it but never collaborated with her. So two massive mistakes were made there. I would never allow my husband to book something without at least double checking. You know, having to go in and do a bit of research myself, giving him the go ahead. And I don't actually think he would go ahead without kind of going, Michelle, let me see if this is actually okay. I'm after looking at this. What do you think? So yeah, definitely two mistakes were there made there. She allowed him to go off there now and book it, and he never collaborated with her. So big mistakes made there on both ends.
0: What should they do?
4: Communication, guys. You need to communicate with each other.
0: Hey, you have communication.
2: He should have had a check his working out. Yeah,
0: he should have.
1: I don't like this aloud. Don't. It doesn't sit well.
0: I know that. Like, any time we book anywhere, if I said to Lisa, I said, "Where do you think you're going?" Well, where do you think? I'm like, such and such in place. Let's go to Wexford. She'd be like, cool. Where do you want to stay? Airbnb, hotel, B&B, whatever. She goes, whatever's the cheapest, whatever's the handiest. Yeah. Is it near something that we can walk to?
2: You've got an easy relationship.
0: Oh my God, this I don't know how lucky I am.
2: Yeah, you don't. You really don't.
0: I really don't.
2: It's not like that for everyone, Cooper.
0: All right, 087-1102-107. Should Orla, is she being too dramatic about expecting the big hotel, the elaborate hotel, and the spa or anything like that, or should she just put up and shut up with the B&B?
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1: Cabinet to discuss school meals programme and sketches removed from that Michelin web look. I'm Gemma, here's what's happening. First, one person has died and several others were injured in a collision between a car and a bus in West Waterford last night. Some of the injured were treated at the scene while others were taken to hospital. It follows three other fatal crashes on Sunday. David Seagrave reports.
20: The car and bus collided on the N25 near Pilltown shortly before 8 last night. The driver of the car was pronounced dead at the scene, while bus passengers were assessed, with no serious injuries discovered. Earlier, a motorcyclist in his 50s died in a collision with a van near Wellington Bridge in Wexford. Two drivers also died in Athboy, County Meath, and near Adair in Limerick. Two passengers in the Adair crash were injured, one critically.
1: Cabinet will discuss two independent reports on the school meals programme. An audit was commissioned by the Minister for Social Protection after criticism of perceived deficiencies in nutritional standards. A survey was also ordered into the views of those who use the service, including pupils, parents and school teachers. More than 3 in 4 people support age restrictions on energy drinks. New Safe Food research reveals more than half of 15 to 24-year-olds consume them at least once a week. It also highlights an expanding energy drinks market here with 77 products available to buy in Ireland. Dr. Aileen McGlynn, Director of Nutrition at Safe Food, says people are consuming a lot more sugar and caffeine in a single serving.
21: The container size has increased. So while the majority of containers were the 250ml can, the smaller can in the past, now the 500ml can is the norm. And because of that, we are seeing an increase in the average amount of sugar and caffeine in a single serving.
1: A new pilot programme is being launched aimed at reducing smartphone distraction in schools. It'll see students allowed to keep their phones, but they will be blocked from access to non-essential smartphone functions. The programme removes the need to collect, store and return devices every day. Longford and Westmeath Education and Training Board is the first education provider to take part. And Nicola Mortimer from 3 Ireland says the phone restrictions operate during school hours. And several sketches from that Mitchell and Webb look have been removed from programmes on the BBC iPlayer. A corporation spokesperson says it's edited out material that no longer works today, adding the show's creators were involved in the decision. The BAFTA-winning comedy series starring David Mitchell and Robert Webb ran in the late 2000s.
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1: Starting with football, Manchester City are the new Premier League leaders heading into the first international break of the season. The hosts got the better of Sunderland in a 5-3 thriller at the Etihad Stadium yesterday. Elsewhere, Manchester United needed a late equaliser to rescue a 1-1 draw at Fulham. Liverpool remain unbeaten in the league with a 1-0 win for manager Andoni Iraola against his old side, Bournemouth. And Leeds are also yet to taste defeat in the league this season after a scoreless draw at Crystal Palace. The Republic of Ireland squad will meet up today ahead of their opening four games in the Nations League. There are concerns for manager Hamir Halgrimsson over the fitness of Jamie McGrath and Harvey Vail after both missed games at the weekend. And Ireland are away to Kosovo on Thursday night and then face Israel on Sunday. To golf, Rory McIlroy says his focus is now firmly on winning the race to Dubai after narrowly missing out on victory at golf's BMW PGA Championship. The world number two finished up on 15 under par at Wentworth, two shots behind the winner JJ Spaun. McIlroy says he left some chances out there, but he's happy with how his game has progressed in recent weeks. Shane Lowry then shared 21st place at 11 under, and the Irish Open champion is heading back to America before playing tournaments in Madrid and India next month. To rugby, Ireland women's rugby head coach Scott Beamond is urging his players to put in 80-minute performances for the rest of their WXV series campaign. His side surrendered a 19-point lead in a 40-36 defeat to the USA at Tallaght Stadium yesterday. Next up for Ireland is a clash with Japan this weekend at Galway's Dexcom Stadium. And in GAA, Rathmore are toasting their first Kerry Club senior football title in 15 years. Aidan O'Mahony's side edged out back-to-back winners Dr. Crokes by 210 to 12 points in Killarney.
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1: In Galway, the old Dublin Road inbound is backed up from the Borna Drive to an incident at Skerrett roundabout. The eastbound side is slow from Joyce roundabout. There's a queue on the Borna Drive westbound from the old Dublin Road junction to Munavay Road junction, and the N6 has heavy inbound traffic between Junction 19 Oranmore and the Coola roundabout. In Mayo, it's heavy on the Ballinrobe Road into Castlebar. While in Port Leash, it's slow on the N80 from the Ballyfin Road junction to the Market Square roundabout. And finally to Kildare, Stratton Road northbound is slow from Toolstown to its junction with the M4.
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1: Today will be warm, humid and mostly cloudy and dry. There will be a little drizzle and mist this morning. Highest temperatures of 17 to 23 degrees. 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
0: All ears are going to be on Michal, Shane and Della from 3 o'clock this afternoon because we've got a brand new clue for Destination Unknown. I have a funny feeling this could go this afternoon, this holiday. Someone's going to figure it out. They're going to be like, I know it, I know it. We need the exact country and the exact hotel to win this competition. 7 nights at the destination. I'm terrified talking about this just in case they give it away. Do you know what I mean? So zip it. We'll come back to you. Get it off your chest in a few minutes.
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0: for you. I guess you moved on really easily.
1: 12 after 9, good morning. It's Cooper and Una and I, mornings with McDonald's. Gemma's in for Una and Donald's in the Hizzle as well. So listen, come here. Get it off your chest this morning. This message came in from Orla.
2: Yes, so Orla said, "Hey guys, I need to get something off my chest about our weekend away. My boyfriend and I are going to West Cork for a relaxing weekend and I had visions of a lovely hotel, nice room, breakfast, maybe a spa, the whole luxury vibe. He's gone and booked us a B&B instead."
1: Shocking.
2: Shock, horror, mic drop like I did earlier. "To be fair, it looks absolutely lovely and we both agree it's gorgeous, but I just had a hotel in my head for this trip. I wanted that feeling of properly switching off and being spoiled for the weekend. He thinks I'm making a big deal out of nothing and says the B&B will be great. Now I'm wondering if I'm being too fussy and should just enjoy it or whether I'm right to want to change the booking."
1: Mm-hmm. Okay, lots of opinions coming in on 0871 102 107.
3: "Hi, I'm just thinking about that man that's supposed to be treating his girlfriend to a trip away.
1: He is treating her to a trip away, isn't he?
2: Yeah.
3: Is he from that county in Ireland that's a bit tight? But
1: oh
3: anyway.
1: God.
3: Whether he is or he isn't. What she should do is look up a hotel near that does a spa day and tell her boyfriend that she's going to book a spa day for them. And maybe inquire while she's booking it and find that the hotel is a bit cheaper than the B&B. So that might tempt him to move the booking. Either way, if he's treating her and he knows she wants one of these romantic stays, he should just go with it. If he wasn't treating her, well, that's his choice. But if you're doing something nice for someone, do it the way they want it. Just my opinion."
1: Okay. Ooh. So something romantic doesn't have to be something expensive.
2: No.
4: This is true.
1: Mm-hmm. And it doesn't have to be fancy. It just has to be... I think romance is just kind of like, I think we've been kind of like fooled into what's romantic because of Instagram and all the things that we'd be seeing. And it's like sparkly things, shiny things, clean lines, perfect this, perfect that. That's not romance.
4: No, it's just surprises. Little surprises are always the best kind of romantic thing.
1: Even a little
4: thoughtful thing.
1: Even a little post-it note of like, "We're at a loo roll, by the way, I love you." But that's romantic.
4: That is romantic.
2: It's
4: not
2: to bring the post-its to the B&B.
1: Also, and underneath that is like, "By the way, I bought some loo roll. It's in the cupboard." Do you know what I mean? It's just doing the nice little...
4: Yeah. Oh, he's good, isn't he?
2: He's a good one. I think this, though, like, it's a weekend away anyway. Is it a surprise? Because that in itself... So is it kind of like he told her she was going away... And now she's like, "Oh, this is great, but I would rather..."
4: I think she had a vision of a hotel when they were both talking about, "We're going on a relaxing weekend away." He's like, "Sound, I'll book one, sound." And then he's booked a B&B instead of a hotel. She's like, "Oh, that's not what I envisioned."
1: But also she's tainted any chance of romance or kind of nice...
4: Yeah, she's already got that in her head.
1: There's a little kind of dark cloud hanging over
2: it. Just trying.
5: "I love a hotel break and a spa break. However, it depends on where you're going. If you're not going to be using all the hotel facilities and you're going somewhere really nice where you're going to be out and about and dining and wheeling and dealing or whatever, then a B&B is more than..."
1: Wheeling and dealing.
4: Wheeling and dealing. Love that.
1: I love a wheeling and dealing. Seriously, do you ever go somewhere and you're wheeling and dealing? It's like if you go like into like a secondhand shops or antique shops or anything like this, and you're just like, "I'll give you this for it." That's wheeling and dealing.
2: Oh God, no, that's my version of anxiety central.
1: Really?
2: Oh,
1: I'm trying to get a better
2: charge
1: price.
2: Me more, I'll pay it.
4: I'm not haggling.
1: Remind me, I have stuff to sell you later on.
5: Fine, like it's just somewhere to rest your head. So it depends, like, are they doing anything that was maybe expensive, or are they going for a meal that was maybe expensive, so then had to curb on the accommodation a little.
1: Mm-hmm.
5: But make the most of the B&B and just make sure then, like, you explore and eat well and dine well and do everything else.
1: That's the thing, like, if you're just using the accommodation for accommodation, you get your head down, you go to sleep, you might have a little cuddle. You know, it doesn't matter what the place looks like. Mm. It's just like, sometimes with a B&B, sometimes you have the fear that there might be somebody knocking on the door saying, "Is that right for towels?"
4: Fine. But the other thing is with that, like, if he hasn't got the money, and he still wants to go away with it. Maybe, I'm not saying this B&B might not be cheaper, because some B&Bs are like just as pricey as some posh hotels. But
6: B&Bs are perfectly fine.
4: Oh, they're great. Yeah, I love them. But like, he just might go and, right, we'll get this place, we'll get the head down, save the money so then we can spend it on other things.
2: Yeah.
4: Like going out and going to eat or whatever.
6: Good point. A
2: bit of everything.
4: Toasted by the beach. West Cork is gorgeous for going out.
6: It is beautiful for going out. Or if you really want to be romantic, you get like a little cottage, Airbnb cottage, and you cook for the person.
4: Oh, yeah.
6: Instead of spending more money, going, looks like Gemma's like, oh, Jesus, he's cooking there. Yeah.
4: Not even getting the restaurant meal.
6: No. And shining in that pocket of yours. All right, let us know what you think. 087 110 107. Here's Sonny and Becky. Say something. This is iRadio.

0: It's all going off here. Jeez, I hope everyone is booking some nice holidays and some nice B&Bs across this beautiful country of ours.
1: Hell yeah.
0: Some of the best and finest. Do you know what? You can get B&Bs in any other country like Ireland.
1: No, yeah. Ireland's B&Bs are very good. Yeah. Yes. The hospitality.
0: And you're treated like family. That's the thing. And there's nothing wrong with it. But this person seems to think that there's something wrong with the B&B, don't they?
2: Me? Are you looking at
0: no,
2: me?
0: No. Well, unless you're Orla and you've written into iRadio.
2: Oh, yeah. I was. But now that you've talked about B&Bs, I'm now thinking they sound pretty nice.
0: They're so cozy.
1: Yeah, they're really nice.
2: And just kind of ideal. Anyway, so Orla was saying, I need to get something off my chest about our weekend away. My boyfriend and I are going to West Cork for a relaxing weekend, and I had visions of a lovely hotel, nice room, breakfast, maybe a spa, the whole luxury vibe. But he's gone and booked us a B&B instead. And then Orla's saying, to be fair, it does look lovely and we both agree it's gorgeous, but she had a hotel in mind for this trip. And then the boyfriend thinks she's making a big deal out of nothing and says the B&B will be great, and now she's wondering if she's being too fussy and should just enjoy it.
0: Yes.
1: She's been too fussy, yeah.
0: 100%. No, we did get a brilliant voice note in, but the person wants to stay anonymous, but the voice note is like 17 minutes long. So the crux of it is that they were going away to London, which is a lovely surprise. Nice trip to London, very nice. But they ended up staying with a...
1: His mum's friend.
0: So staying in the house with them.
1: Yeah.
0: And she's like, we're meant to have a nice romantic trip to London.
1: She wanted the cuddles, and then she thinks there's going to be a curfew set, and you're going to have to get knock on the door to let them let you in at night. And then she's like, ugh.
0: Mom, now it's time to get up.
1: Your cereal is ready.
0: Oh my God. Your cereal's ready.
2: How long does it take?
1: Your Weetabix are in the bowl.
0: Your Weetabix are going soggy. What are you going to do? So no more Weetabix. Well, I've made them. That was. I would have loved to play that, but that person wants to
1: stay on our side.
3: Morning, our radio. Craig from Offaly.
0: Hey, Craig.
3: Surely a weekend away is a weekend away, whether it's in a B&B, a hotel. Yeah.
0: Treehouse.
1: Hell yeah.
2: I'd love that.
3: Same. Just a weekend away with the two of you being like you and your partner.
0: Mm.
3: If you have kids, maybe no kids, and just a weekend with just...
0: Hang on a second. Can you go away without kids?
1: You can do if you want, Cooper. Have you never tried it? Yeah. Book a B&B with no kids, Cooper.
0: I'm in.
3: Grown-up conversations,
0: yes.
3: Yeah, you can always get a treatment from a spa or somewhere like that that's nearby. It doesn't have to be in the hotel.
0: Mm.
3: Even if you're booked into a B&B, you can still just stay in bed and do nothing.
0: Yeah, I like that. I do like that. Like, so when we went away during the summer, we stayed in Lisa's aunt's house. Now, she wasn't there, but it was in Waterford and Ring, beside Dungarvan. And we've been going there for years. We absolutely love it there. But like that, there's no spa there. There's no, you know, you have a kitchen, you have a sitting room.
1: Just a base.
0: When I say you have a TV, I need to bring a dongle with me and connect it to my phone if we want to watch TV or anything. But like, you go out and you do things. What are we going to do? So we, like...
1: You explore more.
2: It's just a change in environment from the usual.
0: We did seaweed baths. Ooh. Have you ever done a seaweed bath?
2: No.
1: Oh, we were going to do one on the weekend, actually, I didn't do one, no.
0: Totally want to do a seaweed bath all the time. It is so amazing. You get in, it's really hard to get used to the slime.
2: I feel like initially I'd be kind of freaking out a little bit because of the texture.
1: Texture overload.
0: It's lovely. And when you come out, your skin is amazing.
2: You wearing it on your head?
0: Yeah.
2: It's like a gesture there.
0: So we had a shared room, so it was a twin bath, right? So like a bath beside each other.
1: Oh, and, cool.
0: You get your cucumber water, and they bring in stuff like this. They have music on and this, that, and the other. So nice and relaxing. And the water, seawater that they pump in, it's heated, it's lovely. Then there was one point, Lisa's like relaxing, eyes closed, having a great time. And I'm sitting at the edge of the bath with me elbows over, right, and I have the seaweed over my head.
1: Of course you do.
0: And I'm like, hey, and she looks over, what? And then she sees me. That's what I'm talking about, being romantic.
4: For the issue today of the B&B, I'm sorry, but I think I would just be absolutely delighted if my partner booked a weekend away for us. He never does any of that, anything. Uh-huh. It's always me. But maybe he can't afford a hotel because maybe he's bringing something shiny along with him. Oh, do you ever think of that?
0: Yeah. He could be bringing along, you know, it's yeah, yeah. Oh, an engagement ring! Spoiler, Orla. too late. You've ruined your relationship by, hanging out your dirty laundry on the radio. Right, listen. We need to wrap this up. Thank you so much to all the messages that have come in, even the ones that we couldn't play. We really do appreciate it. We will have another get off your chest tomorrow. If there's anything just like that you want to get off your chest, mm-hmm. That was fun. I enjoyed that. 087-110-2107. Listen, on the way, Tame Impala with a tune called Dracula. It's amazing.
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0: mornings with Cooper and Una. And guess what? After 3 o'clock today with Micheál, Shane and Ella, Destination Unknown, you could be heading on holidays if you can figure out where they are and where they are staying. Unknown with your name and details to 087-110-2107 if you want to have a go. Also, by the way, our mystery guest is on the way, and our clues are they've a new wave. They're part of a new wave of Irish music artists making a lot of noise right now. And there's a number in his name. Machine. And when I say there's a number, he uses a number instead of a letter. Do you know what I'm saying?
1: Yeah, that took me a minute earlier.
0: 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Hey, gonna rev you something. You'd be like, how much?
1: 200K.
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0: for you.
1: Mystery guest on a Monday is always a bit of fun because usually what happens is we go to a mystery guest and we're just like, oh, who the hell is this? Well, we know who it is because myself and Una chatted to this person the other day, but you've no idea who it is.
2: No. Okay. Is it me? Did you know I was going to be here?
3: Sometimes we don't.
2: I can spell my name with a three for the E.
1: I think it'd be a surprise to everybody because Una's also on this chat and she's off today. So yeah, no, we recorded this the other day and it's a really good chat. Really, really enjoyed meeting this person because a bit of a fan. So you ready for mystery guest?
3: Hell yeah.
4: Good morning, mystery guest.
2: Good morning.
5: Hello.
1: Oh, that's a deep voice.
2: Oh, yes.
1: Easy now, isn't it?
2: Very velvety.
4: All right, let's go through the clues that we've been given. Our mystery guest is part of a new wave of Irish music artists making noise right now. Rather than just performing the music, he's also behind the scenes helping create it. That's cryptic enough, isn't it?
2: Yeah.
4: This one, though, there's a number in his name.
3: I know who this is.
1: Who is it, Una?
2: Is this Femi?
5: Hello, it is.
2: Hi!
4: Yep, Femi. How are you doing? It's lovely to meet you.
5: I'm very good. You know, I just flew in this morning. Feeling very good.
2: Where did you fly in from?
5: From London.
2: Not too long of a flight then.
5: Just a little, like, hour flight.
4: Did you treat yourself to a snack on the flight, though? That's the important question here now.
5: No, I fell asleep.
1: Oh, man.
5: I woke up by the landing.
2: I sleep straight away on flights, just like that. Boom, out.
4: It's actually quite freaky to watch.
2: Yeah.
5: I need my beauty sleep.
2: Don't we all? So we are loving your new track, Take a Trip. Tell us, where did that come from? And what kind of trip are we actually taking?
5: We are taking a nice, peaceful trip. That's what we're doing, a happy trip. It came along end of last year, like around like the same week I made Noble. Fatboy from Brick Nasty just posted like a few like beats on the story. Take a Trip was one of them. And I was with Khaki, we were in my gaff finishing his last project. And then we just heard that. We're like completely got sidetracked, just started laying down vocals. And then I forgot about it for a bit. And then that's when I went to Paris. And I just listened to it again while I was in the studio. And I was like, oh my gosh, there's so much potential in this. So I ended up finishing it in Paris, brought it back home and did a bit more work to it. And I was like, it's perfect. And then all the lads put the verses down and everything. And that's how Take a Trip took a trip.
4: That's pretty cool. So, like, do you collaborate with Khaki Kid quite a bit then? Do you work together closely?
5: Yeah, very closely. He's been my mate for, like, some of Brick Nasty Lads for, like, the last, like, 7 years now.
4: Wow.
5: Not a lot of people know that. Yeah, we've been gigging, like, making music for, like, yeah, the last, like, 7 years. So this is our first track of all three of us, like, on it together.
2: And how did you meet each other? Was it through the music scene?
5: It was through Instagram, actually. It was, like, one day when Khaki was making music, like, early, he was, like, doing, like, a whole different kind of genre. But I was like, this guy's so sick. So I reached out to him on Instagram and then he just sent me memes back. Like, he didn't respond to what he said. He just sent me a lot of memes. And I was like, this guy's funny. Then I was like, seeing a story. And then I told him I make music as well. And he's like, oh, we need to make music. And during the same time, that was in like 2019. So we're going into COVID. And I remember during lockdown, I was just listening to music on Spotify and a song came on and like it grabbed my attention. I was just like, what is this? This sounds amazing. So I searched Brick Nasty on Instagram. I just was like, hey, I love your music. You have a new fan. Like, you guys are amazing. I'm just thinking they're from America or something. I was like, this quality of music is like crazy. I get a voice note, like a woman, a voice note with the thickest Dublin accent. A lad from Ballymun. And I was like, here, I'm only in Raheny. I was like, he's like, what? So that's when me, Khaki and Brick Nasty, like, I think Killian from Brick Nasty was in UCD. So we went up to like the dorms over there and that's where we started making music.
4: That is so cool. I love that kind of like just kind of meeting and kind of accidentally finding yourselves in the same city and then just like that's it, into a dorm and just absolutely laying down tracks. Come here, did I see that a fan got a tattoo of your name or your logo?
5: Yeah.
4: Okay, that is pretty cool. All right, because you always know that when a band or an act has made it, when fans start getting tattoos of them. So, like, congratulations.
2: Congratulations.
4: Do you have tattoos yourself?
5: No.
4: All right, okay. So, my question to you. So, you're under the spotlight and you have to get a tattoo. What band or artist are you getting a tattoo of?
5: It will be my slogan, Believe.
4: Believe.
2: Oh, believe.
5: Believe.
4: All right, okay.
5: That's my slogan. You got to believe.
2: No, I like that. I'm all about that.
5: Would you get a face tattoo of Believe?
2: I wouldn't get a face tattoo now.
4: Your eye on your cheek.
2: No. where would I get it? Maybe on my wrist or my ankle or my foot. The foot is a nice place for a tattoo.
4: Painful.
5: No, because no one's going to see that.
2: Yes, of course they will. I always have my feet out in the summer.
5: Go. Nice.
2: Yeah. Well.
4: That's a HR issue that we have in the studio. Leave me. Are you mostly based in London now?
5: Yes.
2: And what's the one thing you miss most about home when you're over there?
5: Cooking. My mom's cooking. I literally just came home there. I'm still flying back over today. Well, I flew in and my mom just had the best breakfast. Just there for me. I love my mom.
2: Fry up.
5: Yeah, it was just beautiful.
2: What were we talking?
5: Oh, it was everything, name it, was there.
2: Sausages, rashes, yes. Pudding, black and white.
5: Yes.
4: Beans?
5: Yes.
2: Toast?
5: Yes.
2: Oh, man, everything. That sounds so
4: Are you okay?
2: Good.
4: You know, you're drooling right
2: I'm
4: now.
2: I'm salivating now. I'm starving. Yes.
4: Come here, we want to play a game with you, and we played this with all our mystery guests. It's called the Yes No Game Show. Currently in the lead with 8 points is your buddy, Khaki Kid. You've got to answer every question without saying yes or no. You're clear with the rules there now, Femi?
5: I'm ready.
4: 3, 2, 1, go.
2: Have you ever pretended to like someone's music when you actually hated it?
5: Sometimes.
2: Do you ever hear a song and immediately start analysing how it was produced?
5: I have in the past.
2: Have you ever stolen inspiration from another artist without them knowing?
5: Never.
2: Have you ever sent a song to someone you fancied hoping they'd be impressed?
5: Did that yesterday.
2: Have you ever forgot the lyrics to one of your songs?
5: A few times.
2: Have you ever lied about how long a track took you to make?
5: Last week.
2: Could you tell within 30 seconds if someone has absolutely no musical talent?
5: Absolutely.
2: Do you judge people on their musical taste?
5: Extremely.
4: Time is up. This is tight. How do you reckon you did?
5: I think just above.
4: No, you've tied. You and Khaki Kid.
2: Hey, well done.
5: My brother is just another me.
2: Yeah.
4: Femi, thank you for being on iRadio.
2: Thanks, Femi.

0: is iMornings with Cooper Nina. Gemma, thank you so much for being here.
1: No problem. Thank you for having me.
0: Did you not enjoy yourself too much?
1: That's how slow my brain is now. I'm like, sorry, was that a double? What is that question?
0: Nobody knows. This is what happens with breakfast radio. You just don't know. Come here. Michal, Shane and Ella today from 3 o'clock. They'll have a brand new clue for Destination Unknown. If you'd like to have a go at guessing, though, if you think you are 100% sure where that destination is, Sharon's going to give you a chance to guess just after 10 o'clock this morning. So she'll play you a clue, all right? And you'll be like, I definitely know where that is. Definitely. So we need country and hotel, all right? You could be heading off for 7 nights to that country and that hotel. All right, clues on the way. Hold tight, Sharon Linsky. We'll see you in a minute.

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8: 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We're back to it after the weekend, with the weekend on the way. Actually, got Florence Road 2 and Ariana Grande next.
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11: Ban on e-scooters for under-18s and Kelsey Parker welcomes a baby girl. I'm Gemma, here's what's happening. First, a man in his 60s has died in a collision between a car and a bus in West Waterford last night. Guardian Emergency Services responded to the crash on the N25 between Yall and Dungarvan at Kinsella Beg in Ardmore, County Waterford, shortly before 8 o'clock. The driver of the car was pronounced dead at the scene, and Gardaí are appealing for witnesses to the crash, which followed three other fatal crashes on Sunday. Ralph Regal, Southern correspondent with the Irish Independent, says the bus was travelling between Cork and Waterford. The third phase of the OMA bombing inquiry begins in Belfast later. 29 people, including a woman pregnant with twins, were killed when a real IRA car bomb ripped through the town centre in 1998. It was the deadliest single atrocity of the Troubles in Northern Ireland. Chelsea Keeley reports.
12: The purpose of this phase of the inquiry will look at who and how the OMA bombing was carried out. Over at least 5 weeks, it will look at the journey of the car containing the bomb, warning calls, phone records and court cases which followed. This week's parts 1 to 3 will be explored, which include the attribution of key telephone numbers and evidence relating to the theft of the bomb.
11: 1 in 5 full-time workers are earning less than the real living wage of €543 a week. A new report from the Nevin Economic Research Institute found between 13 and 32% of employees have low weekly earnings. More than half are employed in the retail, hospitality and health and social care sectors. Senior economist at the NERI, Dr. Lisa Wilson, has this.
13: Low pay is a substantial and an embedded feature of the Irish labour market. When we look at the difficulty with which these workers are finding to make ends meet or avoiding financial strain, significant proportions of workers who are low paid find it difficult to make ends meet at the end of the week. So it is a kind of cost of living issue for these workers.
11: A ban on the use of e-scooters for under-18s could come into effect next week. The Junior Transport Minister says he hopes to sign the regulations this week. Regulations that require users to wear helmet and high-visibility clothing are already in place. Minister of State Sean Canney says the rule change from under-16 to 18 years of age could be signed in the coming days.
14: I hope to sign the regulation this week, and I think it will take effect from next week. I don't have the exact date.
11: And Tom Parker's widow, Kelsey Parker, has given birth a year after the loss of her son, Phoenix. Kelsey welcomed the baby girl with partner Will Lindsay in a post on Instagram. According to the Irish Sun, her baby announcement comes after the loss of Phoenix, who was stillborn shortly before his due date last year. Captioning her post online, she says, "Welcome to the world, River, our little bit of hope."
14: Listen on the Go Loud app.
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11: Starting with football, Manchester City are the new Premier League leaders heading into the first international break of the season. The hosts got the better of Sunderland in a 5-3 thriller at the Etihad Stadium yesterday. Elsewhere, Manchester United needed a late equaliser to rescue a 1-1 draw at Fulham. Liverpool remain unbeaten in the league with a 1-0 win for manager Andoni Iraola against his old side Bournemouth. And Leeds are also yet to taste defeat in the league this season after a scoreless draw at Crystal Palace. The Republic of Ireland squad will meet up today ahead of their opening four games in the Nations League. There are concerns for manager Eimear Hallgrímsson over the fitness of Jamie McGrath and Harvey Vale after both missed games at the weekend. Ireland are away to Kosovo on Thursday night and then face Israel on Sunday. To golf, Rory McIlroy says his focus is now firmly on winning the race to Dubai after narrowly missing out on victory at golf's BMW PGA Championship. The world number two finished up on 15 under par at Wentworth, two shots behind the winner JJ Spaun. McIlroy says he left chances out there, but he's happy with how his game has progressed in recent weeks. Shane Lowry shared 21st place at 11 under, and the Irish Open champion is heading back to America before playing tournaments in Madrid and India next month. To rugby, Ireland women's rugby head coach Scott Beamon is urging his players to put in 80-minute performances for the rest of their WXV series campaign. His side surrendered a 19-point lead in a 40-36 defeat to the USA at Tallaght Stadium yesterday. Next up for Ireland is a clash with Japan this weekend at Galway's Dexcom Stadium. And in GAA, Rathmore are toasting their first Kerry Club senior football title in 15 years. Aidan O'Mahony's side edged out back-to-back winners Dr. Crokes by 210 to 12 points in Killarney.
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11: Today will be warm, humid and mostly cloudy and dry. Highest temperatures of 17 to 23 degrees. 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

0: 23 degrees today. Oh, you'd almost think the summer is back for just a moment, wouldn't you? But it's still not good enough weather to be walking around the place in a swimsuit, is it? Let's try and get you a right holiday. Destination unknown. 7 nights, you and a pal, somewhere in the world. Are we any closer to figuring out where? In case you missed this last week, Michal, Shane and Ella are hiding somewhere in the world. They're giving you clues every single day at 3 o'clock on the dot. Once you hear that clue, it'll hopefully get you one step closer to figuring out their location. And their location, if you get it right, that's where you're heading to on this holiday of a lifetime. This is the most recent clue we have, okay?
1: God, that's some size of a church.
2: Oh, I didn't come on holidays to look at buildings. Guys, I want a beach.
3: And wasn't there a Disney film named something like this?
2: Will you stop talking and order a taxi? 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
0: There's... 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

0: Times with Burger King. Got a gorgeous new hit from Alex Warren on the way that you mightn't have heard yet. I'll stick that on very shortly. David Guetta too, and a star who was back supporting the Kansas City Chiefs over the weekend. She plays next.
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1: How even far our destination? I still don't know.
0: Come on now, I need you sharp. I need you firing off all cylinders. And we need you to win this holiday. 7 nights, you and a pal. Holiday of a lifetime, but where to? That's what we're trying to figure out. Michal, Shane and Ella are at that mystery destination. Wendy is on with me now for a guest. How are you, Wendy?
3: I'm good. How are you?
0: I am good. You sound very chirpy for a Monday morning. Had you a good weekend?
3: Oh, come here. I'm after an 11-hour night shift. So I am just sitting out here having a cup of coffee and I was listening to the radio.
0: So it's delirium more than chirpiness, is it?
3: I think so. I think it is.
0: Well, do you know what? Coming in off a night shift, I'm sure a holiday would be absolutely glorious, wouldn't it?
3: Oh my God, I'd love one. I haven't had annual leave since April, so I would love one.
0: You're joking. Okay, well overdue. Let's try, see how that night shift brain is working, see how you get on here. What is your guess? Now remember, I need a hotel and a location, please.
3: Okay, I'm going to say it's Duomo in Milan in Italy.
0: Duomo in Milan in Italy. Wendy, after an 11-hour shift, let's see.
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0: the devils, they're not there, Wendy. But you know what? Not a bad guess. I don't think we've had that one yet. So thank you.
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0: You too. 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If you're up in time, they'll have another clue again at 3 o'clock today. 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All right. Best of luck.
3: Take care.
0: You too, Wendy. 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Will you be the one who gets all the clues right and gets this massive holiday? Where to? That's the part we're trying to find out. It's Destination Unknown on iRadio. Another clue to the location with Michal, Shane and Ella coming through at 3 o'clock today, and more chances to guess throughout the day on iRadio.

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3: 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It's new Alex Warren, Emerald Eyes.

0: Southside Radio, where hip music lives. We've had a bit of sunshine the past 2 days. Definitely yesterday, walking around the place, it felt like the summer was back, even for just a brief moment. So to celebrate, I'll stick Shakira on in just a little bit. And the pop girly who actually originally tried to get into the band Catlight seems to have worked out okay for her. She plays next.
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0: Oh my God, did you hear this on Friday? Shell shocked is probably the best way to describe Mark when he won big.
2: Let's not get ahead of ourselves. Before you start celebrating and spending that money, let's give you the money. How much in the cash machine?
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2: Dinner table topic for this weekend. I think you've got it sorted, Mark. Go and celebrate. A quarter of a million euro is heading your way. Well done, my friend.
3: That's great. Thanks so much, guys.
0: He just seemed, he was doing that kind of nervous laughter, which was like, oh, yeah, thanks a million. I would say even still, a couple of days down the line, it hasn't properly sunk in. The good news for you, Cash Machine has been reloaded with another guaranteed payout, this time of 200,000 euro exactly. Yeah, we're going big again. iRadio.ie/cash machine is where you can enter this week online. 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

0: 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That'll be over 18. You're playing across the Go Loud network stations on full T's and C's. 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You know the gist at this stage. Make sure your entry is in and done by 3 p.m. Friday. After that time, Cash Machine will randomly pick a number and we'll do the call. If we ring you, answer your phone within 5 rings. 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Another payout on Friday. Good luck.
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2: Tom Parker's widow, Kelsey Parker, has given birth a year after the loss of her son Phoenix. Kelsey welcomed the baby girl with partner Will Lindsay in a post on Instagram. 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Captioning her post online, she says, "Welcome to the world, River, our little bit of hope." 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

Not only is this new song from Adele an absolute crack and listen, but I really like what she did for the music video. She went back to her hometown in Bratislava in Slovakia to film it and got a few cameos from her family too. 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

0: huge throwback hits just around the corner. iRadio Old School at 11, but will you be able to get the year right? It was the time when 50 Cent, the Kaiser Chiefs, remember them, and Rihanna were some of the big movers and shakers in the charts. But how good is your memory? 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
0: And you thought you weren't going anywhere this Monday. We're actually going to go back in time with a full hour of huge throwback hits. iRadio Old School at 11 next.
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9: Age restrictions on energy drinks and Teddy Swims announces extra Dublin date. I'm Gemma. Here's what's happening. First, the Taoiseach insists there are no proposals to increase the tax refund for the Help to Buy scheme in the upcoming budget. Housing Minister James Brown is reportedly pushing for the refund to be increased from €30,000 to €50,000. The idea has been shot down by both leaders of the coalition. However, Taoiseach and Finance Minister Simon Harris says there are other steps being considered to support young people in the housing market.
10: There's a broader commitment in the programme for government to review the operation of the scheme, and we will look at that in the time ahead. It's a scheme we very much believe in. It's also, though, just one of a number of measures. We also need to help people with the cost of rent and the renter's tax credit, and could there be scope to do more in relation to increasing the renter's tax credit is something I'm positively disposed to reducing people's income tax so it's easier for people to perhaps save a few bob towards a deposit.
9: Meanwhile, the government is also considering measures to ease home heating costs in the budget. Older people could be left rationing their heating this winter amid the major rise in the price of home heating oil. According to the Irish Independent, prices have jumped by as much as 75% over the past year. Fuels for Ireland says some households are now paying more than €1,600 for a 1,000 litre fill, with rural areas particularly exposed. Over three quarters of people support the introduction of age restrictions on energy drinks. That's according to new research from Safe Food, which shows one in eight 15 to 24-year-olds consume them every day. Serving sizes have also increased across products, with 55% of energy drinks sold in 500ml cans this year. Dr. Aileen McGlynn, Director of Nutrition at Safe Food, says the drop is in smaller 250ml cans is creating higher sugar and caffeine intake.
11: Because of that, we are seeing an increase in the average amount of sugar and caffeine in a single serving. So that's actually important. There is a growing body of evidence that shows that these drinks, you know, if taken in excess, have an effect on health. So affecting things like sleep, like mood, like concentration, and even performance at school.
9: A ban on the use of e-scooters by those under 18 could come into effect next week. The junior transport minister says he hopes to sign the regulations this week. It's after a derogation was received from Europe to introduce the measure. Regulations that require users to wear a helmet and high visibility clothing are already in place. Minister of State Sean Canney says the rule change from under 16 to 18 years of age could be signed in the coming days. And Teddy Swims has announced an extra date for Dublin. Due to demand, the singer will perform on April 9th next year at the 3 Arena. That'll follow his April 8th gig, which is sold out. And tickets go on sale this Friday at 10 a.m. with prices starting from just under €60.
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9: Starting with rugby, Ireland women's rugby head coach Scott Beamont has described yesterday's defeat to the USA as a first blip during his tenure. The hosts blew a 19-point lead at Tallaght Stadium as the Americans ran out 40-36 winners. To football, Man City are the new Premier League leaders heading into the first international break of the season. The hosts got the better of Sunderland in a 5-3 thriller at the Etihad Stadium yesterday. Elsewhere, Man United needed a late equaliser to rescue a 1-1 draw at Fulham. Liverpool remain unbeaten in the league with a 1-0 win against Bournemouth, and Leeds are also yet to taste defeat in the league this season after a scoreless draw at Crystal Palace. The Republic of Ireland squad will meet up today ahead of their opening four games in the Nations League. Ireland are away to Kosovo on Thursday night and then face Israel on Sunday. And in boxing, four Irish boxers will look to book places in European quarterfinals today. Kelly McLaughlin will be through the ropes this afternoon to face Staline Grossi of France in the women's lightweight, where former Irish boxer Amy Broadhurst is a potential quarterfinal opponent for the winner. In the men's lightweight, Jude Gallagher has a last 16 bout against Loons Hamrowy. Double Olympian Michaela Walsh has her first bout of the championship in the evening session, and Gavin Rafferty is also in last 16 action. And John McConnell will also fight for a medal in the evening session against Italy's Gabriel Rontani.
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9: Warm, humid, cloudy and dry today. There will be a little drizzle and mist. Some brighter sunny intervals will develop, the best of these further south. Highest temperatures of 17 to 23 degrees. 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

0: All right, we do this every single morning just after 11 o'clock. A full hour of nothing but throwback hits between now and 12 midday. They're all in the charts here in Ireland in one particular year. What one? You tell me. 087-1102-107, the number to send in your guess. Today we're going back to a time when people headed to New York for the Christmas shopping. Not me, but people did. Britney made the news when she shaved her head, and this was the must-have gadget at the time.
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0: Yes, Steve Jobs announced Apple's very first iPhone in this year, but what's the year? Get your guesses in. I got hits from 50 Cent and Justin Timberlake, the Kaiser Chiefs on the way, but we kick it off with Rihanna. It's iRadio Old School at 11.

Kate Nash, Foundations. I haven't heard that in absolute ages. It's iRadio Old School at 11. What's the year that we've gone back to today? Let's try and get you one step closer to figuring out the year. This was the big TV show that had everyone gripped. I never really quite got into it, not even in later years, but I remember everyone talking about this at the time. The very first episode of this came out. Yeah, it's the show that made stars of the likes of Blake Lively, Ed Westwick, Leighton Meester. Gossip Girl, the very first episode of it, came out in this year. What is the year? Get your guesses in. Does that ring any bells for you? I'll go through a few of your guesses very shortly. Got Kaiser Chiefs, Timbaland on the way in just a little bit too. After Kelly Rowland, flat out working here. It's iRadio Old School at 11.

Kaiser Chiefs, it's iRadio Old School at 11. But what is our year today? Proving to be a little bit of a tricky one. There's not many right guesses coming in. Vicky in Swinford in Mayo thinking 2008. You're close, Vicky, but it's not 08. Kieran Dunleavy in County Meath going with 2010. Not 2010 either. 087-1102-107. That's number to send in your guest today for iRadio Old School at 11.

0: The gossip standing in the way of control. It's iRadio Old School at 11. What's our year today? Quite a few right guesses actually coming through there in the last couple of minutes, but if you're still scratching your head, here's a major sporting clue that might help you along. The Premier League in this year, it was a time when these finished at top of the table.
1: For Manchester United, a remarkable renaissance. They are once again the power in the Premiership.
0: Now that commentator doesn't sound too excited, but a lot of United fans were very excited. Topping the Premier League in this year, you had Gary Neville as captain. You also had Ryan Giggs, Paul Scholes in the squad. What's the year? Come on, United fans, come through. You must know what we're on about. Get your guess in 087-1102-107. I'll go through a few more of them shortly. Shiram on the way too. After the lady that had a big musical comeback in this year, it's Britney.

0: Sharam and party all the time. It was a time when you could still afford to do that. It's iRadio Old School at 11. What's the year that we've gone back to today? Keith and Athlone going with 2013, not 2013, Keith. Clodagh Doyle thinking 2005. It's not 05 either, but I will say, Clodagh, it's definitely in the noughties. I'll give you that much. Final, final chance to lock in your guest today. 087-1102-107, the number to do so. Answer revealed inside the next couple of minutes. And I still have time for huge throwback hits from Maroon 5 and Avril Lavigne next.
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0: All right, in case you missed it, over the weekend, iRadio's Cash Machine has been reloaded with not just any small amount, with 200 €1,000 exactly. That is massive. You might have heard Mark in Kilcock, our latest Cash Machine winner last Friday. He did exactly what you might be doing this week. Listening out, entering, and being ready on Friday when that call comes through. 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That's yes to 57557. 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And full T's and C's are on the website too. Make sure your entry is in and done by 3 p.m. Friday, okay? And after that time, you get ready. Because that, after 3 o'clock Friday, the cash machine will run.

0: randomly pick a number and we'll do the call. 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
18: One person has died and several others were injured in a crash between a car and a bus in Waterford last night. The driver of the car was pronounced dead at the scene while bus passengers were assessed with no serious injuries. It follows three other fatal crashes on Sunday. A motorcyclist in his 50s died in a collision with a van near Wellington Bridge in Wexford. Two drivers also died in Athboy, County Meath and near Adair in Limerick. One in five full-time workers are earning less than the real living wage of €543 a week. A new report from the Nevin Economic Research Institute found between 13 and 32% of employees have low weekly earnings. More than half are employed in the retail, hospitality and health and social care sectors. And a new pilot programme is being launched aimed at reducing smartphone distraction in schools. It'll see students allowed keep their phones, but they'll be blocked from access to non-essential smartphone functions. The programme removes the need to collect, store and return devices every day. And for more stories, you can follow at This Is iRadio on socials.
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0: Maroon 5, It Makes Me Wonder. Wrap it up by Radio Old School at 11. Have you been wondering? Have you been thinking? But most importantly, have you got the year right today? Christine was the first in with the right answer. Well done. Leo in Ballinasloe too. Sean Connolly getting it right. Shauna and Stephen in Donegal. Well done, gang. You got it bang on, as did regular players Ronan and Fiona, sheer experts at this game at this point. Fair play. Let's head over to the WhatsApp voice notes. Fill us in. What's the year I'm looking for today?
1: Is it 2007 today?
2: 2007.
3: The year is 2007.
0: Jennifer in Oranmore, Carol Jordan, Allison, 2007. Well done. That's exactly what I was looking for. We'll do that again tomorrow just after 11 o'clock. A different year. Let's see if you're as on the ball then. The most hit music for your workday coming through after 12 midday. I got Miley Cyrus and that huge dance track from Prospa and Clooney as well. And speaking of huge dance tracks, it feels a one. I want you to clap your hands. Peggy Goo back with an absolute belter. It's called Woman and plays inside the next few. Are you down
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0: Almost 12 midday on your Monday. Don't you love when it's flying by? I got role model Miley Cyrus and the song that dominated the charts this summer next.
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14: Teenagers to receive €100 for cultural events and Nikita Hand's new memoir. I'm Gemma. Here's what's happening. First, a man in his 60s has died following a crash involving a bus and a car on the Cork-Waterford border. More than a dozen other people were injured. It brings to four the number of people killed in separate crashes across the country over the weekend and to 138 the number of road deaths so far this year. Minister of State at the Department of Transport, Sean Canney, says every fatality represents a collective failure.
1: I don't look at the record and say, is it a failure of me? It's a failure of everybody involved, including every road users. 99% of the people on the roads drive with due care, but we have some people who don't. And I've seen accidents on the road myself. Only last week, a car just spun around the road on some water that was playing on the road, and luckily nobody was injured.
14: A budget proposal could see teenagers receive a €100 voucher for cultural events. Minister for Culture Patrick O'Donovan hopes to introduce the measure via this year's budget and extend it to 17-year-olds in budget 2028. The initiative is similar to one piloted in Italy in 2016, where €500 was given to young people for similar activities. Carlo Kilkenny TD Peter Chap Clear says young people would have the freedom to spend it on any cultural event. The majority of low-paid workers are employed in the retail, hospitality and health and social care sectors. A new report from the Nevin Economic Research Institute found between 13 and 32% of employees have low weekly earnings. One in five full-time workers are earning less than the real living wage of €543 a week. Senior economist at the NERI, Dr. Lisa Wilson, has this.
2: Low pay is not spread evenly across the economy. More than half of the low pay it is in retail, hospitality and health and social care. In other sectors, it is kind of very rare or non-invasive. So it's not a general problem across the Irish labour market. It's a problem how work is organised in a handful of sectors. So part-time work is a significant issue here. Hours that follow demand, rates that are close to the floor and kind of no training to these workers.
14: Airlines are demanding urgent action after disruption following a second air traffic control issue in the UK in less than 2 weeks. Ryanair says it's impacted flights to and from Dublin, Edinburgh, Newcastle and Manchester. Britain's National Air Traffic Services says the issue has been fixed and it was unrelated to a software fault earlier this month. Travel expert Simon Calder says there have been some very long waits.
15: If you're delayed by an hour to or from one of the airports in the northern half of the UK, then you're doing pretty well. I'm seeing delays of up to 4 hours. That is going to build into more cancellations later on during the day.
14: And Nikita Hand says she's nervous about the release of her new memoir. Hand says she hopes the book will challenge the idea of a perfect victim. Not the Perfect Victim details the aftermath of her civil case against MMA fighter Conor McGregor over an alleged assault in 2018 and the intense public reaction she faced. Hand says she continues to deal with panic attacks and doesn't expect to return to her former career as a hairdresser, and the book is due to be published tomorrow.
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14: Starting with rugby, Ireland women's rugby head coach Scott Beamond has described yesterday's defeat to the USA as a first blip during his tenure. The hosts blew a 19-point lead at Tallaght Stadium as the Americans ran out 40-36 winners. To football, Man City are the new Premier League leaders heading into the first international break of the season. The hosts got the better of Sunderland in a 5-3 thriller at the Etihad Stadium yesterday. Elsewhere, Man United needed a late equaliser to rescue a 1-1 draw at Fulham. Liverpool remain unbeaten in the league with a 1-0 win against Bournemouth. And Leeds are also yet to taste defeat in the league this season after a scoreless draw at Crystal Palace. The Republic of Ireland squad will meet up today ahead of their opening four games in the Nations League. Ireland are away to Kosovo on Thursday night and then face Israel on Sunday. And in boxing, four Irish boxers will look to book places in European quarterfinals today. Kelly McLaughlin will be through the ropes this afternoon to face Staline Grossi of France in the women's lightweight, where former Irish boxer Amy Broadhurst is a potential quarterfinal opponent for the winner. In the men's lightweight, Jude Gallagher has a last 16 bout against Loon's Hamraoui. Double Olympian Olympian Michaela Walsh has her first bout of the championship in the evening session, and Gavin Rafferty is also in last 16 action. And John McConnell will also fight for a medal in the evening session against Italy's Gabriel Rontani.
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14: Warm, humid, cloudy and dry today. There will be a little drizzle and mist. Some brighter sunny intervals will develop. Highest temperatures of 17 to 23 degrees. 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
0: 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Peggy Goo in there too, after the Kingfisher lads now.
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0: It's iRadio, and the woman who's going to become a stand-up comedian, our Una, is taking on that challenge, and she's kind of breaking it. She meets her comedy mentor a little later on this week, and Cooper and Una back with you tomorrow morning from 6 on iRadio. I've new Ray playing in just a little bit, Artemis too, and the lady is going to be opening for Noah Kahan when he plays Three Arena this November. You might be heading on to that gig. She plays next on iRadio. I'm
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14: One person has died and several others were injured in a crash between a car and a bus in Waterford last night. The driver of the car was pronounced dead at the scene while bus passengers were assessed with no serious injuries. It follows three other fatal crashes on Sunday. A motorcyclist in his 50s died in a collision with a van near Wellington Bridge in Wexford. Two drivers also died in Athboy, County Meath and near Adair in Limerick. One in five full-time workers are earning less than the real living wage of €543 a week. A new report from the Nevin Economic Research Institute found between 13 and 32% of employees have low weekly earnings. More than half are employed in the retail, hospitality and health and social care sectors. And a new pilot programme is being launched aimed at reducing smartphone distraction in schools. It'll see students allowed keep their phones, but they'll be blocked from access to non-essential smartphone functions. The programme removes the need to collect, store and return devices every day. And for more stories, you can follow at This Is iRadio on socials. Baby,
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just one of those gorgeous pop songs that I fall a little bit more in love with every time I hear it. It eludes positivity. That's probably why it's called Joy. It's new Ray alongside her sisters Amma and Absolutely on iRadio.

0: All right, we had another big winner on Friday, just gone on iRadio's Cash Machine. It was Mark in Kilcock, who is probably still a bit stunned after that call from Barry Dunn. That could be you this Friday, because Cash Machine has been reloaded again and has been reloaded with another massive amount. €200,000 exactly, and a guaranteed payout happening again this week. This is madness. How do you enter? Well, you can text the word yes to 57557. That's yes to 57557. That text will cost €2.50 plus your standard message rate. You got to be over 18 for this. You're playing across the Go Loud network of stations. Full T's and C's are on iradio.ie, and that's the place you need to go if you want to enter online too. iradio.ie. Whatever way you enter, make sure it's in and done by 3 p.m. Friday. That's your deadline. After that time, the cash machine going to randomly pick a number and we'll do the call if we happen to ring you. Lucky you, but don't stare at the phone too long. Make sure you answer it within five rings. Tell Barry the exact prize amount, €200,000 exactly. Say it right, the money's yours. Good luck.
1: 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Tom Parker's widow, Kelsey Parker, has given birth a year after the loss of her son, Phoenix. Kelsey welcomed the baby girl with partner Will Lindsay in a post on Instagram. According to the Irish Sun, her baby announcement comes after the loss of Phoenix, who was stillborn shortly before his due date last year. Captioning her post online, she says, "Welcome to the world, River, our little bit of hope." 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

summer 2027 is going to be known as the summer that this man played three nights at Croke Park in Dublin. You can win your way there. We've got a competition live on our Instagram at This Is iRadio. And who knows, you could be front row seeing Harry Styles.

0: must hit music for your Monday lunchtime coming through. Shakira and Sabrina Carpenter on the way. Also got this. This massive Tame Impala hit from the new Spider-Man film that plays in just a little bit. And of course, I'm going to open up the phone lines once more to try and get you the holiday of a lifetime with this.
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0: I've got the lady who kicks off a huge residency in Madrid in Spain this week. 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
13: Government launching podcast series for first-time buyers and Ride or Die series cancelled after one season. I'm Gemma. Here's what's happening. First, a man in his 60s has died following a crash involving a bus and a car on the Cork-Waterford border. More than a dozen other people were injured. It brings to 4 the number of people killed in separate crashes across the country over the weekend and to 138 the number of road deaths so far this year. The government is launching a podcast series to teach first-time buyers the supports available to them. It'll have 5 episodes which go through measures such as the Starter Home Purchase Scheme, the Help to Buy Scheme and the Vacant Property Refurbishment Grant. It's part of a wider national communication strategy launched by the Housing Minister today. Meanwhile, the Taoiseach insists there are no proposals to increase the tax refund for the Help to Buy Scheme in the upcoming budget. Housing Minister James Brown is reportedly pushing for the refund to be increased from €30,000 to €50,000. The idea has been shot down by both leaders of the coalition. However, Taoiseach and Finance Minister Simon Harris says there are other steps being considered to support young people in the housing market.
14: There's a broader commitment in the programme for government to review the operation of the scheme, and we will look at that in the time ahead. It's a scheme we very much believe in. It's also, though, just one of a number of measures. We also need to help people with the cost of rent and the renter's tax credit, and could there be scope to do more in relation to increasing the renter's tax credit is something I'm positively disposed to reducing people's income tax, so it's easier for people to perhaps save a few bob towards a deposit.
13: The Tánaiste also says energy will be the biggest challenge for the economy this winter. It comes as the price of home heating oil has risen by over 70% in the past year due to the conflict in the Middle East. There are fears people may have to ration their supply this winter as tensions between the US and Iran escalate. New research shows 7 in 10 low-paid workers earn more than the national minimum wage. The report by the Nevin Economic Research Institute shows many low-paid workers are earning more than €14.15 an hour, but are not being assigned enough hours each week by their employer. More than half are employed in the retail, hospitality and health and social care sectors. And here's social economist at the NERI, Dr. Lisa Wilson.
15: We've seen that kind of as the discussion around the increase of the national minimum wage has kind of heated up over the past few months. The cost of doing business has been talked about as a significant issue. Of course, you know, it is difficult, but one of the key findings that we can see from our research, which is an interesting one, is that most of those who are low paid over the week are paid more than the minimum wage. So the rate isn't the problem. The problem is ours.
13: Price hikes for public transport could see more people turn to their private cars. That's according to the Dublin Commuter Coalition, which is calling on the decision to be reversed. Prices are set to be increased by around 15% from January. Chairperson of the Dublin Commuter Coalition, Jason Cullen, believes the increases could force people back behind the wheel. 63% of people agree the cost of childcare is a barrier to having children. It's an increase of 8% compared to 2024, according to the latest Rural Ireland Think survey. Jamie O'Hara reports.
16: The Ipsos BNA research for the Irish Examiner found 33% strongly agreed childcare costs are a barrier to having children, an increase of 5% compared to 2024. The paper reports 38% strongly disagreed the government had done enough to bring down the cost of childcare, while 18% agreed they had. Over two-thirds agreed there is access to preschool, schools and after-school care, with 52% expressing concern about the availability of childcare in their area in the future.
13: And Ride or Die has reportedly been cancelled by Prime Video after just one season. The spy comedy, which starred Hannah Waddingham and Octavia Spencer, was the streamer's most watched show around the world in the 3 weeks after its release in July. The series production company, Paramount Television Studios, is reportedly looking for a replacement network for a second series.
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13: Starting with football, Man City are the new Premier League leaders heading into the first international break of the season. The hosts got the better of Sunderland in a 5-3 thriller at the Etihad Stadium yesterday. Elsewhere, Man United needed a late equaliser to rescue a 1-1 draw at Fulham. Liverpool remain unbeaten in the league with a 1-0 win against Bournemouth. And Leeds are also yet to taste defeat in the league this season after a scoreless draw at Crystal Palace. The Republic of Ireland squad will meet up today ahead of their opening four games in the Nations League. There are concerns over the fitness of Jamie McGrath and Harvey Vale after both missed games at the weekend. And Ireland are away to Kosovo on Thursday night and then face Israel on Sunday. To rugby, Ireland women's rugby head coach Scott Beamond has described yesterday's defeat to the USA as a first blip during his tenure. The hosts blew a 19-point lead at Tallaght Stadium as the Americans ran out 40-36 winners. And in boxing, four Irish boxers will look to book places in European quarterfinals today. Kelly McLaughlin will be through the ropes this afternoon to face Staline Grossi of France in the women's lightweight, where former Irish boxer Amy Broadhurst is a potential quarterfinal opponent for the winner. In the men's lightweight, Jude Gallagher has a last 16 bout against Loon's Ham Rawi. Double Olympian Michaela Walsh has her first bout of the championship in the evening session, and Gavin Rafferty is also in last 16 action. And John McConnell will also fight for a medal in the evening session. session against Italy's Gabriel Rontani.
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13: Celine Dion sang and danced barefoot on top of a car outside her hotel in Paris. The singer is in the French capital for a five-week residency. According to reports, Celine sang for fans outside her hotel after her show on Friday night before lying down on the bonnet. The 58-year-old is being described as a bundle of energy in her most animated greeting yet.
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13: Today will be mostly cloudy and dry with isolated patches of mist and drizzle, warm and humid with highest temperatures of 17 to 23 degrees. 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
0: All right, if you were wondering when's your next chance to get a guess in for this, it's now. You WhatsApp unknown with your name and details now to 087-1102-107. Where have Michal, Shane and Ella landed? Guess the exact country and hotel correct, and a 7-night stay for two at that location is all yours. It's Destination Unknown. New clues to where they are drop every single day at 3 p.m. so make sure you're listening for that. And then throughout the day we give you plenty of chances to get your guess in and come on and tell us where you think Michal, Shane and Ella are. That time is now. Your WhatsApp unknown with your name and details to 087-1102-107. We'll be calling back someone in a bit.

looking for a Tame Impala. We're looking for winners here. Winners of Destination Unknown on iRadio. A massive holiday on the line. We'll get someone on for a guest inside the next couple of minutes. Got Picture This on the way too. After Jenny now, it's iRadio.

0: Amy McIntyre playing for you in just a little bit. And a man that you might have heard on Chatting to Cooper and Una a little earlier today, because he was their mystery guest. He plays next on iRadio.
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0: Come on now, we want to get closer to giving away this holiday of a lifetime. It's 7 nights away for you and a pal. Where to? That's what we got to figure out. You got to find out the exact location where Micheál, Shane and Ella have landed. Get it right. And that's where you're heading to on this holiday with Destination Unknown on iRadio. Andrew Healy is from Galway, joins me now. Andrew, how would you be feeling like a holiday?
2: Well, always. Yeah. Always.
0: Who isn't? When's the last time you were away? Has it been a while?
2: It was actually about 3 or 4 weeks ago.
0: Okay, well, I'd say it still feels like it was ages ago.
2: Yeah, it does actually.
0: Yeah, sometimes when you come home and you're just like, oh, that's it, done now. Well, hopefully we might be able to change that for you today. Have you been listening to this for a bit?
2: Yeah, I've been following a bit last week actually.
0: Okay, so you've been listening to the few clues, you have a guess, you have a hotel. Hit me, where do you think Micheál, Shane and Ella have landed?
2: I think they're in Sicily, in Taormina, and maybe the hotel is the San Domenico Palace?
0: Andrew, I like you. You've done your research. You have a hotel. You have an exact location. You have an exact country. Let's take a listen.
3: Ladies and gentlemen, may I have your attention, please?
4: Nope, we're not there. We have another chance to win soon.
5: And it'll be amazing.
0: Andrew, I thought you might have had it there because I haven't heard that yet and you've done your research. It is not the San Domenico Palace in Taormina in Sicily. But try again. Another clue coming through at 3 o'clock, all right?
2: I'll give it another go.
0: Do. Good man, Andrew. More chances to guess with Micheál, Shane and Ella. And of course, they will have your latest clue coming through at 3 o'clock. Make sure you're listening. Make sure you take note. And let's try and get you sorted with this holiday of a lifetime. It's Destination Unknown on iRadio.

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10: One person has died and several others were injured in a crash between a car and a bus in Waterford last night. The driver of the car was pronounced dead at the scene while bus passengers were assessed with no serious injuries. It follows three other fatal crashes on Sunday. A motorcyclist in his 50s died in a collision with a van near Wellington Bridge in Wexford. Two drivers also died in Athboy, County Meath and near Adair in Limerick. One in five full-time workers are earning less than the real living wage of €543 a week. A new report from the Nevin Economic Research Institute found between 13 and 32% of employees have low weekly earnings. More than half are employed in the retail, hospitality and health and social care sectors. And a new pilot programme is being launched aimed at reducing smartphone distraction in schools. It'll see students allowed keep their phones, but they'll be blocked from access to non-essential smartphone functions. The programme removes the need to collect, store and return devices every day. And for more stories, you can follow at This Is I Radio on socials.

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Speaking of new music, what a year it's been for this man. I just think his star is just going to get brighter and brighter. It's new Jamie McIntyre, Reason I Try on iRadio.

0: iRadio Daytimes with Burger King. Got that huge dance banger from Coulter next. Malcolm Todd too. And the lads who just over the weekend announced that their UK and Ireland tour for 2027 has officially sold out. If you've got your tickets to them, consider yourself lucky. They play in a bit.
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0: In case you missed it over the weekend, we had another massive winner on iRadio's cash machine. I mean, I was only buzzing for Mark in Kildare.
2: Let's not get ahead of ourselves. Before you start celebrating and spending that money, let's give you the money. How much in the cash machine?
3: 250,000.
2: Congratulations, Mark. You are our newest winner. In the table topic for this weekend, I think you've got it sorted, Mark. Go and celebrate. A quarter of a million euro is heading your way. Well done, my friend.
3: That's great. Thanks so much, guys.
0: It's a yahoo for me. I think that'd be my reaction as well. He was getting ready to go have a weekend with family. And oh my God, what an icing on the cake there to get a big call that's worth six-figure sum. That could be you this Friday, because we go again, this time with 200,000 euro exactly. Just have a little think about next weekend's plans. You can't tell me they'd be made any worse with an extra 200,000 euro in your bank account. Not at all. Here's how you get involved. You can text the word yes to 57557. That text will cost €2.50 plus your standard message rate. You gotta be over 18 too. You're playing across the Go Loud network of stations. And full T's and C's, they're on iRadio.ie. iRadio.ie as well, the place to go. If you want to enter this online, Google Pay and Apple Pay now there for you. No matter what way you enter, make sure it's in and done by 3 p.m. Friday. That's when lines close and the cash machine does its thing. It randomly picks a number. We do the call. If we ring you, answer your phone within five rings. Tell us the prize amount and the cash is all yours and your weekend is made even better with 200,000 euro exactly. Good luck to you.
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5: Tom Parker's widow, Kelsey Parker, has given birth a year after the loss of her son, Phoenix. Kelsey welcomed the baby girl with partner Will Lindsay in a post on Instagram. 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Captioning her post online, she says, "Welcome to the world, River, our little bit of hope." 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
1: Where new hit music lives.
2: He had the two most searched for songs on Shazam this summer. The first was that huge hit, Move Into The Sun. The second was this. It's new Hugel, Jamaican Bam Bam.

0: Oh my God, hearing a song like that has me looking up Ryanair flights to the nearest tropical island. It's new Hugel, Bomb Bomb, Jamaican on iRadio, where hit music lives. Inside the next couple of minutes, let's keep those hits coming through for you after 2 o'clock. Got Elton John and Dua Lipa in there. We kick it off next with Cat's Eye. And just ahead to... Oh, they're the lads who are going to be making Slane Castle their home next summer. Fontaines, DC, their latest hit. Marianne on the way inside the next few.
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0: Gracie Abrams and Martin Jensen on the way very shortly, and a girl group that you might have seen live in Dublin just a couple of weeks ago. They kick us off next.
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20: Smartphone distractions and 100 euro culture vouchers. I'm Ella. Here's what's happening. First, four people have died in separate crashes on the roads over the weekend. A man in his 60s was killed in a collision involving a bus and a car on the Cork-Waterford border yesterday evening. Three other people died in crashes in counties Wexford, Limerick and Meath. The weekend's deaths brings the number of fatalities on the road so far this year to 138. Minister of State at the Department of Transport, Sean Canny, says greater Garda visibility and enforcement are needed.
21: When I brought in the bill into the Dáil last week, the single biggest thing that was being commented on was enforcement and the lack of visibility. What can I do about that? I have been talking to Minister for Justice and to the Assistant Garda Commissioner, who has responsibility for road policing, and they are trying to up the game in terms of more visibility, but also using technology so we can be more efficient in our detection and enforcement.
20: Ryanair is calling for the CEO of the British National Air Traffic Services to step down following another system issue. The airline says 25,000 of its passengers heading to and from Dublin, Edinburgh, Newcastle and Manchester have experienced delays as a result. NASA in the UK says the issue has since been fixed and it was unrelated to the software fault from 2 weeks ago. Ryanair Chief Operations Officer Neil McMahon is pressuring the CEO, Martin Rolfe, to resign.
2: So far today, over 140 Ryanair flights have been delayed, impacting 25,000 passengers because once again, NATS don't have a functioning backup system and passengers are left delayed as a result of another system failure. This comes just 3 days after Martin Rolfe, the NATS CEO, published a report into the 8th of September's failure.
20: A new programme to reduce smartphone distraction in schools is being launched. The pilot initiative will restrict access to non-essential functions, including social media, internet browsing, cameras during school hours, while maintaining access to essential communications. Longford and Westmead Education and Training Board is the first provider to participate in the initiative. Nicola Mortimer from 3 Ireland says it aims to create more focused learning environments.
3: So for participating students, nothing changes physically. They still bring their phone to school, they keep it in their possession, they can use it for calls and texts during the school day, but the phone is not able to access any of the distracting apps that might impact their learning ability during the core day.
20: Teenagers could be set to receive a €100 culture voucher in this year's budget. Minister for Culture Patrick O'Donovan hopes to introduce the measure and expand it to 17-year-olds in Budget 2028. Peter Chapclear, Carlo Kilkenny TD, says it's a positive for a number of reasons.
4: The card would come at a financial cost to the state, but this will mostly be offset because when young people attend events and engage in activities, they're going to spend money not just on the admission fees to concerts, as you said, but also on transportation, on food, on merchandise, and local businesses then would benefit significantly around the country because there'd be a rippling effect created, which would be able to help sustain jobs and stimulate economic growth.
20: And Ben Affleck says he almost worked with his ex-wife Jennifer Garner in his latest film, Animals. He told Entertainment Weekly she'd been lined up to play opposite Matt Damon in the project, but when he backed out and Ben took his place, Kerry Washington was cast instead. He says she thought seeing the pair on screen together would only bring baggage.
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20: Starting with boxing, Jude Gallagher has reached the men's lightweight quarterfinals at the European Elite Championship. The Tyrone man forced a stoppage in the third round against Frenchman Loons Hamraoui. Gallagher admitted he didn't get off to the best start.
22: Yeah, delighted. He has a very, very good opponent. Went out to try to box him the first round. He was a counterpuncher, so he sort of just edged me a bit in the first round. Was a wee bit slow. Had to change the tactics. Second round, brought the fight to him. Hurt him early with a body shot. And caught in the second and finishing the third, so delighted.
20: Three more Irish boxers will look to book quarterfinal places today. Kelly McLaughlin faces Stéline Grossi of France in the women's lightweight. Double Olympian Michaela Wald has her first bout of the championship in the evening session, while Gavin Rafferty is also in the last 16 action. John McConnell will also fight for a medal in the evening session. In soccer, Ireland head coach Hamir Hallgrimson's called up St Mirren's Killian Phillips to his Nations League squad. It's after midfielder pair Harvey Vale and Jamie McGrath pulled out through injury. Ireland opened the campaign against Kosovo on Thursday before playing Israel on Sunday. Five players have withdrawn from Thomas Tuchel's latest England squad. Cole Palmer, Declan Rice, Kobe Mainoo, Marcus Rashford and Tino Livramento are all now out. Morgan Gibbs-White and James Garner have been called up for the Nations League game. In rugby, Sean Edwards has started a short-term rugby union coaching consultancy role with England Women. He joins fence coach Sarah Hunter for the Red Roses WXV Global Series match with New Zealand and Twickenham on Saturday. Edwards recently left a position with France where he won three Six Nations titles. He's never ever worked previously for the RFU. And in racing, Billy Lee and Colin Keane continue their championship jockey title race at Ferry House today. A 7 race card gets underway from 10 to 4.
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20: Dry with an evening of spells of sunshine. However, the odd patch of mist and drizzle is possible with highest temperatures of 17 to 23 degrees. 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
0: I got the star known for her never-ending holidays. Her latest was in Milan. She plays after Cat's Eye now.
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Hit music lives on iRadio, and a band that I thought I'd never see in my lifetime shared the stage with the Saw Doctors. They play after Martin Jensen's solo Dance Now on I.

0: It's iRadio as we get you closer to another clue for Destination Unknown. Honestly, at this stage, I thought we'd have given it away. Sometimes I think we're getting close and then it just seems like we're ages away from finding out the exact location of where Micheál, Shane and Ella have landed. If it's driving you daft, there's another clue with the three coming through at 3 o'clock. So make sure to turn your radio on loud for that. Micheál, Shane and Ella back with you from three on iRadio. I got new Clementine Douglas on the way. Slater plays next, and a man that you might be seeing live at Three Arena before the year is out. He's just ahead on iRadio.
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10: Google has been fined €403 million by the Data Protection Commission over its handling of users' location data. The watchdog found the tech company breached GDPR rules around lawfulness, transparency and the retention of location information. The investigation covered three Google features between May 2018 and February 2020. In response, the company says it's significantly evolved its policies since then and launched tools to help users manage location data. The government is launching a podcast series to teach first-time buyers the supports available to them. It'll have 5 episodes which go through measures such as the Starter Home Purchase Scheme, the Help to Buy Scheme and the Vacant Property Refurbishment Grant. It's part of a wider national communication strategy launched by the Housing Minister today. And a budget proposal could see teenagers receive a €100 voucher for cultural events. Minister for Culture Patrick O'Donovan hopes to introduce the measure via this year's budget and extend it to 17-year-olds in Budget 2028. The initiative is similar to one piloted in Italy in 2016 where €500 was given to young people for similar activities. And for more stories you can follow at This Is iRadio on socials.

collabed on huge hits with the likes of Sonny Federa, David Guetta, and of course Calvin Harris. But this song is a bit of a milestone for her because it's entirely written, produced, and performed by her and her only. It's new Clementine Douglas, Trust on iRadio.

0: Radio Daytimes with Burger King. It's Sharon in with you for your Monday afternoon. Got Kingfisher on the way for you next. That new dancey kind of hit from Miley. And the big DJ who just over the last couple of days has announced his very first Australian tour. He's going to be heading to the likes of Perth, Brisbane, Sydney and Melbourne next February. So if you have friends who are living in those areas, expect them to pop up on their Insta stories then. He's on the way.
1: 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Get
0: all right, here we go. On the way this Friday, €200,000 exactly could be on the way to your bank account. Yeah, we got another massive payout happening. You might think we'd slow down after we gave away €250,000 last Friday. Not at all. €200,000 exactly. That's the cash amount you need to remember this week, and we pay out again on Friday. iRadio.ie/cash machine is where you can enter this online. 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
1: Radio's What's Trending. Tom Parker's widow, Kelsey Parker, has given birth a year after the loss of her son Phoenix. Kelsey welcomed the baby girl with partner Will Lindsay in a post on Instagram. According to the Irish Sun, her baby announcement comes after the loss of Phoenix, who was stillborn shortly before his due date last year. Captioning her post online, she says, "Welcome to the world, River, our little bit of hope." And for more stories, you can follow at This Is iRadio on socials.
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And over the weekend, I actually spotted a video about Olivia Rodrigo talking about this song. She said she came back from New York, was a little bit jet lagged, and went for a walk at 4:30 in the morning. A stranger approached her. She kind of thought it was a fan at first, but instead he just told her that she was beautiful and asked her to dinner. And that is where the inspiration for this song came out. Olivia Rodrigo, Stupid Song on iRadio. New York City.

0: Spotify Radio, where I'm making way for Micheál, Shane and Ella. They're in and on with you very shortly. And what a jam-packed show they have on a Monday. Your latest clue for Destination Unknown. Hang tight, because they'll be sharing that in a couple of minutes' time. They also have Act Your Age and, of course, your chance to get your name on the scoreboard when they play iRadio's Gimme 5. There's so much happening with Micheál, Shane and Ella next on iRadio.
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4: 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The one that's basically a museum of chargers, loose batteries and mysterious keys? Yes, it's messy. 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
9: And this is what you need to know now.
0: Fare increase fears and a new record for Calvin Harris. But first, the junior transport minister says he can't predict how high fuel prices could rise in the coming weeks. Petrol and diesel have now breached the €2 a litre mark in many parts of the country. Minister Sean Canny says he can't rule out diesel reaching €2.50 a litre at the pumps.
10: You asked a very good question at the end there. Where do I foresee things being in 2 weeks' time or 3 weeks' time or on the 6th of October? And that is the problem. I don't. Nobody knows. We don't know where things will be tomorrow or the next day.
0: No final decisions have been made in relation to energy in the budget, according to the Taoiseach. Simon Harris says the issue of energy will be the biggest challenge for the economy this winter. A number of ministers have said the government is looking at targeted measures as a way to support families struggling to meet rising costs. Taoiseach and Finance Minister Simon Harris says prices remain unpredictable.
11: Anybody or any politician who suggests any government in the world can insulate people fully from this energy crisis is not telling the truth. These are global issues and we need to see a de-escalation. And then the second point I'd make is, while we can help people in some ways with energy, we'll be looking to help people across a whole variety of ways with the cost of living, including on the tax side with the income tax.
0: Meanwhile, the Taoiseach says when it comes to Palestine, the focus should be on Israel's actions and not trying to undermine the response of other governments. Micheál Martin was reacting to criticism from musician Aaron Rowe, who's accused the Irish government of not doing enough to address the situation in Gaza. The Dublin singer has been celebrated in recent days for pulling out of Ed Sheeran's tour following the dropping of Macklemore as a support act. Taoiseach Micheál Martin says the government has been consistent on the issue.
12: To talk to the Palestinian representative organisations, the Palestinian Authority, they're very appreciative of the Irish government's position and a very strong position we've taken from the outset. I think the focus should be pressure on Israel, and not, if you like, trying to undermine governments that actually have been to the forefront and to their fore in promoting the Palestinian cause.
0: There are fears fare increases will lead to a reduction in the number of people using public transport. The 15% average increase to adult fares will kick in from January. It comes as a new report from the National Transport Authority shows the number of people using buses, trains and trams to get into Dublin City is at its highest level in 20 years. Dublin Commuter Coalition Chairperson Jason Cullen believes the increase in fares could discourage people using alternatives to switch to private cars.
13: We've already seen increases this year in the Greater Dublin area when we moved to the zonal system, and now we have fare increases. So some parts of Dublin are looking at an almost 50% increase in a 12-month period of their fares.
0: And Calvin Harris has set a new Guinness World Record. Back in February, the DJ and producer played to a record-setting crowd from a carnival float in Sao Paulo. 1.6 million people were treated to his hits at the festival, including One Kiss, I Need Your Love and This Is What You Came For. Acknowledging his achievement on Instagram, Calvin wrote, "Wow, I now have the world record for largest attendance for a DJ set by a single artist only in Brazil. This was truly an insane day."
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14: How was school today?
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0: Starting with boxing, Jude Gallagher has reached the men's lightweight quarterfinals at the European Elite Championship. The Tyrone man forced a stoppage in the third round against Frenchman Lounes Hamraoui. Kelly McLaughlin failed past Stéphane Grossi of France in the women's lightweight. Three more Irish boxers will look to book quarterfinal places. Double Olympian Michaela Walsh has her first bout of the championship in the evening session, while Gavin Rafferty is also in last 16 action. John McConnell will also fight for a medal in the evening session. In soccer, Ireland head coach Hamer Hall-Grimson has called up St Mirren's Killian Phillips for his Nations League squad. This comes after midfield pair Harvey Vale and Jamie McGrath pulled out through injury. Ireland opened the campaign against Kosovo on Thursday before playing Israel on Sunday. Former Everton boss Brian Sorensen has joined the Ireland women's national team as assistant coach. He'll link up with Carla Ward's team for the 2027 World Cup qualifying playoff games. Ireland face Kazakhstan on October 9th over two legs in the hopes of reaching the second qualifying round against either Belgium or Poland. Five players have withdrawn from Thomas Tuchel's latest England squad. Cole Palmer, Declan Rice, Kobe Mainoo, Marcus Rashford and Tino Livramento are now all out. Morgan Gibbs-White and James Garner have been called up for the Nation League's game against Spain, Czechia and Croatia. In rugby, Connacht have announced a contract extension for the Player of the Year, Sean Jansen. This two-year extension will keep him at Dexcom Stadium until 2029. Connacht's first URC match of the season will be at home against the Stormers on Friday evening. Elsewhere, Sean Edwards has started a short-term rugby union coaching consultancy role with England Women. He joins the Fens coach Sarah Hunter for the Red Roses WXV Global Series match with New Zealand at Twickenham on Saturday. Edwards recently left his position with France, where he won three Six Nations titles. And in racing, Billy Lee and Colin Keane continue their championship jockey title race at Ferry House today. A seven-race card gets underway from 10 to 4.
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0: Mostly dry with spells of sunshine, however, the odd patch of mist and drizzle is possible, with highest temperatures of 17 to 24 degrees. 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
16: We gave you the opportunity across five full days to go and win the trip of a lifetime for you and a mate. 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
17: We're not throwing you out on your own. 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
18: Lads, I told you I was sick of the public transport. Now we're left sitting at a bus stop named after a discontinued chocolate bar. It's 28 degrees. I'm not built for this. I need the hotel immediately.
16: Oh, it's getting easier. It's definitely getting easier.
17: Ella, I can't tell if you're playing a bit or do you just truly hate public transport?
19: 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At that time of recording, perhaps maybe I wasn't happy with the public transport system wherever we were. I don't know. I sound like a really mean person.
17: Is that a clue? Is bad public transport? Everything's a clue if you try hard enough.
19: Well, then we could be in Ireland for then.
16: 087-1102-107. Any idea of the exact country and the exact hotel that we are in? Text unknown to our WhatsApp. 087-1102-107. We could give you a call after 4 p.m. today. We've also got Belters Only, Make Me Feel Good, to play for you very shortly. Role Model in there too. And what's on our For You page? What's been happening over the weekend? Let's get to it after Ariana.

0: Belters Only and Jazzy, that is Make Me Feel Good. This is iRadio. It is Micheál Shenanigans, and this is the thing that we like to call TikTokical, baby. We go on to our For You page and we share what is happening in the world. Ella Carey, start off.
1: Well, my For You page is full of this couple. Love is in the air. Love is in the air. And by this couple, I mean Kim Kardashian and her new boyfriend, Lewis Hamilton. But my favourite thing about them was they were spotted riding on Lime bikes throughout London City at the weekend. And I think it's gas, but a couple, I think their combined worth is like $2.5 billion. Instead of going for the Range Rover, they went for Lime bikes.
2: Talk about a cheap date. The man owns a Ferrari and he takes Kim Kardashian out on a Lime bike.
1: But I love seeing celebrities with like personality, because I like the fact that they were just like, why do we have to do glamour all the time when we can just rent a Lime bike?
0: Why did you assume that Lewis Hamilton was bringing Kim on a date and not Kim bringing Lewis Hamilton on a date?
1: No.
2: Because Kim only got that €1 from her court case the other day, unless that was Jutta Kardashian. I can't tell them apart, unfortunately. But from, as you said, two very interesting celebrities to another duo.
3: It was giving buzzkill. You're acting like buzzkills.
4: Whatever trip you're on here, it's not a thing.
3: Yeah, you're not on Love Island, you're not a Maid in Chelsea, you're not in Maid, like, trying to get a sugar daddy.
2: This is TikTokical because this is what I've seen on my For You page. I'm not watching Big Brother this year. I only know what I've been shown clips of, and what I've been shown clips of is Jedward giving TV gold.
1: When are they not?
2: If you haven't seen Big Brother, Jedward just arrived in the house here today. They're not contestants, but they were there to just cause chaos and cause chaos. They got in the jacuzzi, and the clip I'm just after watching a few minutes ago, they just start splashing people out of nowhere. Just, you can't do that. They've no social skills, no social awareness, but I don't know if that's what they're trying to do.
0: I'm getting the impression that the producers are getting desperate about Big Brother by bringing Jedward into the house, not even as contestants, just to cause a little bit of havoc. It makes no sense in 2026 that Big Brother is even a thing.
2: They came out of an egg. That also, again, I'm picking up small clips from different TikToks. It makes no sense to me. But will I try an episode of Big Brother? Stay tuned to find out.
0: Sometimes you see these celebrities going on to this reality TV shows to kind of rejuvenate their careers. Jedward, 2027, it might be a year that they're going to gigs. And quite a lot of people in Ireland could be going to those gigs now because a new government thing came in.
5: Get ready with me to be too grand rich, all because the government loves me.
0: The government are now giving 16-year-olds all across the country a €100 culture card.
1: Immediately came to my head when I saw this headline earlier on. I was like, oh my God, imagine getting €100 off your EP ticket, €100 off your Longitude ticket, €100 off your trip to the cinema.
0: Yeah, they get to spend it in cinema theatres, theatres like your local theatre, maybe even the Three Arena, maybe even Croke Park to go and see the likes of Harry Styles next summer.
2: Now, there is some backlash to this. Some people being like, this money could be used in different ways. It's 8 million going into this project to give each 16-year-old €100 each. But it's also not the first one. Italy have done this. Other countries around Europe have done this. I think it's a net positive. We're trying to do something for young people.
0: Yeah, but have you heard how much the likes of France and Spain were giving their young people?
2: How much?
0: We're talking nearly €500.
2: No, we're trying.
1: Hey,

0: Silva bumper on tonight. This is iRadio, and if you think you've had an eventful weekend, well, wait until you hear what my friend Shane has to say.
1: I was mentioned last week that a holiday snuck up on me. So it was my birthday back in August, and my lovely girlfriend Sarah, she had organised a holiday for last weekend. On Thursday, I realised, oh my God, I'm heading off. And on Friday night, I flew into Barcelona.
0: Wow. And you came back when?
1: And I came back this morning at, let's say, 7:30 in the morning, I touched down.
2: And how are you feeling?
1: I'm feeling okay. I'm actually feeling okay. People are always asking me, is it worth it, do you think, to fly out that quickly and only spend the full 2 days there? But we filled those 2 days. I want you to get your opinions on my itinerary.
0: Okay.
1: 9 a.m. first day, paddle on the beaches of Barcelona.
2: Hell yeah.
1: Unbelievable. Later on that day, we went to a beer tasting.
0: Hello. Now I'm interested. Paddle on a beach? No thanks. Beer tasting, yes.
1: It really gives a vote, like, your health and wellness, and then the beer festival that goes in Barcelona.
2: You need both. A good mix is a good balance.
1: It is. And we went rooftop pool swimming.
0: Love that.
1: That was really cool. Ooh. It's really fun because we lived in Barcelona for 3 months back when we were college students, but obviously we were broke as all hell. Now that we have radio money coming in, I lie. Wow. Sarah's really rich. I have no money to my name. But now that we have a bit more money, it was really enjoyable to go around and have nice dinners, have the nice food. We went to a paella making workshop.
0: Yeah.
2: Okay, and how did that go down?
0: You're not food poisoned, I suppose.
2: Yeah, I was going
1: to
2: say.
1: My one job was to chop the onions, and the guy in charge of the class kept walking around in circles and be like, smaller, smaller, go chop them smaller. He just started shouting at me like he was the head chef.
0: Is that the only thing you did while making the paella? Did you not make the rice? Did you not make the seafood, the chicken?
1: They were also giving out sangria in the corner. So I was in charge of making the sangria and like serving people, and then also chopping the onions and getting the cold fish. Cold fish is actually a lovely fish, by the way.
0: God, you really packed in quite a lot into this weekend.
2: You did. You came home quite cultured as well from Barcelona.
1: And quite tanned. Thank you, Ella. I appreciate it.
2: Oh.
1: What happened,
0: we thought you
1: though?
0: Were just flush.
2: Yeah.
1: What happened, though? And I thought I would have came back really relaxed because I was on the beach, on the rooftop pools. Unfortunately, I had to wake up at 1 a.m. this morning, and these were kind of the sounds I had on my flight home.
0: Is that Yoda?
1: It is not Yoda. One kid crying I can deal with. It's when the second one kicks in and I really need a few hours sleep after waking up at 1 a.m. and trying to get straight back into work is when I need a bit of shut-eye.
2: Oh, Shane, but the poor little babies. Can you imagine how stressed their parents were as well, realising, oh my God, my kid is the one crying on the flight, disturbing everybody. Come on.
0: Where can you go? And you have to think as well, we chew when we go up in the air to reduce the air pressure in our ears. These babies, what do they do? They're probably so sore in their little ears.
1: You're giving these babies too much credit. In a sec, I want you to play it one more time. Listen to the first kid, completely fine, completely happy, realizes he's not getting enough attention, and then kicks in with a scream at the very end. And off he goes there at the end.
0: I think you've got a very cold heart, Shane.
2: Yeah, not you filming the crying baby.
1: But I have very warm arms and my face is tanned. So I enjoyed my weekend away in Barcelona, even with the crying children.
0: Harry Styles on the way, Watermelon Sugar, also some Becky Hill. And we've got a game where I give you the answer and you come up with the question. And it's all about the time of the year.
3: Michal, Shane and Ella.
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2: Google has been fined 403 million euro by the Data Protection Commission over its handling of users' location data. The watchdog found the tech company breached GDPR rules around lawfulness, transparency and the retention of location information. The investigation covered three Google features between May 2018 and February 2020. In response, the company says it's significantly evolved its policies since then and launched tools to help users manage location data. The government is launching a podcast series to teach first-time buyers the supports available to them. It'll have five episodes which go through measures such as the Starter Home Purchase Scheme, the Help to Buy Scheme and the Vacant Property Refurbishment Grant. It's part of a wider national communication strategy launched by the Housing Minister today. And a budget proposal could see teenagers receive a €100 voucher for cultural events. Minister for Culture Patrick O'Donovan hopes to introduce the measure via this year's budget and extend it to 17-year-olds in Budget 2028. The initiative is similar to one piloted in Italy in 2016, where €500 was given to young people for similar activities. And for more stories, you can follow at This Is iRadio on socials.
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0: Watermelon Sugar.
1: Harry Styles, Watermelon Sugar. This is iRadio. I think you're going to like this game if you haven't played it before. It's called the Wrong Way Around Quiz. I give you the answer and you come up with the question on 0871 102 107. If I said the answer today was Monday, what would the question be?
2: What day is it today?
1: Correct. Bang. Are we ready to go? Fantastic. The tension, you can cut it with a knife.
2: That was a nice little sniffle into the microphone as well.
1: I didn't sniffle, it was him.
3: I didn't sniffle, it was her.
1: He caught it on the plane on the way back from Barcelona this morning.
3: Yeah, the snot and child did me in.
1: The answer on the Wrong Way Around Quiz today is September. But what does the question go?
3: What month does the National Ploughing Championships take place?
1: Incorrect.
2: What month did Green Day want to wake up after?
1: September. I like that one, Ella.
3: As the following rhyme goes, 30 days has...
1: September?
3: Yes, correct. April, June and November.
2: What home is... Oh no, sorry. What month is home to the star signs Virgo and Libra?
1: Are they?
2: Yeah.
1: Incorrect.
3: When did 9/11 occur?
1: It did happen in September, but it's wrong for the Wrong Way Around Quiz.
2: What song did J.P. Cooper sing about?
1: September song. I love that song. No.
3: What month did we find the wreckage of the Titanic?
1: September. Mad. No.
2: What month does Oktoberfest in Germany start?
1: Yes, it does. It starts in September, but no.
3: What month is Fire Hazard Month?
1: Shane, where did you pull that one out of? No.
2: What month does the NFL kick off?
1: Does it?
2: September, allegedly.
3: What month has the most letters in it?
1: September.
2: What month has 9 letters and is 9th in the year?
1: September.

0: Athena Spiral and Great Expectation. This is iRadio. The Wrong Way Around quiz. The answer today is September, but what is the question? 087-102-107.
1: Larry has got in touch and has asked, what month do we have enough of?
0: September. Wow.
2: I see where he's coming from. I came home from holidays like, I'm ready for October. I'm ready for Christmas. December, where are you? Veronica has a different answer. Don't.
0: Hello.
3: What month is parents' favourite? I mean, when do the kids go back to school after holidays?
0: That's very good.
2: Very, very good.
0: Parents do love when kids go back to school in September.
2: And some parents love their children.
0: But for the Wrong Way Around quiz, it's incorrect.
1: Oh my God, Shane.
2: No, you can do both. You can enjoy seeing them off, and you can also enjoy never seeing them again.
0: The answer is September, but what is the question? 087-1102-107.
1: Are you going to give us a hint?
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2: 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That's enough.
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4: 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The series production company, Paramount Television Studios, is apparently looking for a replacement network for a second series. 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

0: Shakira and Burna Boy, that is Die Die. This is iRadio. It's the wrong way around, because the answer today is September. But what is the question? 087-1102-107. Let's go to John. Hello.
1: I know the song you're on about. It says, wake me up when September ends. I'm presuming the question is, wake me up when what month ends?
0: Ah, John, I sang you the song. I'm not that bad of a singer.
2: Sing is a strong word. 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
2: Woo-hoo!
0: See, my singing wasn't that bad.
2: There was a mix.
0: It is the 21st night. It's the 21st night of September today.
2: Wow. What an incredible whack today.
0: Unbelievable. Thank you very much to everyone who played along. Here's Benson Boone. This is Beautiful Things. You're on iRadio with Micheál, Shin and Ella.

0: Benson Boone and Beautiful Things. This is iRadio, where hit music lives. It is Micheál Shenanigans. We've got Coulter on the way, Selena Gomez as well. And what celebrity have you not thought about in at least 6 months? Are you down
1: for the ride? The Peugeot I team is on the road
2: with Kevin Egan Cars.
1: Keep on I and say hi.
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11: It's almost 4 o'clock. 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
1: This is iRadio. And this is what you need to know now.
12: Limiting distractions and a new stylist for Kim K. But first, the junior transport minister says he can't predict how high fuel prices could rise in the coming weeks. Petrol and diesel have now breached the €2 a litre mark in many parts of the country. Minister Sean Canney says he can't rule out diesel reaching €2.50 a litre at the pumps.
13: You asked a very good question at the end there. Where do I foresee things being in 2 weeks' time or 3 weeks' time or on the 6th of October? And that is the problem. I don't. Nobody knows. We don't know where things will be tomorrow or the next day.
12: The OMA bombing inquiries heard 14 people have been linked to evidential activity at the time of the attack. The real IRA bomb in August 1998 killed 29 people, including a woman pregnant with twins. The inquiry has resumed after being delayed for 6 months. Paul Greeney, KSE, says sightings of the car used in the attack are key.
14: Took place in the context of an appeal by the police, which set out the description of the car that had been used in the bombing and its number plate. In those circumstances, at the very least, there exists, it seems the inquiry legal team, the possibility that witnesses' recollections have been influenced by what they have read about.
12: Ryanair says over 140 flights have been delayed due to another air traffic control system failure in the UK. More than 25,000 Ryanair passengers going to and from Dublin, Edinburgh, Newcastle, Manchester and a range of other airports have been affected. While Britain's national air traffic services say the issue has been resolved, the airline is now calling for its CEO to be fired. In a video posted to Ryanair's YouTube channel, Chief Operations Officer Neil McMahon says it's a consistent issue in the UK.
6: It doesn't happen in France, it doesn't happen in Germany, it doesn't happen in Spain, and doesn't happen in Ireland. It's only the UK under Martin Rolfe's leadership where we consistently have these ATC failures, and it's not good enough. Passengers affected will be keep an eye on their Ryanair app and will inform you of the status of your flight. We're just getting to the grips of this.
12: A new initiative has been launched to limit teenagers' distraction from their smartphones in school. The pilot programme, partnered by 3Ireland and Blackout Education, will restrict access to non-essential smartphone functions, including social media, internet browsing, gaming and cameras during school hours. Unlike approaches which require students to surrender their devices, this will allow students to retain possession of their phones. Nicola Mortimer from 3Ireland says teens will still be able to use their phones for essential reasons.
15: The phone will be in the school bag, but if they need to contact a parent or a parent needs to contact them, they have the ability to send calls and texts. And they also have the ability to use the wallet, so if they need to pay for lunch. So they're the three functions that are allowed work during the core day.
12: And Law Roach is now styling Kim Kardashian. The stylist is renowned for dressing Zendaya in some of her most iconic looks, including the Met Gala and at the Spider-Man premiere. Kim debuted her first look by Law at the Lucas Museum of Narrative Art opening night in LA, wearing a vintage YSL dress. She also stepped out on the carpet with her new boyfriend, Lewis Hamilton.
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12: Starting with boxing, there's plenty of Irish boxers in action at the European Elite Championships today. Jude Gallagher has reached the men's lightweight quarterfinals. The Tyrone man forced a stoppage in the third round against Frenchman Lounes Hamraoui. While Kelly McLaughlin failed to get past Staline Grossi of France in the women's lightweight. Double Olympian Michaela Walsh gets her championship underway in the next few minutes, while Gavin Rafferty is also in last 16 action at 5:30. John McConnell will fight for a medal in the evening session. In soccer, Killian Phillips has been called up to Ireland's Nations League squad by head coach Hamer Helgrimson. The St Mirren midfielder has been selected after both Harvey Vale and Jamie McGrath pulled out through injury. Ireland opened the campaign against Kosovo on Thursday before playing Israel on Sunday in Hungary. Former Everton boss Brian Sorensen has joined the Ireland women's national team as assistant coach. He'll link up with Carla Ward's backroom team for their 2027 World Cup qualifying playoff games. Ireland face Kazakhstan on October 9th over two legs in the hopes of reaching the second qualifying round against either Belgium or Poland. Five players have withdrawn from Thomas Tuchel's latest England squad. Cole Palmer, Declan Rice, Kobe Mainoo, Marcus Rashford and Tino Livramento are now all out. Morgan Gibbs-White and James Garner have been called up for their Nation League games against Spain, Czechia and Croatia. Sunderland captain Granit Xhaka has been an axe from the Switzerland international squad amid an ongoing investigation into a COVID-19 scandal. The midfielder is alleged to have acquired a fake certificate to show that he'd been vaccinated against the virus. Xhaka tested positive for coronavirus back in 2022 and missed a month of games in the aftermath of testing positive. And in rugby, Connacht have announced a contract extension for Player of the Year, Sean Jansen. This two-year extension will keep him at Dexcom Stadium until 2029. Connacht's first URC match of the season will be at home against the Stormers on Friday evening.
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12: In Galway, Old Dublin Road outbound is slow from Bonsecours Hostel Scare roundabout. Tomb Road outbound has a queue between Lisbon and the Bourne Drive, and Dock Road southbound is congested from the harbour to Clataquay.
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12: Mostly dry with spells of sunshine. However, the odd patch of mist and drizzle is possible with highest temperatures of 17 to 24 degrees. 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
0: Just in case you've been living underneath the rock, Michal Shinanella, we have gone to a secret destination. You have to figure out where that secret destination is.
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12: It's really easy. All you have to do is crack the clues, text unknown to 087 1102 107 with the exact location of the hotel and the country you think we might be.
0: We give out our newest clue in and around an hour ago. Have you cracked it? Get in touch right now and we could be calling you.

0: Coulter and Trap. This is iRadio, where Hit Music lives. It is Micheál Chedinella. I came across a headline over the weekend about an ex-Premier League footballer named Andros Townsend that was run over by a pitch roller while he was warming up for a game over in Thailand. And do you know what interests me about that article? It was that I hadn't heard from that name or that player in probably years.
1: That is a blast from the past. If you had mentioned Andros Townsend, I probably would have forgot he existed.
2: Straight up, I have no idea who that man is.
0: So he used to play for Spurs, he used to play for Crystal Palace. He was an English footballer, he was a midfielder that everyone knew at the time. But my question to you is right now, the two of you, what other celebrities have you not thought about in at least 6 months?
1: I love this game. This game is so much fun.
2: I'm going to say this is hard because I haven't thought about them. Do you know what I mean?
1: Yeah, that is true.
2: The whole purpose of it is we haven't thought about it in 6 months and it's hard because I'm like, I don't know, I haven't thought about them.
0: Can I start off with one?
1: Kick us off.
0: Jeremy Kyle.
1: Ah, that's unbelievable. Yeah. That's so good. I've one so similar to that and you won't believe I wrote it down. Judge Judy.
2: Wait, is she not dead?
0: No. Shane, so the point of this game as well, sorry. Once someone thinks that they have thought about this person in the last 6 months,
1: yeah, I have not thought of Jeremy Kyle.
0: I've thought about Judge Judy.
1: Why don't you be thinking about Judge Judy?
0: Because her son is doing a new TV show or becoming a barrister herself. Is she alive?
2: She's alive.
0: That's
2: she's alive.
0: Yay!
2: Sorry, I don't know why I even wait.
0: Continue. It's okay.
2: This is kind of a random one. Meghan Trainor.
0: Yes.
2: All about that face. All about that face. Where you gone, girl?
1: No that's trouble.
2: Married to your man from Spy Kids. Don't know where she is.
0: That's fantastic. I really like that one. On the same vein, Sigrid.
1: Oh, Sigrid
2: has a song.
1: She thought I...
0: Strangers.
2: Yeah.
1: 6 months, probably not. In the last while at all.
2: No, not at all.
1: Trying to go for the ones right on the edge where they're like super famous. Have you thought of Neil Armstrong in the last 6 months?
0: No.
1: There's no way. Why would you be thinking about Neil Armstrong right now? If you tell me he's dead, I'm going to freak out.
2: No. I was just going to say, your man who landed on the moon.
1: Yeah, but you haven't thought about him in 6 months. He's just gone out of our collective memory.
2: What about, this is kind of random, and it's only because you brought up a soccer player earlier on. Colleen Rooney.
0: Where's she gone?
2: She was at
1: Westside
2: last week.
1: And because was she? Oh, sorry, I didn't see that. Wayne is rumoured to go on I'm a Celeb, so they were thinking about her as well.
2: Sorry, guys.
0: What about Mario Balotelli?
1: No, I don't think so.
0: You definitely haven't. Former Man City striker, you spent for Liverpool as well. Yes.
1: Set off fireworks in his bathroom.
2: Did he?
1: Yeah, he did. He was a mad lad. I had Ricky Gervais then.
0: Oh no, I've thought of
2: Ricky.
0: Yeah,
2: same. I have
1: as well. Ricky for...
2: He has a new series out about the cats, isn't it?
0: Yeah, and I actually saw James Buckley from The Inbetweeners is doing a round of Mastermind and he was asked all about the UK office.
1: Fair,
0: all about David Brent, so sorry.
1: Mm-hmm.
2: Tell me when it was the last time you talked about Susan Boyle, guys.
0: 2008, honestly.

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0: Okay, let's give someone's phone a ring a ding ding.
5: Hello.
0: Hello, this is Michal Shinanella from iRadio. Who are we talking to and whereabouts are you?
5: Christina Crohan,
0: how's it going? We have got the holiday of a lifetime up for grabs. It's a 7-night stay at a hotel at a mystery destination. You think you might have the answer for us. Do you have the exact country and the exact hotel?
5: I think so.
3: Have you been following the clues? Because we've been really trying to give away this all week. Were you listening last week?
5: Oh, absolutely. Well, I never make it home on time. I had an appointment today, so I was like, I'm home a bit early. I can actually get the clue this time.
4: Was there anything about the clue that we pointed you in the direction of your answer?
5: The discontinued chocolate bar.
3: Oh!
4: Okay.
3: And what did that mean to you?
5: Oh, nothing. I just looked up a few and I was like, I wonder if there's any hotels going by that name.
0: Okay. Would you like to reveal the exact country and the exact hotel you think we are at?
5: So I think it's the Hotel Cabana in Benidorm in Spain.
3: And where does the chocolate bar come into that one there?
5: The Cabana.
0: Let's find out if you are right or if you are wrong.
5: Oh my God, I'm so scared.
6: Ladies and gentlemen, may I have your attention, please?
0: Nope, we're not there.
3: Oh. We have another chance to win soon.
0: No!
4: Be amazing.
5: Next time.
0: Oh, next time, Christina. I'm so sorry. Unfortunately, that's incorrect.
3: I really feel like we're one or two more clues away from giving away this thing.
5: Lara, we keep going.
4: Exactly. You still have the chance to win. If it doesn't go, you can still text in and enter and have another guess.
5: Perfect.
0: Christina, thanks so much for listening. Fair play. Good luck.
5: Okay. Bye.
0: If you're listening and thinking, oh my God, I know exactly where it is now. I know the exact hotel. I know the exact country that we are in. WhatsApp the word unknown to 087-1102-107.
3: We are dying to get this thing off our hands. There's a new clue tomorrow again. Actually, follow them. There's some clues on Instagram. There's clues everywhere.
4: Guys, lock in. There is a 7-night stay up for grabs with this.
0: Florence Road on the way, Olivia Rodrigo as well, and we've got superpowers that we want to show off.
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0: is iRadio, where Hit Music Lives. Olivia Rodrigo plays shortly. Show off our very special superpowers. Let's do that right after your headlines.
1: Google says it's improved the tools available to users to manage their location data after it was hit with a major fine. The Data Protection Commission has fined the company just over 400 million euro over its processing of the data. That releases three features between May 2018 and February 2020. Ryanair says over 140 flights have been delayed due to another air traffic control system failure in the UK. More than 25,000 Ryanair passengers going to and from Dublin, Edinburgh, Newcastle, Manchester and a range of other airports have been affected. While Britain's National Air Traffic Service says the issue has been resolved, the airline is now calling for its CEO to be fired. And a new initiative has been launched to limit teenagers' distraction from their smartphones in school. The pilot programme, partnered by 3Ireland and Blackout Education, will restrict access to non-essential smartphone functions, including social media, internet browsing, gaming and cameras during school hours. Unlike approaches will require students to surrender their devices, this will allow students to retain possession of their phones. To sport in boxing, there's plenty of Irish boxers in action at the European Championships today. Jude Gallagher has reached the men's lightweight quarterfinals. The Tyrone man forced a stoppage in the third round against Frenchman Lunes Mraoui. While Kelly McLaughlin failed to get past Estelle Grossi of France in the women's lightweight, Dublin Olympian Michaela Walsh gets her championship underway, while Gavin Rafferty is also in the last 16 action at 5:30. John McConnell will fight for a medal in the evening session as well. And in soccer, Killian Phillips has been called up to Ireland's Nations League squad by head coach Hamer Helgrimson. St Mirren's midfielder has been selected after both Harvey Vale and Jamie McGrath pulled out through injury. Ireland opened the campaign against Kosovo on Thursday before playing Israel on Sunday in Hungary.
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1: In Galway, Salt Hill Road westbound has a queue from the Darcy roundabout to the Threadneedle Road junction. Old Dublin Road outbound is slow from Rosehill School to Skerrett roundabout. Tomb Road outbound has a queue between Lisbon and the Bohunna Drive. Dock Road southbound is congested from the harbour to Claddagh, and there's delays around the city of up to 25 minutes.
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1: Dry with spells of sunshine, however, the odd patch of mist and drizzle is possible, and highest temperatures of 17 to 25 degrees. 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
2: Ride or Die has reportedly been cancelled by Prime Video after just one season. 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

0: Cat's Eye and Animal, this is iRadio. It is Micheál Chinanella, and this is a game where we use our superpowers. It's called Act Your Age.
1: As a show, we have one very, very secret talent. 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
2: Yes. How it works is, in 30 seconds, we'll ask you a couple of questions, and based on your answer, we'll try and guess your age.
0: Yeah. Blindfolded. That's the biggest thing. It's really, really difficult. What you need to guess at the very end of this is how old this man that Shane is talking to is.
1: And while some of these questions might seem random to you, to us professional age guessers, they all add up. So you need to think about each individual one. We did this one at the ploughing, actually.
3: Playing Act Your Age, we're here with Peter. I have 30 seconds to try and guess your age. Is that okay?
4: Yep.
3: How many years have you been coming to the ploughing?
4: 10.
3: 10 years. Okay, we're definitely older. And what's your favourite farmyard animal?
4: Cows.
3: Make cow sound for me.
4: Moo.
3: Okay, that's a little bit older. And what sport runners are you wearing today?
4: Solomon's.
3: Okay. Are they waterproof?
4: No.
3: Okay, did you bring a jacket with you today?
4: I did not.
3: Did you bring any food with you today?
4: No.
3: Are you buying food here?
4: Yes.
3: What budget do you have for your food today?
4: €20.
3: Okay, a little bit younger. If you won 200 grand, are you putting it towards a house or are you going to splurge it all on travel?
4: A house.
3: If you could meet one celebrity, who would it be?
4: Roy Keane.
3: Roy Keane.
0: Wowee. €20 will get you knotting at the food stalls of the ploughing as well.
1: I know, so that drove me down younger while also putting the money towards the house a little older. Roy Keane is also an older man celebrity.
2: 100%. He's also been going to ploughing for 10 years. And as Shane pointed out, his moo sounded slightly older. Mm-hmm.
0: What about going to the ploughing championships without waterproof shoes or a jacket?
1: But he's been going for 10 years, so I don't know how he's got this far.
2: It's giving experience. It's like he's been gone so much that he doesn't care anymore.
1: Put the finger up to the sky and said it's not going to rain today. He knew what was going on.
0: 087-1102-107. What is his age?
3: Playing Act Your Age, we're here with Peter. I have 30 seconds to try and guess your age. Is that okay?
4: Yep.
3: How many years have you been coming to the ploughing?
4: 10.
3: 10 years. Okay, we're definitely older. And what's your favourite farmyard animal?
4: Cows.
3: Make cow sound for me.
4: Moo.
3: Okay, that's a little bit older. And what sport runners are you wearing today?
4: Solomon's.
3: Okay. Are they waterproof?
4: No.
3: Okay, did you bring a jacket with you today?
4: I did not.
3: Did you bring any food with you today?
4: No.
3: Are you buying food here?
4: Yes.
3: What budget do you have for your food today?
4: €20.
3: Okay, a little bit younger. If you won 200 grand, are you putting it towards a house or are you going to splurge it all on travel?
4: A house.
3: If you could meet one celebrity, who would it be?
4: Roy Keane.
1: Roy Keane.
0: 087-1102-107. How old is Peter?
1: We've people dying to get involved in Act Your Age there. We had the Solomon's also, I think, is an older man's shoe.
2: Yes, to recap, he's gone to the ploughing for 10 years. He made an old cow sound. He was wearing Solomon's. He had no jacket. Didn't bring any food with him, but planned on buying some for €20. He will buy a house with 200 grand, and he'd like to see Roy Keane.
1: We have a whiteboard up here with all the past winners for Act Your Age. Ian's up there a few times. We have Michelle. Do you want your name on that leaderboard? Give a guess to 087 1102 107.
0: We'll reveal it after Jack Harlow, Loving on Me. This is iRadio.

0: yeah. Tame Impala, Loser. This is iRadio. It is me, Hull Shedinella. This is Act Your Age. We've got superpowers. We can guess your age by asking a series of questions under 30 seconds.
1: We headed out to the Plowin with our blindfolds on and we tried to guess the public's age by asking a series of questions in 30 seconds. Apologies, my bad.
0: Sorry, but we go back to Peter. Yeah, sorry, Peter.
1: Playing Act Your Age. We're here with Peter. I have 30 seconds to try and guess your age. Is that okay?
2: Yep.
1: How many years have you been coming to the Plowin?
2: 10.
1: 10 years. Okay, we're definitely older. And what's your favourite farmyard animal?
2: Cows.
1: Make cows sound for me.
2: Moo.
1: Okay, that's a little bit older. And what runners are you wearing today?
2: Solomon's.
1: Okay. Are they waterproof?
2: No.
1: Okay, did you bring a jacket with you today?
2: I did not.
1: Did you bring any food with you today?
2: No.
1: Are you buying food here?
2: Yes.
1: What budget do you have for your food today?
2: €20.
1: Okay, a little bit younger. If you won 200 grand, are you putting it towards a house or are you going to splurge it all on travel?
2: A house.
1: If you could meet one celebrity, who would it be?
2: Roy Keane.
1: Roy Keane.
0: 087-110-2107, get your final guesses in.
1: Ruby and Connor and Kinlock, have a guess.
3: Think he's 34 years old.
0: 34, wow.
4: Okay, what does Stu say?
0: Hello, Stu.
5: Is the answer to today's quiz, the guy's 48. I think the shoes he wore, the fact that he's just gone retro with no top, no waterproof shoes.
0: Very interesting.
1: This might be the windest rage in actor age. We have everything from 29 all the way to 45.
0: Shall we reveal the answer?
1: So we've Roy Keane. He's putting the money towards a house. We're a little bit older. He only has €20 to spend, so he's not over 30. We're going to go with, you are aged 28.
2: 29.
1: Ah, no, I was between 29.
0: So close, Shane.
1: I was inches away. I was going to go 29. I overthought it.
0: Yet so far, it's Caso and Ray. This is Prada on iRadio.

0: and Prada. 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
9: No more Trump news and Taylor supports Travis. But first, fuel prices could climb further in the coming weeks, according to the junior transport minister. Petrol and diesel are already selling for more than €2 a litre in many parts of the country. Minister Sean Canny says ongoing issues in global markets make it impossible to predict how high prices will go. And he says he can't rule out diesel reaching €2.50 a litre at the pumps.
10: I don't want to speculate on what will be in the budget. I think it's time for us to sit down and see what we can do best for our citizens. Whether that's stalling carbon tax or whatever is necessary, we will do it. Whatever is affordable will be done.
9: Google says it's improved the tools available to users to manage their location data after it was hit with a major fine. The Data Protection Commission has fined the company just over €400 million over its processing of the data. That relates to three features between May 2018 and February 2020. Tech editor at the Irish Independent, Adrian Weckler, says Google has not indicated if it'll appeal yet, but the tech companies usually do.
11: Historically, all of the big tech companies, with no exception, that have received large fines from the Data Protection Commission have appealed. So it's €4.4 billion in total in fines from the Data Protection Commissioner on big tech companies, and all of them have been appealed. Of that €4.4 billion, less than 1% have actually been paid thus far because they're tied up in the courts.
9: Several major US news outlets say they won't cover Donald Trump's events today as his row with the media escalates. CNN, MS Now and Politico are suing his administration after being banned from the White House. The president has accused them of reporting fake news. ABC, CBS, CNN, Fox and NBC say there'll be no pool TV coverage of Donald Trump's events today as a result. Energy drink consumers take in more sugar and caffeine now than they did in 2019. The number of energy drinks sold in 500 milliliter cans this year has increased when compared to 7 years ago, while sales in smaller cans decreased. Research from Safe Foods shows more than three quarters of people support age restrictions on these products, as more than half of young people consume them weekly. Director of Nutrition, Dr. Aileen McGlynn, says the Department of Health and retailers can use this evidence when making decisions.
12: So if there's a growing body of evidence around health effects on
2: children, this is something that Department of Health will consider. This evidence is also very important for the retailers, so they can also use it in their own decision making. If the Department of Health does decide to bring in stricter measures around this, any implementation plans will include discussions with retailers, so that practical element will be considered.
9: And Taylor Swift was spotted losing her cool at her husband's recent NFL game. Taylor was watching Travis Kelce and the Chiefs at the weekend. The Grammy Award winner was filmed screaming, "That's my husband," after Travis scored his first touchdown of the season. Taylor and Travis tied the knot in July after 3 years of dating.
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14: Tá tainne bhle baint as áilech na tíre seo gach tráden vlíen, ach le sin gón fragracht. 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
9: Starting with boxing, there's plenty of Irish in action at the European Elite Championships today. Jude Gallagher and Michaela Walsh have both advanced their quarterfinals, while Kelly McLaughlin failed to get past Staline Grossi of France in the women's lightweight. Gavin Rafferty is also in last 16 action at 5:30, and John McConnell will fight for a medal in the evening session. In soccer, Killian Phillips has been called up to Ireland's Nations League squad by head coach Hamer Helgrimson. St Mirren's midfielder has been selected after both Harvey Vale and Jamie McGrath pulled out through injury. Ireland opened their campaign against Kosovo on Thursday before playing Israel on Sunday in Hungary. Former Everton boss Brian Sorensen has joined the Ireland women's national team as assistant coach. He'll link up with Carla Ward's backroom team for the 2027 World Cup qualifying playoff games. Ireland face Kazakhstan on October 9th over two legs in hope of reaching second qualifying rounds against either Belgium or Poland. Five players have withdrawn from Thomas Tuchel's latest England squad. Cole Palmer, Declan Rice, Kobe Mainoo, Marcus Rashford and Tino Livramento are now all out. Morgan Gibbs-White and James Garner have been called up for their Nations League games against Spain, Czechia and Croatia. Elsewhere, Man United striker Benjamin Sesko has withdrawn from the Slovenian squad due to injury. He was due to represent his country in two matches against Scotland, as well as fixtures with North Macedonia and Switzerland. And in rugby, Connacht have announced a contract extension for Player of the Year Sean Jansen. His two-year extension will keep him with the province until 2029. Connacht's first URC match of the season will be at home against the Stormers on Friday evening.
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9: In Galway, Salt Hill Road westbound has a queue from Darcy Roundabout to Threadneedle Road Junction. Old Dublin Road outbound is slow from Rosedale School to Skerrett Roundabout. Toome Road outbound has a queue between Lisbon and the Bohernan Drive. And there is a delay on the Seamus Quirk Road eastbound from Brown Roundabout to Circular Road Junction.
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9: Dry with spells of sunshine, however, the odd patch of mist and drizzle is possible, with highest temperatures of 17 to 25 degrees. 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
16: 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Also Rudimental to play for you and a game of Gimme 5. Fancy playing?
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That was Kingfisher and The Sun Will Never Settle. It is Micheál Shenanigans, and we want to test you out on a game of Gimme 5 today. Start the week off on the right foot. 087-1102-107. Send a thumbs up right now. Before we ring you, I'm going to test out Shane and Ella right after Rudimental. Dancing is healing. Oh my.

0: And dancing is healing. This is iRadio. Are you brave enough to come on and play a game and give me five of those today? If you are, send a thumbs up right now to 087 1102 107. But before all that, I want to test out these two in front of me.
1: Start of a new week. Feeling confident? How are you feeling, Ella?
2: I'm feeling really confident. I think every single day we play this game, we grow into it.
1: It just gets easier and easier.
0: I've got a hard category. I've got an easy category. Who wants the hard category? Who wants the easy category?
2: Me.
0: Ella got there first.
1: She just didn't, though. Like, statistically speaking, she actually didn't get there first.
2: Okay, well, let's
1: sexism in the workplace.
2: Oh my God, that is not true.
0: You can't call me a sexist.
2: Yeah, on air.
1: I just said sexism occurred. I didn't come at your character. As sexism occurred.
0: I hate being called a sexist.
1: I'm not calling you a sexist.
2: Okay, can we just play the game?
0: In 10 seconds or less, Ella Carey.
2: Sorry.
1: Very easy.
0: My beautiful womanly friend.
2: Yeah, no.
1: That felt worse.
0: Could you please give me five? Songs by the script, go.
2: Break Even, Hall of Fame, Man Who Can't Be Moved, Rain, God damn, 4 out of 5.
0: Superheroes.
2: When you've been fighting for it all.
0: Okay, we didn't ask you to sing it. For the first time.
2: How did I not think of that one? That is making me tick.
0: Ouch.
2: What else?
1: There's more. There's more songs by the script.
2: Okay. Sorry, I was getting too distracted by the sexism.
0: Shane up.
1: Yeah, me too. 5. I also got distracted.
0: There's no sexism around here.
1: It's not.
0: In 10 seconds or less, Shane, could you please give me 5?
1: Can, of course.
0: Energy drink brands, go.
1: Oh, Monster, Red Bull, C4, Boost, and Citrine, something. Begins with C.
0: Citrine.
1: What
0: about Lucozade?
1: Rain, I should have said Rain.
0: Lucozade?
1: Wow. Somebody told me if you drink 3 Lucozade alerts, your heart just stops. I can't factually say that's right or wrong.
0: You should test that. No. I'm joking. I don't want you to die. I'm joking. I also think that's false. I really do think that's false. Okay. 087-1102-107. We want you to send a thumbs up right now if you want to play Gimme 5. Come on. I always give Shane and Ella really hard categories. I usually go easier on the listener. A thumbs up to 087-1102-107. We'll play after Amble on I.

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Here's Gracie Abrams. I love you, I'm sorry on iRadio.

0: Gracie Abrams and I Love You, I'm Sorry. This is iRadio, where hit music lives. This is a game of Gimme 5, where Michal's going to give you a category and you have to name five things in that category within a 10-second timer.
1: If you're listening earlier on, Michal gave me, Ella, the category of five script songs, and Shane, you got the category of five energy drinks.
0: We got four each, but can you get a five?
2: I've got a good feeling about today. Hello.
3: Hello.
2: Hello, this is Michal, Shane and Ella. Who are we talking to?
3: This is Nicola from Westport.
2: Nicola, how's it going? We want to play a game of Gimme 5 with you today. Are you up for doing so?
3: Yes, I am. I just hope I'm good because I'm always great on my own.
2: I have full belief in you today. I know well you're going to do it.
3: Okay, excellent. Okay, I'm ready.
0: Do you have any specialist subjects they asked on Mastermind? Like, what are you hoping that comes up? We have this question approved ahead of time, though. I have to say that.
3: Do you know something? I don't. Just going to go with the flow and give it my best.
1: Exactly, Nicola. You're probably a mastermind, so let's get to it.
2: Okie dokie.
3: Well, that's a stretch now, but we'll go through.
2: Okay. Nicola, I'm going to put 10 seconds on a timer. I'm going to give you a category. You have to give us five things associated with that category. And Will Toure, are you ready?
3: Okay.
2: Okie dokie. In 10 seconds or less, could you please give me five petrol station brands in Ireland? Go.
3: Texaco, Maxol, Top Oil, Car Up Oil.
0: Nicola! Of a Monday evening, language.
3: I'm sorry.
0: No, it's okay. The stress comes out in people in different ways.
3: It was the pressure. It was the pressure.
1: Nicola, I think you got three in there, did you?
3: Yeah.
1: Well done.
3: About.
2: Nicola, that's a high score so far this week. So who knows, by the end of the week, maybe you could be our winner. So congratulations. Thank you very much for playing today.
3: Thank you, guys. Have a great evening.
1: Thanks,
2: you too, Nicola.
1: You too.
2: Good luck. Oh, what a legend. That's put an awful smile on my face today.
1: I was going to say, can we give bonus points just for Nicola being so hilarious?
0: It's the sweet ones, lads, you have to watch out for. She come out all lovely. And the blaring she did. Amazing. Best Gimme 5 player of the week so far.
2: F and this and F and that. My so God.
0: Carboil!
2: Taylor Swift, The Fate of Ophelia, to play for you shortly. Also some Coldplay for you. And we have got tickets to a massive Irish gig happening very soon. Tickets to The Script. Do you want them? Stick around.
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1: Google has been fined €403 million by the Data Protection Commission over its handling of users' location data. The watchdog found the tech company breached GDPR rules around lawfulness, transparency, and the retention of location information. The investigation covered three Google features between May 2018 and February 2020. In response, the company says it's significantly evolved its policies since then and launched tools to help users manage location data. The government is launching a podcast series to teach first-time buyers the supports available to them. It'll have five episodes which go through measures such as the Starter Home Purchase Scheme, the Help to Buy Scheme, and the Vacant Property Refurbishment Grant. It's part of a wider national communication strategy launched by the Housing Minister today. And a budget proposal could see teenagers receive a €100 voucher for cultural events. Minister for Culture Patrick O'Donovan hopes to introduce the measure via this year's budget and extend it to 17-year-olds in Budget 2028. The initiative is similar to one piloted in Italy in 2016, where €500 was given to young people for similar activities. And for more stories, you can follow at This Is iRadio on social.

0: Taylor Swift and the Fate of Ophelia. 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
1: We do. We're giving away a pair of tickets to The Script on the 30th of October in the Tree Arena. All you have to do is play a game with us, and the game is actually called The Script.
0: Very good. We have taken a script from a movie. What movie have we gone for today, Ella Carey?
2: Oh, am I allowed to reveal that?
0: Ah, yeah.
2: Okay, the movie is Shrek.
1: You'd swear we're getting paid by DreamWorks at this stage to promote the Shrek movies.
0: We do love Shrek on this show, though.
2: We do. It's an incredible franchise.
0: What did you say before the show today, Ella?
2: Shrek is love, Shrek is life.
0: Shrek is love, Shrek is life.
1: Oh, I'm not sure about that one.
0: Right, we've taken the script from Shrek. We have bleeped out a little word from the script, and it is up to you to guess what that word is and send it in a voice note back to us. 087-1102-107. And Will Tyrae.
1: Tom Ayre.
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1: 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Completing the end of that sentence.
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0: What is it? 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You could go to see the script in Dublin Street Arena on Friday, the 30th of October.
1: Very simple. We don't need the whole sentence. We just need, and in the morning, I'm making blank.
0: And in the morning, I'm making beep.
2: Beep.
0: 087-1102-107. A voice note, please. Here's Coldplay. Something just like this on iRadio.

0: Fontaine's DC and Marianne, this is iRadio where hit music lives. It's Micheál Shenanigans.
1: And we're giving you the chance to win tickets to The Script in Dublin on Friday, the 30th of October.
2: Yes, they're playing in the Tree Arena. 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
0: We've taken a script from a very famous film. Today's film was Shrek. You had to figure out what was that bleeped word at the very end. Have another listen.
3: We can stay up late, swapping manly stars, and in the morning, I'm making a
0: Who's been in touch? 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
0: And funny enough, all of those voice notes were wrong. No, I'm joking. 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We put everyone's correct voice notes into a little drum and we came out with this winner, Alison.
11: In the morning, I'm making waffles.
0: Congratulations! Alison, you're heading to The Script at Dublin 3 Arena on Friday, October 30th.
1: And guys, thank you so much to everyone who participated in sending in those voice notes because you have just provided us with some great entertainment.
0: We've got more The Script tickets for you tomorrow in around the same time where we've got another script from another film. We've got ATB on the way, Ariana Grande, and a little catch up with Valerie from iRadio's group chat.
12: 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The spy comedy, which starred Hannah Waddingham and Octavia Spencer, was the streamer's most watched show globally in the 3 weeks after its release in July. The series' production company, Paramount Television Studios, is apparently looking for a replacement network for a second series. 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
19: Look, I'm not going to tell you I found the one in a week. 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Forgettable. And that's dating, isn't it? But then I met Dara, and it just clicked. 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

0: 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Go on, take a chance.
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1: ATB topic in A7S. That is your love, 9 p.m. This is iRadio. It is Micheál Shenanala, and joining us in studio right now is Ms. Valerie McHugh from iRadio Script Chat. Hello.
2: Hello. How are things?
1: You've got a very exciting show today. Concert tickets up for grabs.
2: Yes, we're giving away Malcolm Todd tickets this evening. Very excited. If you don't know who Malcolm Todd is, you'll have heard his spiral track earrings, I'd say, on TikTok. I think that we've only seen the beginning of him. So looking forward to giving tickets away to that. But also, after six, we want to talk about this culture card that the government is considering giving every 16-year-old. Have either of you seen this, or any of the three of you seen it?
3: Are they only considering, or is this a done deal? I had it in my head it was a done deal.
2: It seems to be something that kind of is coming in. It's a €100 culture card. It's going to be able to be spent on cinemas, theatres, gigs. Going to cost 7 to 8 million, kind of in arounds. We want to know, do you think this is a good spend of the taxpayers' money? Because a lot of people kicking off online thinking, you know, did you read the room? I'm just not sure if the government have seen the prices of the petrol pumps right now. I'm just not sure, did they?
1: I think it's money well spent. I actually think they should up it from 100 to 200. I really do.
2: It's an incredible initiative. And this is coming in other countries. So we won't be the first to bring this in. But is it... has it landed at the right time? It's the news headlines.
3: I understand people talking about the fuel, but in the grand scheme of things, 8 million gets you two fills these days. But you're saying we can't fix the country's fuel crisis with €8 million. What can we do? Culture, are you?
2: We're going to be talking about that after six.
1: Fantastic. Valerie McHugh from iRadio's group chat. Thank you very much. Also, those Malcolm Todd tickets. Woo! To the wee. He's on the cusp of blowing up. Here's Adela, Ain't in LA. This is iRadio.

0: This is iRadio, where hit me in the glibs, and that's all from Micheál Shinanella today. Boo-hoo, I know, it's a sad time.
1: Sad to see Monday over, delighted to see Tuesday treat on the horizon for tomorrow.
2: Yeah, and exactly, guys, you've only 4 more days left.
0: Big reminder as well, we've got...
1: life, or just like, time's running out.
0: We've got more tickets for the script as well to give away. So please do join us from 3 p.m. tomorrow. Valerie's on the way and kicking off with, guess what? Shakira, Shakira. Die, die, it's next.
3: I know they're planning the nice weekend away, but she wanted a hotel, expected a spa, expected the fancy buffet with all the croissants.
4: I think the question is who's paying for it. If he's paying for it, she may shut up and lump it, or else she can f*** off and leave him alone.
3: There you go there. Tell us how you really feel.
5: 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Firstly, she sent him off and allowed him to book a weekend away.
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3: There you go, communication.
6: 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Yeah.
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2: Cancelled flights and 3 arena gigs. But first, hundreds more Gardaí are needed in roads policing, according to the Minister of State for Transport, Sean Canny. His comments come after 4 people were killed in separate crashes over the weekend. Fatalities in Waterford, Wexford, Limerick and Meath bring the number of people killed on Irish roads this year to 138. However, Minister Sean Canny says the personnel are not currently available to increase the numbers in road safety.
19: I would love to see another 400 Gardaí out on the traffic policing. I would love to see that. But if you don't have the bodies, you can't get them there. But what we're doing is using technologies to help assist there, using camera technologies. And also, I would say the important thing is that for everybody using the roads, that they are also vigilant.
2: Google says it's improved the tools available to users to manage their location data after it was hit with a major fine. The Data Protection Commission has fined the company just over €400 million over its processing of the data. That relates to three features between May 2018 and February 2020. Tech editor at the Irish Independent, Adrian Weckler, says Google has not indicated if it'll appeal yet, but the tech companies usually do.
20: Historically, all of the big tech companies, with no exception, that have received large fines from the Data Protection Commission have appealed. So it's €4.4 billion in total in fines from the Data Protection Commissioner on big tech companies, and all of them have been appealed. Of that €4.4 billion, less than 1% have actually been paid thus far because they're tied up in the courts.
2: Irish passengers are being encouraged to check their airlines app frequently today following another air traffic control issue. A number of flights have been cancelled as a result, with Ryanair estimating over 25,000 passengers have experienced delays. The UK's National Air Traffic Services say the issue has been resolved and is not connected to a similar system failure earlier this month. Early childhood providers in rural Ireland have taken a massive hit and will not be easily replaced, according to a representative group. It follows a survey commissioned by the Irish Examiner in which 52% of people expressed concern about the future availability of childcare in rural areas. The survey also found the number of people who agreed the cost of childcare is an impediment to having children increased by 8% to 63% since 2024. Chair of the Federation of Early Childhood Providers, Elaine Dunn, says she understands why people are unsure if they'll be able to get childcare.
21: You're not going to see corporates going down around rural Ireland, whereas when you're in Dublin, Cork, Galway, Limerick, in those city centres, then the corporates will go in there, but not into rural Ireland towns and villages. At this point, you have to wonder where this is going to end up, because I know parents in rural Ireland are going miles out of their way to get their child a place.
2: And Teddy Swims will now play two dates in Dublin next year due to demand. The singer will perform on April 9th at the Three Arena, which follows his sold-out April 8th gig. Ticket prices start from just under €60 and go on sale this Friday at 10 a.m.
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2: Starting with boxing, John McConnell has guaranteed himself at least a bronze medal at the European Elite Championships. He came through his quarter-final against Gabriel Rontani 3-2 this evening, and a semi-final will take place on Wednesday. McConnell is the reigning Commonwealth champion in the men's 70kg event and will face Azerbaijan's Nabi Iskandarov. Jude Gallagher and Michaela Walsh have both advanced their quarter-finals, while Kelly McLaughlin failed to progress in the women's lightweight. In soccer, Killian Phillips has been called up to Ireland's Nations League squad by head coach Hamir Hallgrimsson. St Mirren midfielder has been selected after both Harvey Vale and Jamie McGrath pulled out through injury. Ireland opened the campaign against Kosovo on Thursday before playing Israel on Sunday in Hungary. Former Everton boss Brian Sorensen has joined the Ireland women's national team as assistant coach. He'll link up with Carla Ward's backroom team for the 2027 World Cup qualifying playoff games. Ireland face Kazakhstan on October 9th over two legs in the hopes of reaching the second qualifying round against either Belgium or Poland. In rugby, Connacht have announced a contract extension for Player of the Year Sean Jansen. This two-year extension will keep him at the province until 2029. Connacht's first URC match of the season will be at home against Stormers on Friday evening. Meanwhile, the province head coach Stuart Lancaster is eyeing a contract extension. He confirmed today that he's been in talks with CEO Willie Ruan and IRFU Performance Director David Humphreys. He also said that there's been no contact between him and Leinster.
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2: In Galway, Sean Mulvoy Road westbound onto the Quincentennial Bridge and Seamus Quirk Road is backed up from Joyce Roundabout to Circular Road. Bohermore onto Dock Road southbound is congested from Killard to Claddagh Quay. There's a delay on the Newcastle Road northbound from University Road Junction at the Quintennial Bridge, and Headford Road southbound has a delay between the Bohorna Drive and the Courthouse.
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2: Dry with spells of sunshine, however, the odd patch of mist and drizzle is possible, and highest temperatures of 17 to 25 degrees. 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
0: How even for our destination, I still don't know.
3: Well, nobody has guessed where Destination Unknown is yet, but maybe the latest clue will help you out, and maybe it'll be you winning a holiday of a lifetime for Unipal to that place. Micheál, Shane and Ella have landed at Destination Unknown. If you can guess the hotel and the country correctly, that holiday is yours. Here was today's clue in case you missed it.
4: Lads, I told you I was sick of the public transport. Now we're left sitting at a bus stop named after a discontinued chocolate bar. It's 28 degrees. I'm not built for this. I need the hotel immediately.
3: You can WhatsApp unknown with your name and details to 087-1102-107 to register for a guess. Someone's going to be guessing in a couple of minutes' time because I'm going to be calling them back. So get ready to have your guess.

evening. This evening we're talking about the government. They're considering giving every 16-year-old €100 to spend on cinema, theatre, gigs and other cultural activities as part of the upcoming budget. The scheme will cost between 7 and 8 million euro. Supporters are saying it could get young people engaging with the arts. But what do you think? Is it a good use of taxpayers' money, or should the money be spent elsewhere? Let's get into it in a couple of minutes' time. In the meantime, this reminds me of the summer. Shakira and Burna Boy, Die Die.

0: Inside Radio's Group Chat. Valerie McHugh and producer Leah in with you. Leah, I hope you had a lovely weekend. Did you do anything for Culture Night?
1: I didn't do anything for Culture Night, but I went to Galway City on Saturday. I don't think there is a bigger cultural part of Ireland that you could go to. I donated to a few of the buskers. So I think I did my part for the culture this weekend. Did you?
0: I was also in Galway, would you believe? I was there Saturday night and my God, the place was still hopping.
1: So, oh,
0: yeah. Centre of the cultural celebrations.
1: The vibes in Galway are always absolutely immaculate.
0: Imagine though, right? Getting money in your pocket to go and enjoy that type of Irish culture and arts when it's fully on display. That is going to become a reality soon for 16-year-olds because the government is set to introduce a culture card in the budget next month, which is going to give 16-year-olds €100 to spend on gigs, going to the theatre, the cinema, whatever the like would be. Would you be happy with it, Leah?
1: I would have been delighted with it. I have a 16-year-old sister. When she heard this yesterday, she was absolutely buzzing. She said, me and my friends are always planning trips to the cinema. This will be a huge help to us. Do they need it? Absolutely not. Is she going to do all these things anyways and just beg our parents for money? Yes.
0: I
1: don't really see the benefit, but...
0: It depends on the person, right? I would have loved this when I was 16. I would have relished it. I would have made the most of it. I just think there have been a lot of conversations today about the timing of this announcement for budget 2027. It feels like the PR team didn't read the room. You know,
1: I don't think so.
0: Did we keep an eye there now on the petrol pumps? Did we? Because I just feel like announcing this, although it is amazing, people are understandably having the reaction of, well, I can't fuel my car.
1: And you can see why people are so annoyed by it when you're nearly struggling to put food on the table or fuel in your tank to get the 16-year-olds around. But no, let's just bring them to the cinema or bring them to the concerts.
0: That being said, a great boost for the arts and one that should be celebrated at the same time because we do love the arts. We rely on the arts and they should be celebrated in this country. We want your opinion this evening. Do you think the culture card is a good use of taxpayers' money? 087-1102-107. And while you're getting in touch about that, I have a pair of tickets for this guy in the Three Arena to give away before the end of the show. Malcolm Todd. His Do That Again tour has been announced. He's got that date in Dublin. We have a pair of tickets to give you this evening. You just need to text earrings to 087-1102-107 and we could be choosing you to head along to see him. Wouldn't that be great? You wouldn't even need the culture card. On the way, I'll get to some of your opinions about the culture card. First though, this guy's added more dates to Dublin next year as well. Teddy Swims, Lose Control on Irene.

It's iRadio's group chat. Valerie McHugh in with you. And there's an interesting proposal that's been talked about today that may be coming to the budget next month. The government's planning a €100 culture voucher for every 16-year-old in Ireland, giving them money to spend on things like the cinema, music, cultural experiences, the theatre. And it's expected to cost somewhere between 7 million and 8 million euros. And if it does prove successful, it could potentially be extended to the 17-year-olds of Ireland as well. This idea isn't unique to Ireland. We weren't the people that came up with this idea. France, Spain, Italy, they already have versions of culture cards, although some of those schemes are worth considerably more. The thinking here is pretty straightforward. You give young people the money and you encourage them to experience culture, whether that's going to a gig, seeing a new film in the cinema, going to see a musical, or potentially taking part even in a workshop or creative activity. The arts and the culture sector obviously suffered throughout the pandemic, but it has come back stronger than ever. More people are attending arts events in Ireland than before COVID-19. A total of 83% of Irish people said they've attended at least one arts event in the previous 12 months. That's according to a new study from the Arts Council. But we want to elevate our arts and culture sector as much as we possibly can. The question for you was, do you think the culture card is a good use of taxpayers' money? 087-1102-107. Few people getting in touch, quite critical of it this evening. Lorraine Andrada has said this is so badly timed. Diesel prices are probably more expensive than ever before. People can't afford to fill their car to bring their kids to school. But no, spend money on making sure the child can go to the cinema or to a concert. This government are daft. Roland in Galway has said, I think it's a great initiative. My cousin is an up-and-coming Irish artist and people don't have money to go out to gigs at small venues. I think artists will really benefit from it. We can see how much Irish artists make an international impact. It's about time they get more investment. It's not like 8 million is a lot in the grand scheme of things. Controversial, Roland, I would say. 8 million is still quite a lot of money. I'm not sure would it solve our fuel crisis, but there are a lot of people arguing that it could go towards that. So perhaps it is a lot of money. Darren says, how smart by the government, dish out concert vouchers just before they get to voting age. They know no one else will want to vote for them. Interesting. Do you think the culture card is a good use of taxpayers' money though? Get in touch this evening, 087-1102-107, or have your say in our socials at This Is iRadio. We have an Instagram poll running. Cast your vote. Right now, Olivia Rodrigo for you. Stupid song. It's iRadio. New York City.

0: It's Valerie in with you on iRadio. Scroop Chat producer Leah joins me once again in studio. We've been talking about this proposed culture card, Leah. We're expecting it's going to be coming in for 16-year-olds in the budget at the end of next month. A lot of mixed opinions. But this isn't a brand new concept, a culture card.
1: No, it's absolutely not. And it's already running in a number of European countries. So the Irish government has taken inspiration from the likes of France, Spain, Italy, who already have versions of culture cards.
0: How do they work?
1: So it's not quite sure how it's going to work in Ireland if it's introduced.
0: Yeah.
1: They're thinking along the lines of a digital card.
0: Okay.
1: But looking at Spain, their culture card is known as a Bono Cultural Joven. It gives a €400 voucher to residents when they turn 18, and it's split up into a different categories of what they can spend it on. So they're given €200 to spend on live events, the like your museums, concerts, theatres. They've €100 for physical goods, so books, magazines, CDs, if you so will, and then €100 for digital products, so video games, digital books, maybe if there's paid podcasts, that sort of thing. In France, they have a dedicated app for it, so it's split up into different age categories. When you're 15 to 16, you can register for the app, and on that app, you can avail of different free live events. 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It'll come into your app and you can spend it from there. And then when you turn 18, you get a big boost of €150 on your app. And they give extra money then if you're coming from a disadvantaged background. So it depends on where you are and what age you are too.
0: If we are to go by those examples, Ireland's is a lot less money.
1: It is a considerably less money. If you're spending €400 each per child in Spain, €100 doesn't seem bad after all.
0: What have people been saying about the introduction here in Ireland? Is it a good use of taxpayers' money? Leah, what have people said on the text line?
1: Very mixed opinions. Wayne in Tullamore says, I'd have loved something like this when I was 16. We didn't have much money. Not everyone gets the chance to go to concerts or the theatre. And sometimes it only takes a little bit of help to open that door. I think it's worth trying. Mm. Kelly, on the other hand, she says, my son will probably use his €100 on one concert and that's it. Gigs ain't cheap anymore, but honestly, I'd rather he was spending it and going to see live music with his friends than sitting in his bedroom scrolling on TikTok all day. If it's getting them off their phones, I think that's a bonus.
0: Nolene on socials has said, should give it to the elderly for heating oil. The government are so out of touch with the Irish people. We also have a comment from Dean that says, it'd be nicer if they gave them the opportunity to buy a house when they're older.
1: Oh, wow. Make along those lines. I'd rather see €100 off my electricity bill. To be honest, culture is important. When people are worrying about the cost of living, giving teenagers money for concerts feels like the government has completely lost the run of itself.
0: Noreen has said, why don't they give it to the college students as food vouchers or transport vouchers? The age group they're giving it to don't need it. Many college students are trying to study and work to make ends meet.
1: Wendy is along those lines on WhatsApp 087-1102-107. I'm all for supporting culture, but why €100 for every 16-year-old? College students and working families are struggling too. I'd rather see some tax relief even on overtime so families have a bit more money in their own pockets to actually go out and support local cultural events.
0: Natalie, I'll finish on your message here. She said, so many people are struggling at the moment and no help is really being given. Funding is short, so they say. And then it's okay to throw away 78 million on 16-year-olds. I think it's a brilliant idea, but not now, while so many people are drowning in debt, losing homes. When the country is sorted and money is actually spent on the Irish people and we can somehow live life again with a bit of ease, then yeah, sure, the teenagers deserve something too. But that 8 million will go a long way helping those that struggle. Yeah.
1: It is.
0: That seems to be the majority of what's coming in this evening, even though it seems to be consensus that people love the idea. Is it the right time for it, though? 087-1102-107. Get in touch with your views this evening. Have your say on our socials as well. At This Is iRadio, we have an Instagram poll running there. In a couple of minutes' time, I'll get to some more of your thoughts. I have to make a destination unknown call as well. Will it be you winning the holiday of a lifetime? Let's find out after Tame Impala and Jenny next.
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12: Here's what you need to know in under 60 seconds.
13: Google has been fined €403 million by the Data Protection Commission over its handling of users' location data. The watchdog found the tech company breached GDPR rules around lawfulness, transparency and the retention of location information. The investigation covered three Google features between May 2018 and February 2020. In response, the company says it's significantly evolved its policies since then and launched tools to help users manage location data. The government is launching a podcast series to teach first-time buyers the supports available to them. It'll have five episodes which go through measures such as the Starter Home Purchase Scheme, the Help to Buy Scheme and the Vacant Property Refurbishment Grant. It's part of a wider national communication strategy launched by the Housing Minister today. And a budget proposal could see teenagers receive a €100 voucher for cultural events. Minister for Culture Patrick O'Donovan hopes to introduce the measure via this year's budget and extend it to 17-year-olds in Budget 2028. The initiative is similar to one piloted in Italy in 2016, where €500 was given to young people for similar activities. And for more stories, you can follow at This Is iRadio on socials.
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Diana. Well, thoughts. It's iRadio's group chat where we're talking about the upcoming budget and the latest announcement that we're going to be looking at in October. A culture card is said to be on the cards. No pun intended. It's going to be issued, it seems, to all 16-year-olds as part of Budget 2027, meaning that they'll have €100 in their pocket to spend on gigs, musicals, going to the theatre, going to the cinema. Anything that supports Irish arts and culture. I've been asking you if you think this is a good use of taxpayers' money. 087-1102-107. You've been getting in touch on socials as well. Blawned has slid into the DMs to say, I cannot believe this is even being considered when families are struggling to pay their bills. We're talking about giving every 16-year-old €100 to spend on concerts when there are people working full-time who can barely make ends meet. If the government has €8 million to spend, put it into housing, healthcare, or reduce the cost of living. I honestly think it's a complete waste of taxpayers' money. Jess in Sligo has said, I think it's a lovely idea, but €100 isn't going to solve the problems facing the arts. If we're serious about culture, we need long-term funding for venues and artists, not just a once-off voucher that sounds good in a budget speech. Mark has said, as someone who works in the arts, I'd say go for it. Young people aren't just buying a ticket, they're supporting musicians, actors, venues, sound engineer, bar staff, and loads of other people working in the industry. That €100 would circulate through the local economy. It's a great idea. Do you agree? Do you think this culture card is, as Mark has said, a great idea and a great use of the taxpayers' money? 087-1102-107, or get in touch as always on our socials at This Is iRadio. On the way, I'll be sharing some more of your opinions and be filling you in on the biggest payday of your life coming up this Friday. 200 grand in the cash machine. If you don't.

0: role model who says there he could use some high hopes. I think that what you need is this.
1: 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Cash Machine.
0: We're doing it all again on Friday. This time, the cash machine has been reloaded with €200,000. Exactly. What a massive amount of money to be loaded into your bank account this Friday, which may also be payday for you. That'd be the biggest payday of your life. Of course, the biggest chunk not coming from your job at the cash machine. €200,000 exactly. To be in it, to win it, iRadio.ie. Enter online or text yes to 57557. That is yes to 57557. The cost is €2.50 plus your standard message rate. You're paying across the Go Loud network of stations. The full T's and C's are on our website, and you do have to be over the age of 18. Get the entry in by 3 p.m. this Friday. That's the deadline. We're going to make the call after that. If it goes to your phone, answer within five rings and make sure that you can tell us that prize amount. After that, that €200,000 is all yours for the taking. The very best of luck. On the way, I'm making that destination unknown call. Will it be you guessing where destination unknown actually is? Let's find out after Coulter and Trapped next.
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3: Hello.
0: Keith, how are things? It's Valerie calling good. From my radio. How are things?
3: Good, and yourself, Valerie?
0: Not too bad. Listen, I said I'd give you a buzz. I know you've been sending in your guesses for Destination Unknown. I'm going to let you have a guess in just a second. I can hear kids in the background. Would I be right about that?
3: That's right. I four, yeah.
0: Am I interrupting dinner time by any chance?
3: Football training.
0: Oh, so are you literally a football trainer right now taking this call?
3: Yeah.
0: Are you the trainer by any chance?
3: No, just the dad.
0: Do you want to give a shout out to the club while you're on with me?
3: Kilmaine, yeah, Kilmaine and Mayo.
0: Oh, well, I'm a Mayo woman myself, so I'm really rooting for you now, Keith. Can you give us your guess? What is Destination Unknown, do you think?
3: Marathon Beach Resort in Greece.
0: Let us see if you are right.
4: Ladies and gentlemen, may I have your attention, please?
5: Nope, we're not there.
6: We have another chance to win soon.
7: And it'll be amazing.
0: Sorry about that, Keith. You're not right. But look, there's another clue coming tomorrow after 3. So make sure to keep the guesses coming in.
3: Lovely stuff. Thanks very much.
0: Enjoy training. Bye-bye.
3: Bye.
0: And another chance to guess just after 8 a.m. on iMornings with Cooper and Una. Tomorrow back here. Even having your say in our socials. Is the Culture Card a good use of taxpayers' money? 29% say yes. 71% say no, could be better spent. An interesting outlook. I'm interested to see what's going to happen with the budget in general next month. I think this would be a great initiative for the arts and the culture industry, to be fair, but there seems to be a lot of concern across the board about other matters, and we shall see what comes up in the budget as time goes on. We'll leave that there for this evening, because on the way, I need to give away tickets to Malcolm Todd. He's coming to the Three Arena on the 24th of February next year. All you need to do to be in the draw to possibly win a pair are send a text to me saying earrings 087 110 2 107. I'll give them away in a couple of minutes time. Also, as the Traitors finale approaches, Banished Faithful Donal Casey will be here after Cat's Eye next.
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15: Teen distractions, energy drinks and Taylor Swift. I'm Ella, here's what's happening. First, Google says it's improved the tools available to users to manage their location data after it was hit with a major fine. The Data Protection Commission has fined the company just over €400 million over its processing of the data. That relates to three features between May 2018 and February 2020. Tech editor at the Irish Independent, Adrian Weckler, says Google hasn't indicated if it'll appeal it yet, but the tech companies usually do.
16: Historically, all of the big tech companies, with no exception, that have received large fines from the Data Protection Commission have appealed. So it's €4.4 billion in total in fines from the Data Protection Commissioner on big tech companies, and all of them have been appealed. Of that €4.4 billion, less than 1% have actually been paid thus far because they're tied up in the courts.
15: Irish passengers are being encouraged to check their airlines app frequently following another air traffic control issue. A number of flights have been cancelled as a result, with Ryanair estimating over 25,000 passengers have experienced delays. The UK's National Air Traffic Service says the issue has been resolved and it's not connected to a similar system failure earlier this month. A new initiative has been launched to limit teenagers' distraction from their smartphones in school. The pilot programme, partnered by 3 Ireland and Blackout Education, will restrict access to non-essential smartphone functions, including social media, internet, gaming and cameras during school hours. Unlike approaches which require students to surrender their devices, this will allow students to retain possession of their phones. Nicola Mortimer from 3 Ireland says teens will still be able to use their phones for essential reasons.
17: The phone will be in the school bag, but if they need to contact a parent or a parent needs to contact them, they have the ability to send calls and texts, and they also have the ability to use the wallet, so if they need to pay for lunch. So they're the three functions that are allowed work during the core day.
15: Energy drink consumers taking more sugar and caffeine now than they did in 2019. The number of energy drinks sold in 500ml cans this year has increased when compared to 7 years ago, while sales in smaller cans decreased. Research from Save Foods show more than three quarters of people support age restrictions on these products, as more than half of young people consume them weekly. Director of Nutrition, Dr. Aileen McGlynn, says the Department of Health and retailers can use this evidence when making decisions.
17: So if there's a growing body of evidence around health effects on children, this is something the Department of Health will consider. This evidence is also very important for the retailers, so they can also use it in their own decision making. If the Department of Health does decide to bring in stricter measures around this, any implementation plans will include discussions with retailers, so that practical element will be considered.
15: And Taylor Swift was spotted losing her cool at her husband's recent NFL game. Taylor was watching Travis Kelce and the Chiefs take on the Indianapolis Colts at Arrowhead Stadium on Sunday, winning the game 33-30. The Grammy Award winner was filmed screaming, "That's my husband," after Travis scored his first touchdown of the season. Taylor and Travis tied the knot in July after 3 years of dating.
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15: Starting with soccer, Killian Phillips has been called up to Ireland's Nations League squad by head coach Hamer Hall-Grimson. The St Mirren midfielder has been selected after both Harvey Vale and Jamie McGrath pulled out through injury. Ireland opened the campaign in Kosovo on Thursday before playing Israel on Sunday in Hungary. Former Everton boss Brian Sorensen has joined the Ireland women's national team as assistant coach. He'll link up with Carla Ward's backroom team for the 2027 World Cup qualifying playoff games. Ireland faced Kazakhstan on October 9th over two legs in the hopes of reaching the second qualifying round against either Belgium or Poland. Five players have withdrawn from Thomas Tuchel's latest England squad. Cole Palmer, Declan Rice, Kobe Nainu, Marcus Rashford and Tino Livramento are now all out. Morgan Gibbs-White and James Garner have been called up for their Nations League games against Spain, Czechia and Croatia. Man United striker Benjamin Sesko has withdrawn from the Slovenia squad due to injury. He was due to represent his country in two matches against Scotland as well as in fixtures with North Macedonia and Switzerland. United say Sesko, who wasn't involved in yesterday's draw against Fulham, will undergo tests but haven't revealed what the problem is. And in rugby, Connacht have announced a contract extension for the Player of the Year, Sean Johnson. This two-year extension will keep him at the province until 2029. Connacht's first URC match of the season will be at home against the Stormers on Friday evening.
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15: Law Roach is now styling Kim Kardashian. The stylist is renowned for dressing Zendaya in some of her most iconic looks, including the Met Gala and the Spider-Man premiere. Kim debuted her first look by Law at the Lucas Museum of Narrative Art opening night in LA, wearing a vintage YSL dress. She also stepped out on the carpet with her new boyfriend Lewis Hamilton.
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15: Mild, humid and mainly dry with some clear spells and patches of drizzle, mist and fog. Lowest temperatures of 12 to 16 degrees. 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
0: I hope you're having a lovely Monday evening. Is it about to get better for you? We're about to give away the Malcolm Todd tickets in a couple of moments' time. Elsewhere, as the Traitors finale approaches tomorrow evening, Banished Faithful, Donal Casey will be here to weigh in on it shortly. First, Cat's Eye on iRadio.
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7563. It's iRadio's group chat. Valerie in with you, and I've a pair of tickets up for grabs right now for Malcolm Todd's Do That Again tour in the Three Arena. It is on in Dublin on the 24th of February 2027. This latest track from him, Earrings, it has to be the biggest thing that TikTok has seen for a while. Texting Earrings to 087-1102-107, and the winner this evening is Elaine O'Sullivan. Congratulations, Elaine. You're heading along to see Malcolm Todd in the Three Arena on the 24th of February next year. Tune in tomorrow for another chance to enter and win Malcolm Todd tickets as well. Moving on now, we're going to talk about the free hot school meals program. It was introduced to make sure children get a nutritious meal during the school day, and for many families it's also saving around 1,100 euro a year. So really beneficial. But now the government's looking at changing the scheme after concerns about food quality, portion sizes and huge amounts of food going uneaten have come up. Around 500,000 meals are served every day, but roughly one in five are reportedly going uneaten. That has raised a lot of questions about whether or not children actually like what's being served. It's costing, it's worth noting, 300 million euro a year. Parents have also called for more choice. 84% say children should have the option of a cold lunch. The government's now considering sandwiches and cold meals alongside the hot option, as well as different portion sizes for different age groups and a rotating 3-week menu. This all sounds very reasonable. And there's another issue. Some of the critics say that the meals need to contain more fresh fruit and vegetables and less processed food. What do you reckon? Is the hot schools meals program worth it? Even if it is leading to food waste, as we now know. 087-1102-107. Have your say on that. I'm going to be joined by Leitrim's very own Traitors Ireland contestant Donal Casey in a couple of minutes' time. Ahead of tomorrow's big finale, is it going to be the Traitors that win it? Or will it be the Faithfuls? Let's get his views after fresh Irish music from Jamie McIntyre now. It's Reason I Try on iRadio.

0: Radio's Group Chat, and Donal Casey from Leitrim has had quite the journey as of late on the Traders Ireland. The teacher took on one of television's most unpredictable games, navigating suspicion, alliances and plenty of emotional moments along the way. And with the first series heading towards tomorrow's big final, we're delighted to be joined by Donal now to chat all about why he signed up in the first place, life in the spotlight now as a teacher, that emotional final round table, and what he makes of the cast as the end approaches. Donal, thanks for coming on the show. I was a big fan of yours when you were on the show. It was very sad to see you get banished from the castle. But take me right back to the beginning. What was it that made you want to take the plunge and sign up for the Traitors Ireland in the first place?
1: Yeah, it goes back to sort of this time last year when I was at home, obviously recovering from my unfortunate injury. I was lying there and I'd been watching it. I'd been watching the Traitors last year, and it came up on my, I think it was on my Instagram, the to go for Traitors 2026. It came up, the application form, and other people had kind of said it to me before that. And it really was just a moment. I was just there on my own and I just thought, you know what, like, why not? And I was off and I was like, I have time. So I said, sure, we'll do something mad and different. Obviously not expecting to ever get on the show, but thankfully it ended up going that way.
0: Yeah. When you walked into the castle for the very first time, did you have any idea just how intense the experience was going to be?
1: No, I was very naive. I think I was more naive than other people, to be honest. I went in there sort of... yeah, thinking it was a game and that it'd be like any other sort of a game, but it wasn't at all. It was like trying to... There's a hill in Leitrim called Shimor, and it was like me expecting to be climbing Shimor, but it was Kilimanjaro that I was actually trying to summit. It was that big of a wow, especially with my first mission where I kind of got a bit of heat at the round table. It was, yeah, a different level of intensity that I was used to mentally, not as much physically.
0: What makes it that much more intense? Is it the emotions being so high all the time because you're constantly suspecting each other of everything?
1: Yeah, it's because you are in, like, the environment is just made to be tense as well. I suppose production are kind of... you know, they're not trying to make it feel very loving and caring 24/7, you know, but they are looking after you, of course. But it's just when you're so close to each other for such a long period of time, it just becomes heavy and there's no real outlet. Like, you can't go off in the evenings and go to training and kind of, you know, or go off for a game of golf or something. That doesn't happen. So you're kind of with your thoughts 24/7. And again, it's analysing people that you don't know to the very inch of their life, and you're trying to go down rabbit holes like you've never gone down, and you have 40 avenues of attacks, but you also have 10 avenues of defense, because you have to also be aware of what you're doing, what you're saying, how you're saying it, just in case that someone does bring it up at the round table, that you're able to defend yourself. That was something I just did not expect to have to do. I thought once it was a fateful, I could just sit back and relax and kind of go catch Traitors, but that was not at all, as I rudely found out
0: very rudely in the end. Do you think that, obviously the final round table was very emotional, can you bring me back to that moment and it actually playing out in real life? Was there any part of you that was like, this is going to be gas on the telly, like, in one way, because like, it was so emotional and intense, and watching it back like months later must be so surreal, because it's so real at the time and it's so real for the viewers, but also you're watching it back so long into the future.
1: Yeah, no, I knew it was a long, long round table, like a few hours, and yeah, it really was just so intense. And we've gotten so far that we were actually really close. Like, we really liked each other and we got to know each other pretty well up to that stage. That's why you start seeing emotions kind of get, you know, blown up a lot more, and you see round tables are far more intense and they kind of get a bit personal, because it gets to a stage like that, you know, you're questioning people you've never questioned before. So it's kind of tough. I knew sitting there, it was the first time in my whole life where I actually couldn't control. I actually was trying my best, but I was just, all the emotions just flooded out in the one go. And I remember sitting there thinking, oh my God, like, the whole of Ireland is going to be sitting here watching me. And knowing that everyone at home is sitting there watching from the comfort of their seat, you know, joking and laughing, saying, oh, this fella crying, you know, it's only a game. Like, knowing all these things was so tough, so hard. And I tried everything to not cry, but it just came and I just had to roll with it then. And it was kind of Pete's soliloquy where he hit me with the feels, saying that that I'm younger than him, but he looks up to me, and that just kind of broke it. And you can even see it when I get up to say my goodbye speech, like the collar of my t-shirt is like destroyed because I have it above my face, trying to not let anyone see. And again, I'm trying not to bring emotion into it because it does sway opinions as well, you know, and I don't want people thinking, oh, he's trying to cry just to get out of this. Like, this was not it. This is just totally me trying to compact that pressure for them few weeks, and it just all came to a head then at the end.
0: But we've seen quite a few people, but quite a few of the men on the Traders openly showing their emotions, which a lot of people are probably arguing is very, very refreshing, and it's taken that stigma away from men don't cry, men can't cry. Do you think it's a positive thing now that you can watch it back and you were sobbing on national telly, maybe that it's a positive thing for other boys your age to see, okay, this is normal though. I know this is maybe a high stakes game that he was playing there, but you know, we can cry. It's okay. That's very normal.
1: 100%. 100%. And it was when I came out and one of the psychologists that we met, Richard, came to me, and like, he was just amazing. Like, he was kind of saying, but like, what's the problem? What's the issue?
0: Yeah.
1: And that kind of made me think and said, do you know what? Actually, you're 100% correct. Like, what am I worrying about? Like, that's me. I was like, everyone cries, like every man cries, no matter how tough they come up to be. Everyone cries. It's just part of life. Yeah. And feeling all them emotions is part of life. And it really did, it made me reflect and kind of think, like, especially from my field, this sort of macho, and the GA is very like that of, you don't cry, men don't cry, you never show any sort of bit of softness to you. And like, I was very much so like that, especially on the pitch. Like, you'd never see any emotion. Like, I'm very calm and collected in any sort of a environment. I'm just good with dealing with all that. But I really thought, you know, maybe if it does help someone, anyone, like even students that I teach, I can see, you know, we all struggle. It's a tough time, you know, especially at that age in teenage years. I went through a very tough time during them years, and I struggle a lot. And I hope that maybe for them, you know, to joke and laugh and see me up there crying in front of the whole of Ireland, like, it's okay. Like, what's the issue?
0: Yeah.
1: You know, you have to go through all these sort of things, and life isn't straightforward. You know, there's nothing simple about life, and we all get dealt different cards with everything. So we have to be able to be in touch with our emotions in some form, you know, and develop as a person, because I've learned an awful lot about myself. I thought there's no way I'd ever break. I thought I was going in there, you know, cool, calm and collected, and I'd never feel emotion. I was in there a day, and I was like, these friendships were growing, and people I was meeting, and the excitement of everything, and you know, you have highs and lows. So it just kind of, the Traders is like an extreme version of life in a lot of ways. Yeah. You know,
0: like, it's
1: all
0: up,
1: compacted.
0: It's sped up though, like, because everything's happening under a dome in such a concentrated amount of time, and it makes total sense that you would be so emotional the entire time. I want to get your predictions in a couple of minutes, Donal, as to what you think is going to happen tomorrow night. Who are you rooting for to win, the Traitors or the Faithfuls? So let's chat after Ella Langley next.
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0: the Kid Laroi and Justin Bieber on iRadio. We're right now, I'm chatting to Donal Casey, who has had quite the journey on the Traitors Ireland this season. He took on one of television's most unpredictable games and faced a lot of suspicion, the realities of creating alliances, and plenty of emotional moments as well along the way. And with us looking ahead now to the finale tomorrow evening, I've been getting his thoughts on what's going to happen. I'll get some more of them now in a minute, Donal. But before we get to that, just to touch on you actually being a teacher, which isn't something I feel like got enough of mention in the show. Do you think that that actually helped you in the game? Did it give you an edge when it came to like reading people, picking up on different personalities and things like that?
1: Yeah, it definitely did. My background helped me a lot in there. Funny enough, I didn't have a footing as such to go with a lot of my opinions at times, obviously because of the position I put myself in. And looking back now, like looking back at my diary and stuff, I was actually like very close to everything. I was quite on the ball. And, you know, it's my job to see when people have something else up their sleeve and being mischievous in some way. But in other ways, it came against, like there was one time Aoife said to me, she said, when we're talking, you're constantly looking around you. It never feels like you're fully focused on my conversation. And I kind of took a step back and thought, I actually do that, because as a teacher, I can never just have a conversation and switch off. I'm constantly, you know, roaming around the room, seeing what's happening. You know, you're always on supervision. You're constantly watching. So that actually came against me, which was kind of funny. But again, I didn't really defend it because I actually agreed with them. I thought, actually, that is what I do. That's just me being a teacher. And at the same time, you know, you have to be switched on when you're in there watching other people. But yeah, having that background of being able to read people, and it was brilliant, but in there, it's different. Even at the start, you've seen Laura, I was sitting back thinking, holy God, this woman is just amazing. Like how she was able to just break down Adele, and I never seen a bit of it. It turns out that it actually wasn't necessarily correct. And in turn, I actually was correct because I didn't see anything. It was because there was nothing there. Yeah. You know, it's funny, but in there, you're in that bubble, and what's in front of you is what's in front of you. So you kind of have to just roll with it and use any of your expertise that you can.
0: We're just one night away from the final. So we'll have tonight's episode and then the big finale tomorrow. I'm sure you're all going to be celebrating. I'd love to hear about those plans in a minute. But before we chat about that, watching it back now as a viewer, what's going through your head watching it all unfold? Is there anyone you would like to see win it at this stage? Because we're really getting down to the business end of things, as Porgo, I think, said last night on the show.
1: Yeah, it was fitting. Yeah, it was. It's all over the shop, really. You know, when you're watching it, like watching it as a viewer to what it is in there, it just feels so different. And I'm having arguments with my own family about the whole thing, and at this stage you're nearly saying, would you ever just stop and just watch the show? But it's very hard. Like when you're in there, we obviously know who the Traitors are.
0: Yeah.
1: Everyone in there doesn't, not only do they not know who the Traitors are, but they don't know what numbers, they don't know, you know, we don't know how the game works outside of what we see in front of us. So very easy for us to, you know, piece everything together, but in there you don't know. Even myself and Sean C were having a chat saying, you know, I was so gung-ho on Carla, and Sean C says, I know she's been an OG since the start, but that, even that sentence felt so wrong in there because of so much had happened. We're like, how could she slip through for so long? You know, yeah. But watching it, obviously, you know. But I loved every single person in there. I had such time for everyone. Funnily enough, I was actually really close with Carla and Porco, probably the closest like with them, the two of the Traitors. So like, I don't know, I for the Faithfuls to kind of pull this back would be huge. Like it'd be a massive player to get back, because they're really thrown, you know, and emotions have really risen in there. You know, Pete, you can see it's just kind of having a moment in there, and it's thrown, and it's making life easy for the Traitors in a lot of ways. But I'm not was a team Faithful every day in the week, but my two of my good friends in there are Traitors. So I'm sitting back. I just can't wait to just see what happens. You know, it's only going to get juicier as well. Never mind tonight, but the finale will just be crazy. And yeah, every person in there, every single one deserves it, because they're all, honestly, the most amazing people.
0: What are the plans for tomorrow night? Are you all meeting up to watch it together, premiere, all of that?
1: Yeah, big finale up in Dublin. So we're all going up together. I can't wait. Honestly, we're all like for the last few months, that's all we've been thinking about is like this finale. We finally get to go and meet each other and see each other and chat.
0: Yeah.
1: You know, because it's all right, you know, divulging and everything with your family, but to be able to talk to each other again properly is just going to be so good. So that's the plan. Finally get answers as well. We've been waiting a long time to figure out who wins or what happens. So buzzing. And again, like this is very new to all of us. Well, maybe not to others, but to me, it's very new and it's refreshing for me in my own life to have something like this that's so different and exciting.
0: Well, I wish you the best of luck in Dublin tomorrow, finding out who wins the Traitors, whether it will be the Traitors or whether it will be the Faithfuls or what's going to happen. Thank you so much for joining me on the show. Really appreciate it and enjoy the finale.
1: Thank you very much. No, I appreciate it. Thank you very much.
0: Thank you for joining me on the show. You can listen back to Donal's chat with me over on the Go Loud app. And of course, the Traitors is back in just 2 hours' time. I personally cannot wait to see what happens in the end. On the way now, you've been sending in your thoughts on the Hot School Meals programme. It's under a lot of scrutiny right now. I wanted to know, did you think it was worth it? Because it has been leading to a lot of food waste, apparently. You've been having your say. 087 1102 107. A few texts coming in there already that I have to share with you. A lot of personal experiences. I'll get to them after some brand new music now from Clementine Douglas. It's Trust on iRadio.

0: Marion with you, where we're talking about the free hot school meals programme. It's under a lot of criticism and scrutiny at the minute. It was introduced to make sure that children got a nutritious meal during the school day. And for many families, it was also saving around £1,000 each year. One in five families in Ireland experience food poverty, so it's to help kids who may be coming to school hungrier. But the government's looking at changing the scheme now because there's concerns rising around food quality, portion sizes and food waste. Around 500,000 meals are served daily, but 18% of them are reportedly going uneaten. And that has raised questions about whether children actually like what they're being served in the first place. Parents are looking for more choice. 84% say children should have the option of a cold lunch. So the government's considering sandwiches or cold meals now alongside the hot option, as well as different portion sizes for different age groups. So what do you reckon? Is the hot school meals programme worth it if it is leading to so much food waste? Dion has been in touch.
1: My daughter, she's autistic and 19, so 10, she might need what it is like. I think, like you said, more variety would be great for them. Some days she'll eat it, other days she won't. A lot of money going into something that's not been either, I think.
0: Jenny has said both my lads asked that we cancel the hot lunches. They were coming home full. They don't like peppers. Lots of kids their age don't, but it seemed there were peppers in so many of the meals. They generally just didn't like them, but they are decent eateries and they were just filling up my food bin, so we cancelled, as did many of their classmates, apparently. Thank you for that. Livia said, absolutely, it's worth it. If one child goes home less hungry because of this scheme, then it's doing its job. We shouldn't be looking at food waste and deciding that means the whole programme isn't worthwhile. Imagine how much food waste was going home in the lunchboxes the parents were putting together before now. Some kids don't have much of an appetite, and that's not going to change no matter what you give them. Interesting point. Fanula has said, my kids get the meals and honestly they love them. They come home telling me what they had. I think sometimes we're hearing about the meals that aren't eaten and forgetting about the hundreds of thousands of children who are benefiting from them. 18% aren't eating them. Why can't we say 82% are eating them? It's an interesting point to make. I will wrap it up here on Tara's message. You've said, I'm all for feeding children, but 18% waste is shocking. Imagine throwing away nearly one in every five meals in your own house. I'd like to know exactly why that much food is being wasted before we expand the scheme to secondary schools. Well, look, it looks like it's under review at the minute. I'm sure changes will come. And when they do, I will update you once again on iRadio's group chat. Right now, though, I need to update you on this.
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0: Mondays, like, suck so hard. Like, they're awful. But this might cheer your Monday up. €200,000 exactly is what's sitting in the cash machine. That's what you're entering to win at this moment in time. And it's going to be given away on Friday. Do you want it to be to you? You got to be in it to win it. iRadio.ie, enter online or text yes to 57557. That is yes to 57557. The cost is €2.50 plus your standard message rate to play. You're playing across the Go Loud network. The full T's and C's are on our website, and you do have to be over the age of 18 as well. Make sure to get the entry in by 3 p.m. on Friday. That's the cutoff. After that point, we'll make the call. If it goes to you, you have to answer your phone within five rings. Know that exact cash amount to tell us, and that cash is all yours. €200,000. Exactly. The very best of luck. On the way, playing you Cyril after Kingfisher, The Sun Will Never Settle next.
2: 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What's
3: trending? Ride or Die has reportedly been cancelled by Prime Video after just one season. The spy comedy, which starred Hannah Waddingham and Octavia Spencer, was the streamer's most watched show globally in the 3 weeks after its release in July. The series' production company, Paramount Television Studios, is apparently looking for a replacement network for a second series. And for more stories, you can follow at This Is iRadio on social.
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0: Sky Radio's group chat. And if you're talking about it, we're talking about it. And September is Suicide Awareness Month. And throughout the month, we've been talking about the importance of checking in with the people around us and having those difficult conversations and reminding people that they don't have to face anything alone. And on the way, I'm going to be joined by Katie Ann Bobbitt. She experienced an unimaginable loss when she was just 17. She lost her father to suicide, and she's going to be telling her story in a couple of minutes' time. Ariana Grande as well plays next on iRadio.
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12: Hey, I'm Ella. Here's what's happening. Teddy Swims will now play two dates in Dublin next year due to demand. The singer will perform on April 9th at the Three Arena, which follows his sold-out April 8th gig. Ticket prices start from just under €60 and go on sale this Friday at 10 a.m. Cindy Crawford's son, Presley Gerber, has died at the age of 27. The model had been at a rehab facility at the time of his death yesterday. A family representative says they're asking for privacy at this difficult and painful time. Kim Kardashian has revealed a health scare which has an emotional connection to her late father. The reality star was hospitalised after being diagnosed with esophagitis, which is inflammation of the esophagus. Footage in the new trailer for the Kardashians shows Kim in a hospital bed with her mother Kris Jenner becoming emotional as they discuss the diagnosis. Kim's father, Robert Kardashian, died from esophageal cancer in 2003, aged 59. The 8th season of The Kardashians is due to premiere on October 8th.
13: Season 8, isn't it great?
14: Is that not good?
13: That was kind of weak.
14: Anytime we get all together, it's really special.
15: Do you know that sisters are a natural antidepressant?
13: This year has been insane.
15: I have something called esophagitis.
16: Isn't your father? Isn't
15: yeah.
16: He does.
13: I can't. It makes me want to cry. In this family, things can change in an instant. Life is just really precious.
12: Michelle Keegan is getting plenty of praise for her return to acting after becoming a mum. The former Coronation Street star is back on screen playing Detective D.I. Emma Crane in ITV crime drama The Blame. It's her first acting role since the birth of her daughter Palma with husband Mark Wright. Keegan has previously admitted that returning to work after having a baby was daunting, but says she was well supported by the production team. Viewers have praised her performance as the six-part drama follows a murder investigation that uncovers a web of secrets and corruption.
17: What do you feel about where we work?
18: Feel it's a police station.
19: Now, this morning, a 16-year-old girl was reported missing by her parents.
17: COVID 999 call. There's a sound in the background. It's a police radio.
18: Sophie was with a policeman when she died.
17: I haven't told you about the group chat. Someone at Wake said, kill Sophie Matson.
19: Painting someone here as a murderer, one of my guys.
12: Simon Cowell has pulled out of filming for the next series of Britain's Got Talent. The TV mogul is recovering from back surgery and will be temporarily replaced during the auditions. A replacement guest judge is being lined up to join Amanda Holden, Alicia Dixon and KSI on the panel. Cowell has previously had to step away from Britain's Got Talent, including during this year's auditions, when Stacey Solomon briefly filled in after he suffered a fall. Celine Dion sang and danced barefoot on top of a car outside her hotel in Paris. The singer is in the French capital for a five-week residency. According to the Daily Mail, Celine sang for fans outside her hotel after her show on Friday night before lying down on the bonnet. The 58-year-old is being described as a bundle of energy in her most animated greeting yet. Prince Harry and Meghan Markle have been told to shut up by a former head of royal protection. Di Davies has criticised the couple for publicly discussing their security concerns since moving back to the UK. They recently removed their children from school after just 2 days due to security concerns. Davies says the couple should keep a lower profile and raise their concerns directly with the government rather than through the media. Harry's been involved in a long-running legal battle over security arrangements in Britain. And Sting says he doesn't feel any competition from artificial intelligence. The musician told BBC Sunday with Laura Kussenberg that he thinks AI can make perfectly serviceable pop music that you might hear in a railway station or a hotel lobby. And you can hear it, but would you listen to it? The 74-year-old says AI has never had its heart broken in his borrowed story, so you're not really hearing a song.
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12: Mild, humid and mainly dry with some clear spells and patches of drizzle, mist and fog. Lowest temperatures of 12 to 16 degrees. 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
0: This month, September, is Suicide Awareness Month, and throughout the month we've been talking about the importance of checking in with the people around us and having those difficult conversations and also reminding people that they don't have to face things alone. In a couple of minutes, I'm going to be joined by Katie Ann Bobbitt. She's been sharing her story of losing her dad to suicide on social media, and a lot of people have resonated with the story. She'll be here in a couple of minutes' time. 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

It's Valerie McEwen with you on iRadio's group chat, and this conversation from now on for a little while is going to include discussions of suicide and mental health, so listener discretion is advised for the next interview. September is Suicide Awareness Month, and throughout the month we've been looking at the importance of checking in and chatting to the people around us and having difficult conversations if necessary, and also reminding people that they don't have to face anything alone. I'm going to be joined by Katie Ann Bobbitt in a couple of minutes' time. She has experienced an unimaginable loss, one that she experienced at a very young age. She was just 17. She lost her father to suicide, and she's recently completed her Leaving Cert, and she's been using her own experience to speak openly about grief, suicide awareness, and lasting impact that losing someone can have on those left behind. And it is a time we can remind ourselves of the importance of reaching out and checking in on loved ones. And it's a time to remind ourselves about the importance of being kind. And you never know what your words or your actions could do to change somebody's whole life. So help is always available. You can find resources on our website, iradio.ie/support. I'll be joined by Katie to hear her and her father's story after brand new Miley. Now, this is Bass Persuades.

0: It's iRadio's Group Chat with myself, Valerie McHugh. And just a reminder, the following content contains discussions around suicide and mental health, so listener discretion is advised. For Suicide Awareness Month, we're speaking with Katie Ann Bobbitt, who lost her dad to suicide when she was just 17. And at an age when many young people are focused on school, friendships, exams, and figuring out their future, Katie Ann was faced with a loss that changed her life. Having recently completed her Leaving Cert Now, she has also chosen to use her social media platforms to speak openly about suicide awareness, grief, and the impact of losing someone to suicide. I'm so grateful, Katie Ann, that you're joining me this evening to share your experience and the fact that you have been using your voice to encourage people to check in on one another and have difficult conversations is so impactful and so important. I want you to tell me, if you can, a little bit about your dad. You lost him when you were 17, but how would you describe him?
1: I would describe my dad as a really loving person. I had a little thought about this before I came on, and, you know, dad was really a person that he would like drop out anything for anybody. And he had his people in his life that he loved, and anybody he cared about, he would do absolutely anything for. You know, he's just a really caring person, very intelligent. You know, he's a skilled teacher. Yeah, he's just a really loving dad.
0: Anything you said about him on your social media has been to that effect as well. It comes across just what a wonderful man that he was. And after he passed away, if you're comfortable sharing, what was it like to try and process such a huge loss while also trying to navigate being a teenager?
1: Yeah, like, it's a thing that I'm still trying to figure out, because I think, like, obviously I'm 18 now, turned 18 in February. There's a lot of milestones, and I've talked about it on social media as well. There's a lot of milestones that, you know, you expect your parents to be there for, and, you know, he wasn't. There's also, I suppose, a lot of self-pressure to, you know, go back and enjoy life. Like, I lost him eight months ago, and I know myself that, like, when you are such a big personality beforehand, as I would have been, you put a lot of pressure on yourself to, you know, get back to enjoying life, go to concerts, see your friends, hang out with people, be that same big personality that you were before. And that's something that has been a massive struggle, because every day is a challenge, you know. And to go back to, even to think about going back to how you were before, it's, you can't imagine being the same person that you were before. So, you know, going back to everyday life and being a teenager, being a normal 18-year-old, isn't exactly on the cards. But I suppose I have to try my best to go back, enjoy life, see my friends, you know, go to the concerts.
0: What type of support has been the most beneficial to you? 8 months now since your father passed away, I imagine you've engaged with various types of support. I know you've talked about this on your channel as well, but to kind of help you be able to, as you said there, do your best to enjoy life as best as you can.
1: HUG, which is a suicide bereavement, you know, community, they have been amazing, because I suppose it allows you to connect to people who are like-minded, who have experienced similar things to yourself. Counselling, I can't, you know, suggest it enough to anybody. Like, talking to somebody that is outside of your circle is, what's even the word for it, like, such a relief that you're getting advice, not even advice, but you're getting comfort from somebody that's not in your circle. As I say that, all of my friends, all of, you know, my family, my siblings, they've all been absolutely amazing. You know, reaching out to people, like, obviously my siblings are experiencing similar loss to me. Obviously every loss is different, but reaching out to people that understand somewhat how you feel. And I suppose that's obviously why I post my videos, which I know we'll get into, but, you know, to let people resonate with me in some sort of way.
0: Because unfortunately, there are so many people that will resonate with you, either from losing a parent, that point of view, or losing somebody to suicide as well. I know that You've talked about your Leaving Cert in amongst all of this. How do you even go about navigating that on top of all of your grief? I imagine it becomes like it gets thrown on the back burner, to say the absolute least.
1: Yeah, exactly. Like I, when I think back on my Leaving Cert, so obviously I did my Leaving Cert in June. I don't even remember it. And anyone that has lost, you know, a parent or somebody to suicide or lost somebody close to them will understand this almost like blackout period where you don't even know how you got through that. Like I look at my last year and my dad's mental health took a decline in October. And then sadly, he took his own life on January 4th. And I always think about this period because going back to school was a huge challenge, but I always think about how my teachers got me through such a difficult period in my life. Like there was maybe a week and a half before the funeral after my dad had passed, and it'll even tell you, like, the day of my dad's wake, I was in the school sitting down having a cup of tea with my teachers, and the support that they offered me. And I always say it, like, my school was absolutely brilliant to me. The teachers, the love that I got from them, you know, the support was absolutely amazing. And it made me comfortable enough that I could get through my Leaving Cert. But that was a huge challenge, you know. Anybody that's gone, like, experienced any big loss, every day is, you know,
0: a new
1: struggle to get out of bed, a new challenge, you know, another part of the mountain that you've to climb. But having the support and the love around you is possibly one of the best things during that period. And I was just so blessed to have my friends and my teachers and the whole school community, you know, anyone that I was close to, that was there looking out for me to help me get through my Leaving Cert.
0: It is really heartwarming to hear that so many people did come to stand by your side, both physically and metaphorically in that sense, during that really difficult time. And as time has gone on, because grief is an ongoing thing. And you've been sharing your experiences, of course, with grief on social media. I want to hear more about that in a couple of minutes' time, and your reasons behind choosing to open up about all of this. So we'll chat more in a couple of minutes' time. Katie Ann, Eminem to play as well after BB Rexha next. The party is
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0: Southside Radio's Group Chat. And just to note again, the following content contains discussions around suicide and mental health, so listener discretion is advised. I'm speaking with Katie Ann Bobbitt now for Suicide Awareness Month. Her father passed away to suicide when she was just 17. And at an age when so many young people are focused on school and friendships and exams and figuring out what comes next, Katie Ann was left facing a loss that changed her entire life. Having recently completed her Leaving Cert, she has chosen to use her social media platforms to speak openly about suicide awareness, grief and the impact of losing someone to suicide. Katie Ann, let's look at that on your social channels. That is how we came across you to come on the show this evening. Even you've been using your social medias to raise awareness. What made you decide that you wanted to speak publicly about your own experience?
1: I think, obviously, my situation, it's not one that you come across every day. And I think I definitely, and I know other people will definitely be able to relate to this, like, people in my circle wouldn't, not even 100% understand, nobody will 100% understand, but nobody's lost somebody the same way I have. And, you know, TikTok for me especially has been a way that I can somewhat create a community that, you know, I can relate to people and people can relate to me. And I've, the amount of feedback I've gotten from it, loads of messages of, oh my God, you know, I've lost this person, I've lost this person. It's made me feel less alone. And I hope that I've made people feel less alone. And I wanted to talk about it online because, you know, I lost my dad to suicide. And if there's anything that I can do to help somebody not take their own life, or to, you know, help more supports out there, you know, become more available or anything like that, if there's anything that I can do to help another 17-year-old not be in the position that I was, that I am in or was in, that's what I want to do. And TikTok has been that for me. And, you know, spreading awareness around suicide and having it as a conversation, because there's, as we all know, it's almost lost its words, but there's such a stigma around mental health and, you know, suicide and especially men's mental health. So why not talk about it? You know, it's not something to be embarrassed about, having suicidal thoughts or being depressed or anything like that. It's something that should be spoken about.
0: One of the messages that you share quite often on your page is about checking in with people. Why do you think it's so important to be reaching out even when someone doesn't appear to be struggling in any way?
1: I think a lot of people suffer in silence. I always think, obviously, back on my dad, and it was just me and him living in the house at the time when his mental health took a decline. But I always think about anybody outside of me, obviously, and outside of my family, they wouldn't have known. You know, it's hard to see the signs, and it really is. People hide it. People put up this wall so that, you know, they don't want help, or maybe they do want help, but they don't want to show weakness and be vulnerable. So it's so important to check in on people. You know, obviously, after losing somebody, as I did, you'll go through a depressive period and, you know, you're experiencing grief. So, as I said, every day is such a challenge. But if I wasn't to post online, and if I wasn't to, you know, show my vulnerable side online, people may see my Instagram, social media, and be like, oh, she's fine. You know, she's getting over it. Losing a parent isn't something that you get over, and you never will. And that's why I do post about it and talk openly about it, because, you know, I am struggling to even comprehend what has happened, as any normal person would be. And if I post about it and, you know, show like these feelings are okay, maybe somebody else won't feel less alone.
0: What would you say to someone who has a friend or a family member that they're worried about, but they don't know how to start the conversation? That is something that I think faces so many people. They know something's not right, but they don't know how to even begin with addressing it.
1: It's a really difficult one to do, because I suppose it's almost like, if you know that somebody close to you is struggling, it's an elephant in the room that nobody wants to address. But have the conversation. You know, I think if you don't, and if you don't try and help in some way, and the outcome is them taking their own life, the guilt that comes after suicide is, whether you did everything or whether you didn't, it's enormous, you know? So why not try and give a helping hand. Why not try and help somebody that you care about that can make a huge impact? I would definitely say sit them down, be, you know, in their company, be somebody that they feel comfortable around, and then start the conversation. Show them that there is help out there. Try and get them help, you know, be the person that's beside them for every step of the way. Don't just say one thing and then leave, you know?
0: It's all about showing you care and asking the direct question.
1: Yeah, I would 100% say so, yeah.
0: Asking the direct question, are you thinking about suicide? And then making the call on what the next thing is to do. And that is the power of what we, all we can do in a situation like that. And it can be the most powerful thing of all. And if it can save one life or many lives, that's exactly what you would want. What would you say to another young person who might be listening to you this evening, maybe meeting you for the first time and probably going and following you now? What would you say to someone who has lost someone to suicide in their own life and is looking for where they should turn to next? They might be recently bereaved.
1: That's a hard question. Somebody, you know, when I think back on myself 8 months ago, which isn't long, like at all, I'm no expert in what I say, you know, I just know what I've been through and try and speak on it. But I would just say the same as what I'm doing now. Take absolutely every day as it comes. It's baby steps. You know, I know myself, you wonder, why can't I do these things? And I always question it. Why can't I do what I did before? Why can't I go for, you know, my runs, see my friends, be this big personality? But take every day as it comes. You'll get somewhat to who you were eventually. And, you know, I tell myself this as well, like, it's normal to be down, and it's normal to, you know, not be able to get out of bed and be absolutely distraught over what has happened. But if you can take each day as it comes and, you know, look at the next hurdle, don't look 10 steps ahead, you know, just take absolutely every day as it comes. Surround yourself with people that you love, family, maybe you don't have family, friends, anybody that cares about you, because they'll understand you the best.
0: There's always someone on the other end of the phone, whether that is a family member or a friend or somebody who works for a charity organisation or helpline. There is always somebody out there who cares, because that is something that's very powerful about Irish people. We have got this massive empathy here in Ireland. Katie-Anne, I'm so grateful that you've come on then and you've told this story, because I think it'll be so moving to people and also really reach home with so many people who have lost a parent or lost someone to suicide as well. Where can we find you on social media if people want to follow along with you?
1: I post a lot on TikTok, so just Katie-Anne Bobbitt, and you'll be able to find me. But yeah, that's mainly where I post and, you know, share my story and talk about my everyday life.
0: Katie-Anne, such a privilege to chat to you this evening. Thank you so much for coming on the show, and I'm sure we will chat to you again.
1: Thank you so much.
0: And if you've been affected by the issues raised in this conversation, help is always available. You can visit iradio.ie/support. I'm playing you Tate McRae in a couple of minutes' time. Going to give you all the cash machine details as well. First, this is the latest from Fontaines DC. This is Marianne.

0: the home of Destination Unknown. If you figure out where in the world Destination Unknown is, you could be jetting off on a 7-day holiday there. Where have Micheál, Shane and Ella landed? Another clue coming tomorrow from 3 right here.
1: It's iRadio's cash machine.
0: Get elsewhere. Cheapers is all heating up, so it is. €200,000 exactly. That's what's been added to the cash machine, waiting to be won by someone on Friday, as I always say. It may as well be you. Isn't it better in your pocket than someone else's? 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That is yes to 57557. 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

0: You have to get the entry in before that because the gas machine will randomly pick a number and it could be you we're calling after that. Answer within five rings. Tell us the prize amount and that money is all yours. €200,000. Exactly. The very best of luck. On the way, I need to fill you in on a big show we're preparing for this Thursday. More after Amber Last Rites next.
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0: Radio, where we are very proud to be taking part in One Day Many Voices this Thursday. It is a special day of programming dedicated to celebrating the voices, stories and experiences of young people from all walks of life here in Ireland. Throughout the day, we're going to be hearing stories and perspectives from young people from across the region, from secondhand immigrants to LGBTQ plus voices to neurodivergent experiences as well, plus so much more. Little sneak peek, you're going to be hearing from Aim Priscilla. She was born in Drogheda and raised in Dublin, and despite this, she has often been asked online, where are you actually from? She's going to be talking about the realities of growing up black and Irish and how those experiences inspired her to create her micro series Black Leprechaun, which is coming out next month. We'll also hear from Faya, who is a content creator and actress who was diagnosed with autism in her 20s. She's going to be sharing her thoughts on neurodiversity and representation in the music and acting industries too. Micheál, Sheena and Ella, they're going to be chatting to Khaki Kid about representation in the Irish music scene, while Flor from the National Centre for Diversity will be here to help us unpack what we actually mean when we talk about diversity, equality, equity and inclusion. We want to hear from you as well, your experience, your thoughts and your views on representation in Irish media. So do stick with us throughout the day, because there are plenty of stories still to come. One Day Many Voices, a nation connected by radio. And One Day Many Voices is funded by Commission Naman with the television licence fee and has been devised by Learning Waves in association with iRadio. That is all from myself and the wonderful producer Leah for this evening. We'll be back tomorrow from 6. As always, Leona Gilmore is on the way now though. She's playing you that viral TikTok track from Adela, Ain't in LA, after Culture and Trapped next. Are you down
1: for the ride? The Peugeot I team is on the road
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1: Keep on eye and say hi.
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7: Hey, I'm Ella. Here's what's happening. Taylor Swift was spotted losing her cool at her husband's recent NFL game. Taylor was watching Travis Kelce and the Chiefs take on the Indianapolis Colts at Arrowhead Stadium on Sunday, winning the game 33-30. The Grammy Award winner was filmed screaming, "That's my husband," after Travis scored his first touchdown of the season. Taylor and Travis tied the knot in July after 3 years of dating. Calvin Harris has set a new Guinness World Record. Back in February, the DJ and producer played to a record-setting crowd from a carnival float in Sao Paulo. 1.6 million people were treated to his hits at the festival, including One Kiss, I Need Your Love, and This Is What You Came For. Acknowledging his achievement on Instagram, Calvin wrote, "Wow, I now have the world record for largest attendance for a DJ set by a single artist only in Brazil. This was a truly insane day." Ben Affleck says he almost worked with his ex-wife Jennifer Garner in his latest film, Animals. He told Entertainment Weekly she'd been lined up to play opposite Matt Damon in the project. When he backed out and Ben took his place, Kerry Washington was cast instead. He says she thought seeing the pair on screen together would only bring baggage. Animals will hit cinemas next month.
8: A very wise person once told me that in a crisis, we discover who we are and what's important to us. I see now more than ever how true those words are. Sometimes justice and the letter of the law are exactly aligned. Sometimes it requires us to make very difficult, very human decisions.
7: Law Roach is now styling Kim Kardashian. The stylist is renowned for dressing Zendaya in some of her most iconic looks, including the Met Gala and at the Spider-Man premiere. Kim debuted her first look by Law at the Lucas Museum of Narrative Art opening night in LA, wearing a vintage YSL dress. She also stepped out on the carpet with her new boyfriend, Lewis Hamilton. Teddy Swims will now play 2 dates in Dublin next year due to demand. The singer will perform on April 9th at the Three Arena, which follows his sold-out April 8th gig. Ticket prices start from just under €60 and go on sale this Friday at 10 a.m. Ride or Die has reportedly been cancelled by Prime Video after just one season. Spy Comedy, which stars Hannah Waddingham and Octavia Spencer, was the streamer's most watched show around the world in the 3 weeks after its release in July. Its production company, Paramount Television Studios, is said to be looking for a replacement network for a second series. William Shatner has made his live heavy metal debut with a new band at a festival in Chicago. The 95-year-old Star Trek actor performed covers of classics, including Ozzy Osbourne's Crazy Train and Metallica's Enter the Sandman. Shatner says he's discovered a new passion for heavy metal, calling it Rhythm for Life. Several sketches from That Mitchell and Webb Look have been removed from programmes on the BBC iPlayer. A corporation spokesperson says it's edited out material that no longer works today, adding the show's creators were involved in the decision. The BAFTA-winning comedy series, starring David Mitchell and Robert Webb, ran in the late 2000s. 1 in 3 pubs are now asking people if they want to add a tip when buying a drink at the bar. Card payments firm Epos says nearly 1/3 of pubs have turned on automatic tipping prompts on their machines, which typically suggests adding between 10 and 20% of a tip. The campaign for Cash Group is criticising the trend, saying increased card use means customers are getting tip requests fired at them every time they buy a drink, according to the Irish Daily Mail. And Fat Bear Week is back. The annual celebration in Katmai National Park in Alaska observes the weight gain of brown bears as they prepare for winter hibernation. Over the course of the week, the bears will eat around 27,000 kilos of salmon. Last year, over 1,700,000 votes were cast for more than 100 countries before Bear 32, nicknamed Chunk, was crowned champion.
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7: Mild, humid and mainly dry with some clear spells and patches of drizzle, mist and fog and lowest temperatures of 12 to 16 degrees. 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

Kilniwa Agam Dejain Shahrai Radio is Bra Lynn Eggshen and Kilniwa, and this is a trio I love because it's Draforica a Kirm Kyod Kela Ray Amag's absolutely all joined forces Lahayan Aaron Shaw. It's joy.

0: basically, is there I radio been silver bumpala on tonight? A cat on Vulhugish and Limmy Hoyshe Nagazella knew. Well, they had a very special guest, a cult for Aaronuk, Dolchoretta, and the script. He joined them on the show, Danny. And if you love the sound of that, check it out, Jeremy Alster Shilta at This Is I Radio and the Go Loud app to ensure you never miss a thing. And Bezier, towards the end of the shacht, and there might be another guest. You have to be a geisha, like Zvigilin, Lemmihoy, Shade, like Zella, and Shot, Air I Radio, Thresha, Three, Achlug, Luin, Gaina, Air on Mialik, and Nish. I've been inspired. I'm going to stick you on a cult tour, Aaronuk, a couple, Nomads, Trish, Florence Road, Martha.
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Medusa, August Good Boys, here on Radio Anish. I am so airbeat to be shining a spotlight on the Talun Tarvars, the Axatir Shaw, from none other than Liliana. This is her brand new track, it's Breadcrumbs.

0: There you go. That was Stupid Song here on Radio. And I'm about to tell you something that would be the most unstupid thing you could possibly do, because it could lead you to winning a six-figure sum. Here are the details.
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0: Cash Machine. Dahina Shaw, this coming Friday, you could be winning yourself a life-changing amount of cash. 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And we're soon going to have a winner. 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That is yes in a text to 57557. I'm just letting you know it will cost you €2.50, as well as your standard message rate to play. You do need to be over the age of 18 to enter. Siach, you are playing across the Go Loud network stations. Gachrod, everything you need to know is on iRadio.ie. This is on public, so get that Siach with 3 o'clock. Dahina Shaw, that is when Barry Dunn will be making a phone call, and if he does ring you, answer that phone within 5 rings and tell him the all-important number. What is it? It's €200,000 exactly. Come here to me. You do all those things, you will be our next big winner heading into this Tierra Shachna. A whole lot richer. Of more. Very best of luck.
2: You're a bit of a comedian, aren't you?
3: Yeah.
2: Speaking of.
3: Oh, no.
2: Yeah. Una, we have some news for you.
3: I'm not doing that.
2: So, Donald, would you like to tell Una what she signed up for?
4: You are doing a 5-minute slot to open a comedian. 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We'll have different comics coming on to tell you how you can put a...
3: Am I doing it?
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6: Hey, I'm Ella. Here's what's happening. Teddy Swims will now play 2 dates in Dublin next year due to demand. The singer will perform on April 9th at the Three Arena, which follows his sold-out April 8th gig. Ticket prices start from just under €60 and go on sale this Friday at 10 a.m. Cindy Crawford's son, Presley Gerber, has died at the age of 27. The model had been at a rehab facility at the time of his death yesterday. A family representative says they're asking for privacy at this difficult and painful time. Kim Kardashian has revealed a health scare which has an emotional connection to her late father. The reality star was hospitalised after being diagnosed with esophagitis, which is inflammation of the esophagus. Footage in the new trailer for the Kardashians shows Kim in a hospital bed with her mother Kris Jenner becoming emotional as they discuss the diagnosis. Kim's father, Robert Kardashian, died from esophageal cancer in 2003, aged 59. The 8th season of The Kardashians is due to premiere on October 8th.
1: Season 8, isn't it great?
7: Is that not good?
1: That was kind of weak.
7: Anytime we get all together, it's really special.
8: Do you know that sisters are a natural antidepressant?
1: This year has been insane.
8: I have something called esophagitis.
9: And then your father isn't...
8: Yeah.
9: He does.
10: I can't. It makes me want to cry.
1: In this family, things can change in an instant. Life is just really precious.
6: Michelle Keegan is getting plenty of praise for her return to acting after becoming a mum. The former Coronation Street star is back on screen playing Detective D.I. Emma Crane in ITV crime drama The Blame. It's her first acting role since the birth of her daughter Palma with husband Mark Wright. Keegan has previously admitted that returning to work after having a baby was daunting, but says she was well supported by the production team. Viewers have praised her performance as the six-part drama follows a murder investigation that uncovers a web of secrets and corruption.
11: What do you feel about where we work?
12: Feel it's a police station.
13: Now, this morning, a 16-year-old girl was reported missing by her parents.
11: COVID 999 call. There's a sound in the background. It's a police radio.
12: Sophie was with the policeman when she died.
11: I haven't told you about the group chat. Someone at Wake said, kill Sophie Matson.
13: Painting someone here is a murderer, one of my guys.
6: Simon Cowell has pulled out of filming for the next series of Britain's Got Talent. The TV mogul is recovering from back surgery and will be temporarily replaced during the auditions. A replacement guest judge is being lined up to join Amanda Holden, Alicia Dixon and KSI on the panel. Cowell has previously had to step away from Britain's Got Talent, including during this year's auditions, when Stacey Solomon briefly filled in after he suffered a fall. Celine Dion sang and danced barefoot on top of a car outside her hotel in Paris. The singer is in the French capital for a 5-week residency. According to the Daily Mail, Celine sang for fans outside her hotel after her show on Friday night before lying down on the bonnet. The 58-year-old is being described as a bundle of energy in her most animated greeting yet. Prince Harry and Meghan Markle have been told to shut up by a former head of royal protection. Di Davies has criticised the couple for publicly discussing their security concerns since moving back to the UK. They recently removed their children from school after just 2 days due to security concerns. Davy says the couple should keep a lower profile and raise their concerns directly with the government rather than through the media. Harry's been involved in a long-running legal battle over security arrangements in Britain. And Sting says he doesn't feel any competition from artificial intelligence. The musician told BBC Sunday with Laura Kussenberg that he thinks AI can make perfectly serviceable pop music that you might hear in a railway station or a hotel lobby. And you can hear it, but would you listen to it? The 74-year-old says AI has never had its heart broken in his borrowed story, so you're not really hearing a song.
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6: Mild, humid and mainly dry with some clear spells and patches of drizzle, mist and fog. Lowest temperatures of 12 to 16 degrees. 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
14: Hulsha Rosh, quick iRadio at night. A caranish, doch you'll learn a gagam ditch from this fantastic Irish band. It's Kingfisher, The Sun Will Never Settle.
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2: 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It's Alex Warren, the Emerald Eye.

0: I'm absolutely delighted for this. Colleen Antiasen Chikaitza. She experienced a huge record-breaking moment because she's only fifthly in a D-share on Giedel. She is secondly. She became the youngest British female artist to get an Auron Ibrahim Stiasa UK in more than gently. And that's according to the official charts. And she's just a glow on the earth and the earth. Of course, that was Sienna Spyro, The Great Expectation, Eri Radio at night. Lums to Leona and Shaw. I guess Tom and Shaw. That's a gajim yaniha noch the rom yalak. I have some kyolir and I'm going Aaron Rowe. A couple of nomes egg tiach. Trish Slater. Mertashi tiach. Trish Shaw Biggie Lum.
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And I am so jealous of Kirko, and I really want to get myself a ticket because I think he is amazing. His name is Aaron Rowe. Kyo Lernach Nua Ain Shahrai Radio. This is Forever Now. I wanna-

0: in Prospog is Clooney, Lakeyla. That was Free Your Mind here on Radio. And speaking fee free, a lot of things would not be a bother to you financially if you're One Eye Radio's cash machine, Jahina Shaw. It is happening in Cupola Law here, her all the sunry.
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0: The whole country would be so jealous of you if you won this coming Friday. 200,000 euro. Yes, 200,000 euro sits in the jackpot. And Jahina Shaw, it is going to be won. And that winner could be you. But as I always say, if you're not in, you simply can't win. So what are you waiting for? Get that entry stuck niche. There's two ways to do so. Online, Erlina at iradio.ie, or text the fuckle yes to Cuig Shacht, Cuig Cuig Shacht. That is yes in a text to 57557. It is going to cost you €2.50, as well as your standard message rate to play. You need to be over the age of 18 to enter stuck. 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Gachrud. Everything you need to know is on iradio.ie. Get that entry stuck with 3 o'clock. Jahina Shaw. That is when Barry Tom will be making a phone call. And if you hear your phone buzz, buzz, buzz, Jahina Shaw, answer it within 5 rings. If it's Barry Tom on the other end, he'll ask you the all-important question, how much money is in the cash machine? And that's when you need to tell him 200,000. Come here to me, Akata. You do all those things, you will be our next big winner heading into this Get a Shaft now. A whole lot richer. Off more. Very best of luck.
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Be playing in Glasgow with the 8th of July Manchester and the 9th of July London. Biggie Lynn. Ed O'Malley can issue some Kyolo and Post Malone. First though, this is Joe Corry with Sorry, Air Eye Radio.

0: Calvin Harris, Sags and Kelly, no Malia, Leah Lachiela, Jazzy, that was Satisfy, Roy Radio and Ask with Sharon Linsky, Arash Maggie, Namor, Teresa, Jeff, Lugla, High, I Radio Daytimes, she turns back the clock, Agus Hunchy, Rash Namhu, Lahai, I Radio Old School at 11, Lewangina, Teresa, Haynes, Jagger Clug, this is your daily dose of throwbacks, clackets, classics, Agus Gachrod, we shall be healing, Agus be egg, Eshtek, a Karaera, Mialakanish, I have a track on Sombre, Kupla Nome, Dinaya Shindo, it's a duet on Shakira, Agus Burna Boy, Lukiela, Tashidik Tiachtri, Shah Begilam.
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12: Hey, I'm Ella. Here's what's happening. Taylor Swift was spotted losing her cool at her husband's recent NFL game. Taylor was watching Travis Kelce and the Chiefs take on the Indianapolis Colts at Arrowhead Stadium on Sunday, winning the game 33-30. The Grammy Award winner was filmed screaming, "That's my husband," after Travis scored his first touchdown of the season. Taylor and Travis tied the knot in July after 3 years of dating. Calvin Harris has set a new Guinness World Record. Back in February, the DJ and producer played to a record-setting crowd from a carnival float in Sao Paulo. 1.6 million people were treated to his hits at the festival, including One Kiss, I Need Your Love, and This Is What You Came For. Acknowledging his achievement on Instagram, Calvin wrote, "Wow, I now have the world record for largest attendance for a DJ set by a single artist only in Brazil. This was a truly insane day." Ben Affleck says he almost worked with his ex-wife Jennifer Garner in his latest film, Animals. He told Entertainment Weekly she'd been lined up to play opposite Matt Damon in the project. When he backed out and Ben took his place, Kerry Washington was cast instead. He says she thought seeing the pair on screen together would only bring baggage. Animals will hit cinemas next month.
13: A very wise person once told me that in a crisis, we discover who we are and what's important to us. I see now more than ever how true those words are. Sometimes justice and the letter of the law are exactly aligned. Sometimes it requires us to make very difficult, very human decisions.
12: Law Roach is now styling Kim Kardashian. The stylist is renowned for dressing Zendaya in some of her most iconic looks, including the Met Gala and at the Spider-Man premiere. Kim debuted her first look by Law at the Lucas Museum of Narrative Art opening night in LA, wearing a vintage YSL dress. She also stepped out on the carpet with her new boyfriend, Lewis Hamilton. Teddy Swims will now play 2 dates in Dublin next year due to demand. The singer will perform on April 9th at the Three Arena, which follows his sold-out April 8th gig. Ticket prices start from just under €60 and go on sale this Friday at 10 a.m. Ride or Die has reportedly been cancelled by Prime Video after just one season. Spy Comedy, which stars Hannah Waddingham and Octavia Spencer, was the streamer's most watched show around the world in the 3 weeks after its release in July. Its production company, Paramount Television Studios, is said to be looking for a replacement network for a second series. William Shatner has made his live heavy metal debut with a new band at a festival in Chicago. The 95-year-old Star Trek actor performed covers of classics, including Ozzy Osbourne's Crazy Train and Metallica's Enter the Sandman. Shatner says he's discovered a new passion for heavy metal, calling it Rhythm for Life. Several sketches from That Mitchell and Webb Look have been removed from programmes on the BBC iPlayer. A corporation spokesperson says it's edited out material that no longer works today, adding the show's creators were involved in the decision. The BAFTA-winning comedy series, starring David Mitchell and Robert Webb, ran in the late 2000s. 1 in 3 pubs are now asking people if they want to add a tip when buying a drink at the bar. Card payments firm Epos says nearly 1/3 of pubs have turned on automatic tipping prompts on their machines, which typically suggests adding between 10 and 20% of a tip. The campaign for Cash Group is criticising the trend, saying increased card use means customers are getting tip requests fired at them every time they buy a drink, according to the Irish Daily Mail. And Fat Bear Week is back. The annual celebration in Katmai National Park in Alaska observes the weight gain of brown bears as they prepare for winter hibernation. Over the course of the week, the bears will eat around 27,000 kilos of salmon. Last year, over 1,700,000 votes were cast for more than 100 countries before Bear 32, nicknamed Chunk, was crowned champion.
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12: Mild, humid and mainly dry with some clear spells and patches of drizzle, mist and fog and lowest temperatures of 12 to 16 degrees. 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
0: Fáilte rás, This Is iRadio and I just Leo Laisha. Hanging out there with Jim Yanni, Hanish, Tachio, like I'm ditching Shakira. I guess Burna Boy.

Gaffa Yomlet on Tharon Shin Somber, and my body isn't ready. Air I radio where hit musical lives. Indeed, we do love playing the hits, and that's why Anish Tachyon, Nua Agam Ditch, on Alicia Grace, Shay Blood.

un malcolm todd. Let earrings erai radio agus ein shaharai radio. It is where Una and Cooper wake you up. Teresa Sheach, while your mind's in high crack, agus kioga gia jehach lug. And if you don't know the trail already, gach Lewin, they roll out the red carpet lahai mystery guest on Monday. And did you see who it was erai mightin? Well, catch the reach at the go now, Daf. Agus erai miasto shilta at this is our radio. You're not going to want to miss this. Erai mialaganish and kata. I've some kiaol there and I'm going to book a last galiv. If in the next couple of nomes in a year, though it's brand new kiaol on Hoosha, let's move into the sun. Bigilum.

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12: Where?

Megan Thee Stallion, August Maroon 5, La Ciela, La Beautiful Mistakes, Alex and Isha, some beautiful Kjolernak for you. This Buchel, he is like the old touring Ireland, August, the UK, Amisha Hogan and me, Jetta Fover, he kickstarts in Bristol. A lot of it is already sold out. Get your ticket while you can. He is a pure talent show. Jamie McIntyre, The Reasons I Try.

0: Ah, those Colleeny, they're on Gunohuk and they are going to be heading on their Ireland tour, the first of their kind, and it kicks off in November. That was Florence Road, La Kionniwa 7563. It starts at Cunte Corchi on the 27th of November, then they're going to Kilkenny, Gaelia, Limnoch, Belfast, finishing up in Ballia, Ahachlia, in Minoig. It is all sold out at the moment, except for a few tickets in Belfast that are still available up for grabs. So definitely get those while you can, because this is going to be an incredible Kyocharam. And speaking of Kyocharam, there's loads happening on Vlean Shahuggin. You're going to need an extra bit of cash.
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0: And maybe you have your eyes on a concert that is already sold out. Or maybe there is a concert abroad that you've always wanted to go to, a festival visa on Sour Shahuggin, a holiday, whatever it is, I can guarantee you that the Iveristas Irudio Cash Machine Jackpot will definitely help you out on Tiachtan Show. €200,000. This is incredible arrogance, and it could be yours heading into this Tiachtan. Get that entry as Tiach before you forget. It's Aiska Paiska. Enter Erlina at iradio.ie or text the Fuckle Yes to Kuig Shacht, Kuig Kuig Shacht. That is yes in a text of 57557. I'm just letting you know it will cost €2.50 as well as your standard message rate to play. You need to be over the age of 18 to enter. Yeah, you are playing across the Go Loud network of stations. Gahra, then everything you need to know is on iradio.ie. It is all on top of to get that entry. Yeah, Rift 3 o'clock to Hina Shaw. That is when a very lucky person is going to get a phone call from Barry Dunn, and if he does ring you, I can't answer that phone. If you're buzz on Friday, answer it within 5 rings. If it's Barry Dunn, he'll ask for a number and you need to tell him 200,000. You do all those things and that amount of argot will be yours. All of more, a very best look.
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Ein Shahrai Radio is even Lynn Shannon Kyonniwa. We love playing the hits on Tamir Fad and this Colleen. She is brilliant. But Bralami Egob Yoik Yokarma Tosh Tarvar. Her name is Clementine Douglas and Shae Trust.

0: Just Try by Cascena Musica Creola. That was Move. This is iRadio at Night. It's been Leona Aisha hanging out with you. I've had so much spree. That is all from me. By my Rash, Teresh Niachlug Saniha Amorek. But before that, Ulan Cooper, our Rash, your Noe Irmizing Teresh Sheachlug Lehe Krek. I guess kill, but Matthew Matthews is going to be here keeping you company.
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8: Hey, I'm Ella. Here's what's happening. Teddy Swims will now play two dates in Dublin next year due to demand. The singer will perform on April 9th at the Three Arena, which follows his sold-out April 8th gig. Ticket prices start from just under €60 and go on sale this Friday at 10 a.m. Cindy Crawford's son, Presley Gerber, has died at the age of 27. The model had been at a rehab facility at the time of his death yesterday. A family representative says they're asking for privacy at this difficult and painful time. Kim Kardashian has revealed a health scare which has an emotional connection to her late father. The reality star was hospitalised after being diagnosed with esophagitis, which is inflammation of the esophagus. Footage in the new trailer for the Kardashians shows Kim in a hospital bed with her mother Kris Jenner becoming emotional as they discuss the diagnosis. Kim's father, Robert Kardashian, died from esophageal cancer in 2003, aged 59. The 8th season of The Kardashians is due to premiere on October 8th.
2: Season 8, isn't it great?
9: Is that not good?
2: That was kind of weak.
9: Anytime we get all together, it's really special.
10: Do you know that sisters are a natural antidepressant?
2: This year has been insane.
10: I have something called esophagitis.
11: And then your father, isn't
10: yeah.
11: he does?
12: I can't. It makes me want to cry.
2: In this family, things can change in an instant. Life is just really precious.
8: Michelle Keegan is getting plenty of praise for her return to acting after becoming a mum. The former Coronation Street star is back on screen playing Detective D.I. Emma Crane in ITV crime drama The Blame. It's her first acting role since the birth of her daughter Palma with husband Mark Wright. Keegan has previously admitted that returning to work after having a baby was daunting, but says she was well supported by the production team. Viewers have praised her performance as the six-part drama follows a murder investigation that uncovers a web of secrets and corruption.
13: What do you feel about where we work?
14: Feel it's a police station.
15: Now, this morning, a 16-year-old girl was reported missing by her parents.
13: COVID 999 call. There's a sound in the background. It's a police radio.
14: Sophie was with the policeman when she died.
13: I haven't told you about the group chat. Someone at Wake said, kill Sophie Matson.
15: Painting someone here as a murderer, one of my guys.
8: Simon Cowell has pulled out of filming for the next series of Britain's Got Talent. The TV mogul is recovering from back surgery and will be temporarily replaced during the auditions. A replacement guest judge is being lined up to join Amanda Holden, Alicia Dixon and KSI on the panel. Cowell has previously had to step away from Britain's Got Talent, including during this year's auditions, when Stacey Solomon briefly filled in after he suffered a fall. Celine Dion sang and danced barefoot on top of a car outside her hotel in Paris. The singer is in the French capital for a five-week residency. According to the Daily Mail, Celine sang for fans outside her hotel after her show on Friday night before lying down on the bonnet. The 58-year-old is being described as a bundle of energy in her most animated greeting yet. Prince Harry and Meghan Markle have been told to shut up by a former head of royal protection. Di Davies has criticised the couple for publicly discussing their security concerns since moving back to the UK. They recently removed their children from school after just 2 days due to security concerns. Davies says the couple should keep a lower profile and raise their concerns directly with the government rather than through the media. Harry's been involved in a long-running legal battle over security arrangements in Britain. And Sting says he doesn't feel any competition from artificial intelligence. The musician told BBC Sunday with Laura Kussenberg that he thinks AI can make perfectly serviceable pop music that you might hear in a railway station or a hotel lobby. And you can hear it, but would you listen to it? The 74-year-old says AI has never had its heart broken in his borrowed story, so you're not really hearing a song.
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8: Mild, humid and mainly dry with some clear spells and patches of drizzle, mist and fog. Lowest temperatures of 12 to 16 degrees. 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
2: Hey, I'm Ella. Here's what's happening. Taylor Swift was spotted losing her cool at her husband's recent NFL game. Taylor was watching Travis Kelce and the Chiefs take on the Indianapolis Colts at Arrowhead Stadium on Sunday, winning the game 33-30. The Grammy Award winner was filmed screaming, "That's my husband," after Travis scored his first touchdown of the season. Taylor and Travis tied the knot in July after 3 years of dating. Calvin Harris has set a new Guinness World Record. Back in February, the DJ and producer played to a record-setting crowd from a carnival float in Sao Paulo. 1.6 million people were treated to his hits as the festival, including One Kiss, I Need Your Love, and This Is What You Came For. Acknowledging his achievement on Instagram, Calvin wrote, "Wow, I now have the world record for largest attendance for a DJ set by a single artist only in Brazil. This was a truly insane day." Ben Affleck says he almost worked with his ex-wife Jennifer Garner in his latest film, Animals. He told Entertainment Weekly she'd been lined up to play opposite Matt Damon in the project. When he backed out and Ben took his place, Kerry Washington was cast instead. He says she thought seeing the pair on screen together would only bring baggage. Animals will hit cinemas next month.
3: A very wise person once told me that in a crisis, we discover who we are and what's important to us. I see now more than ever how true those words are. Sometimes justice and the letter of the law are exactly aligned. Sometimes it requires us to make very difficult, very human decisions.
2: Law Roach is now styling Kim Kardashian. The stylist is renowned for dressing Zendaya in some of her most iconic looks, including the Met Gala and at the Spider-Man premiere. Kim debuted her first look by Law at the Lucas Museum of Narrative Art opening night in LA, wearing a vintage YSL dress. She also stepped out on the carpet with her new boyfriend, Lewis Hamilton. Teddy Swims will now play 2 dates in Dublin next year due to demand. The singer will perform on April 9th at the Three Arena, which follows his sold-out April 8th gig. Ticket prices start from just under €60 and go on sale this Friday at 10 a.m. Ride or Die has reportedly been cancelled by Prime Video after just one season. Spy Comedy, which stars Hannah Waddingham and Octavia Spencer, was the streamer's most watched show around the world in the 3 weeks after its release in July. Its production company, Paramount Television Studios, is said to be looking for a replacement network for a second series. William Shatner has made his live heavy metal debut with a new band at a festival in Chicago. The 95-year-old Star Trek actor performed covers of classics, including Ozzy Osbourne's Crazy Train and Metallica's Enter the Sandman. Shatner says he's discovered a new passion for heavy metal, calling it Rhythm for Life. Several sketches from That Mitchell and Webb Look have been removed from programmes on the BBC iPlayer. A corporation spokesperson says it's edited out material that no longer works today, adding the show's creators were involved in the decision. The BAFTA-winning comedy series, starring David Mitchell and Robert Webb, ran in the late 2000s. 1 in 3 pubs are now asking people if they want to add a tip when buying a drink at the bar. Card payments firm Epos says nearly 1/3 of pubs have turned on automatic tipping prompts on their machines, which typically suggests adding between 10 and 20% of a tip. The campaign for Cash Group is criticising the trend, saying increased card use means customers are getting tip requests fired at them every time they buy a drink, according to the Irish Daily Mail. And Fat Bear Week is back. The annual celebration in Katmai National Park in Alaska observes the weight gain of brown bears as they prepare for winter hibernation. Over the course of the week, the bears will eat around 27,000 kilos of salmon. Last year, over 1,700,000 votes were cast for more than 100 countries before Bear 32, nicknamed